0: Okay, the Technical Institute, okay, taught the students how to feed themselves.
1: Yeah.
0: The Barclay Institute, okay, taught the students how to go downtown and look for a job.
2: I get that. I know that history. I know that history, and I'm going to stop you guys right there because this I understand the tech.
3: Yeah.
2: I make this argument all the time. All of you developed a business for yourself. Yeah. You didn't do a collective business. I have that discussion. The history's there. Right? And what I mean by that is this here. Successful men in their businesses pulled in others into their business,
1: yeah,
2: but didn't spread it across so that we can so we could sustain it. I'm still getting at the how, fellas. I'm hold on. I'm going to ask you this here again. The college, we cannot begin at the college.
4: Okay. So what I will say to you is that we had a module that was not broken. I talked about apprenticeships. I talk about day release.
2: Mm-hmm.
4: And we could do it pre-college, pre the Bermuda College.
2: Okay, now we're getting somewhere.
4: And I want,
2: where?
4: We can have these kids coming to Bermuda Motors, Auto Solutions, and learning auto mechanics.
2: For that to happen, we would have to integrate that into the everyday educational system is Bermuda.
4: I'm talking about synergy.
2: There you go.
4: So I'm talking about
2: holistic. Katia.
4: Holistic synergy.
2: And yeah.
4: I want to be clear.
1: Alignment.
4: I want to be clear because I'm not about bashing Barclayites. I have the highest respect and regard for them.
2: Well, all of us got them.
4: They have made such a value.
2: We have the battles in our family. All of us have our family members.
4: Yeah.
2: I don't get into all that argument.
4: Yeah.
2: It's a waste of my time, actually.
4: You know, but Lou, if we look back, because the education system is so critical.
2: Yeah.
4: And you know, I can't reap on the past if I can't bring some of it back. But you know, tech,
2: mm-hmm,
4: in sports, Barclay, Sands,
2: mm-hmm,
4: in sports,
2: yeah,
4: when we taught sports in school,
2: yeah,
4: how much camaraderie and how good were we back in those days,
2: yeah,
4: compared to what we're getting today in the school. So we've got to synergize, mentor, and have some input on how we can get back what was working.
2: How we go forward
4: and
2: work what was.
4: Yeah.
2: Some of the tenets of what was.
4: Yes.
2: That's what I'm getting at.
4: Yeah.
2: And I'm pressing on this, man.
4: Mm-hmm.
2: Because we haven't said it yet. And let me just say this, Gavin. The workshops, going to Artie Black's shop, is all a part of the extended career pathway day release. That's important. Right, I always ask this question because the opportunity is there, and I'm placing it right on this table right now. With all the noise that we have, and I call it noise,
4: yes,
2: that we have going on around, reform, reform, reform, right? It just baffles me why, why, on the motto of tech, we haven't said, hey, we want to reproduce this model in the 21st century to look like such and such. And we're going to take this particular school and craft that model. No one's done that. No one. We keep talking pieces of a dream.
4: Mm-hmm.
2: And I'm saying, with everything that you guys have shared and all the tech guys talk out there, why is it you haven't, we haven't? And I get it in terms of the table, but you don't need to be at the table to start a school. You don't need it. You can, there's empty schools all around here right now. Matter of fact, I'll go out on a limb. There's a school, Sands, I'm going to use them as an example. It's public knowledge, hospitality.
1: Yes.
2: I will tell you, you take hospitality, Gavin, because your field, there's hospitality in that. You can't tell me I can't go to Artie Black's shop. That's hospitality. I'm expecting a standard of service.
1: Mm-hmm.
2: A high standard of service that is what? The mark of who? The ancestor, the elder who laid it.
4: Mm-hmm.
2: It's an institution. You understand?
1: Mm-hmm.
2: And I'm saying, I'm always been surprised why tech brothers. I mean, you know, it's okay having nice reunions, mm-hmm. but with the capital, with the capital that's intact. This is my discussions around the table in household. With the capital that is off tack, why is it? Reproduce that. And I'm saying, hey, hypothetically, sans, we want to transform your hospitality model. Because we know you can survive solely in the model of hospitality that you're talking about. Why not bring the multi-level approach that is hospitality that the tech wars? That's what the tech wars. Yeah. Gavin, you want to say something?
0: Yeah, I do. I want to say something real bad.
2: Okay? I want you to say something real good and bad.
0: Everybody has had this conversation over the years about, David Gibbons.
2: I didn't even bring it there. Hang on. Go ahead.
0: Right, okay? Mm-hmm. And I say to me, and I say to these people, I say, yeah, but we were at a time where this country had a very strong opposition, the PLP. So let's leave the governments out of this, right?
2: Cannot. Okay? But I get what you're where you're going, right, but right, you can, okay? But I get it.
0: So we need to plant the mindset in our people, our teachers. I remember teachers telling parents, oh, John is not good with the ABCs. Maybe they can use their hands. But you don't need your brains to use your hands?
2: I'm going to stop you right there again.
0: Mercy.
4: Look, I'm going to say, if my chair was here, Lou Trott is off.
2: Oh, I know Lou. Here. Yeah.
4: And Lou has been in the school system. Well. And he's talked to his black and blue about changes in the school system.
2: Yes, he did.
4: He's going as far as to say, hey, get rid of the middle schools. Mm-hmm. He's talking about a big step, but that's his perspective from being within the system.
2: Theory.
4: And he's saying, let's have proper programs at the mm-hmm. high schools. Mm-hmm. Yeah. So those are just conversations.
2: Yeah.
4: So those are the serious conversation, because it's time now to have this serious conversation.
2: The serious conversation right now. Yeah. This is a precursor to it.
0: Absolutely.
2: This is a precursor to it. And I'm deliberate about it.
4: Yeah.
2: Because I do believe we have our solutions.
4: Yes.
2: I concur. We have obstructions to that also. I mean, you guys have, you know, you brought up the Barclay and so forth. There's an institutional obstruction with that. We know that history. But I'm saying there's a more important history in the context of what we're talking about that warrants Action Jackson.
3: Yeah. Just one second, Kevin. My only ambivalence to what you had said earlier with regard to having having that adaptation of the TAC model being in one school.
2: I use that as a theory.
3: Correct. Okay.
2: Yeah.
3: My idea, why couldn't it be in old primary schools?
2: Let me answer that question.
3: Everybody's doing
2: Now we're getting somewhere.
3: So that I understand Drew's conversation through my good friend Gavin is that they were reading plans when they were 9, 10, 11 years old and stuff.
2: Why can't we do that? No, it's not why we can't do it. We're not doing it. But again, it gets back to what you're saying, Gavin and Sherwin. You know, it's about being assertive and forceful of us. Forceful, really.
4: Yes.
2: We had to be aggressive to say, look, this is how and where we want this in all our schools. And let me just give that example. Again, this is, I brought up earlier, people. I use the Chinese as a model. Do you know at the kindergarten level, from the preschool level to our P6, those children engage in what we're talking about? Using
1: drills.
2: Not just Lego. What we used to do at the high school level in terms of home economics, right? All they're making things. Yeah. They're making things. No one can tell me that our children can't do this. Mm-hmm. Of course our children can do this. So it gets to what you're talking about, Dwight. So it's that practical, pragmatic thing. I'll say this here, Gavin, right? Because you brought up something about our teachers. Our teachers work hard, not smart. Our teachers work hard. They don't work smart. Not in the context of what we're talking about. most of our teachers, I'm sorry, don't want to do what you're talking about. They don't want to do that.
0: But Luke,
2: they don't want to do that. Go ahead.
0: Let me say something. How old can you remember? Or what age do you think, or can you remember being when you could read a 12-inch rule?
2: I can tell you, when I read a 12-inch rule, when I really read a 12-inch rule, I understood it because my knuckles were cracked with it.
0: No,
2: you asked me a question.
0: Yes.
2: Huh?
0: Yes.
2: I probably was in standard 3.
0: Yeah. And how old were you?
2: Standard 3 at that time, what, 8? 7 or 8, something like 8.
0: But let me say this to you.
2: Miss, right? I hate to say the teacher's name, but I love her to this day, was Miss Nisbet.
0: Let me say this to you. I get students coming in from the Cedar Bridge and the Barclay.
2: Mm-hmm.
0: On the other occasion, I get a day release work shadow from the college. Some of these children cannot read a 12-inch rule.
2: Okay, and I get that. Do you know there are children who cannot?
0: I don't understand it.
2: No, I do understand it. I understand it.
0: What are they teaching?
2: Well, hold on. It's not so much what they're teaching as what they are exposed to. I'm not saying they shouldn't learn that, Gavin. But hey, this is the age of our children.
0: So who's right? supposed to be exposing?
2: Again, Gavin, I get it. It's like language to me, right? It's the equivalent. There are children. Our children do not do cursive writing. Why? Do you know why our children don't do cursive writing? For the same reason they can't read their rule. Not even so much that it's their world, people. Huh? It's their world is an entirely different world. Now, you mentioned it earlier, Katia, in terms of, you know, the critical thinking and AI intervention is thinking for you. Mm-hmm. Right? That's our children's world. Mm-hmm. What we're not doing is having our children understand how that tool is used based on their thinking, not the tool thinking for you. So, Gavin, they don't have, you know, their world has told them, man, why the hell I gotta study this 12-inch rule like this when I have the technology that...
0: But the issue I
2: get it
0: is at a fundamental level.
1: Yes.
0: For example, they come in, and to keep them motivated, I'll do something like, okay, plug the diagnostic tool into the vehicle. Okay, you got a computer.
2: Oh.
0: This is happening. That's happening.
2: There you go.
0: Right? Okay?
2: There you go.
0: I said, press this button. This there is going to read the diagnostic
2: form. Yeah.
0: Okay. This is where the stumbling block comes. Read to me what the diagnostic machine is saying.
2: Right. They can't do that interpretation.
0: They can't do that.
1: Yes.
2: Right? Which means, Gavin, we have to teach them. Mm-hmm. You see? Hold on.
1: Back to basics.
0: These are children coming from Cedar Beer Beach and Park.
2: Gavin, this is not an excuse.
0: I don't get it.
2: Yeah, no, I'm trying to get you to get it because you just spoke to our children being exposed to this. So, balance, Katia. Mm-hmm. Yeah? Don't we have to balance their world with the world we came from?
5: Yeah.
2: To get them engaged?
5: Absolutely.
2: Huh?
5: Absolutely.
2: Don't we have to do... Hold on. Don't we have to... Right? Dwight? Don't we have to assist our teacher peers, predominantly women, predominantly women, who have no interest, none whatsoever, in engaging our children in this manner? Hold on. Where you gave the history of the tech.
5: Yes.
2: 50s, 60s, 70s. You had mainly men teachers.
5: Yes.
2: Yeah?
5: Yes.
0: Yeah? All men.
2: All men.
5: All boys school.
2: All boys school. And there are those of us who had a blend of both.
5: Mm-hmm.
2: Yeah? And in that blend, we had a balanced relationship in front of our children of a man and a woman working together in the interest of our children understanding that rule, ruler, right? We're to, you get what I'm saying, Dwight? You get what I'm saying, Jeremy?
5: Yes.
0: Yeah.
2: It's creating that balance.
0: I get it as well.
2: Today.
0: My thing is this here, right? I would expect, okay, when I came out of Prospect Primary,
2: mm-hmm.
0: Well, I went to Central First, they changed it, and I had to end up at Prospect. Mm-hmm. Those are primary schools. Some of these things that I'm asking these students to do.
2: I don't blame my students. I get what you're saying, but go ahead.
0: I'm not blaming the students. Yeah. I'm talking what we're dealing with here in our society.
2: Exactly. Yeah. Okay? And what we're dealing with is not unique to us people.
0: We need
2: it's
0: to
2: not
0: know
2: unique.
0: What we're dealing with. So we can find out what solutions we need.
2: And that's what we're getting. I'm getting it solutions.
5: Yeah. So
2: there are some solutions in this conversation. I've been throwing some gems, and I've listened to one or two.
4: What we have to understand is what the issue is.
2: Yeah.
4: You know, we have got to integrate the old with the new.
1: Yes.
2: There you go.
4: Technology is not going
2: to... Please hold, caller.
4: Technology is not going to go away.
2: And no, it's not.
4: I'll give you an example. I served on the board around here for the co-op, and I came and I was chair for telecommunications. And at that time, the banks were moving so far ahead of the co-op banking institution here with online banking, getting paid online, paying your bills online, transferring money online. And we wanted to build up our clientele and add like social clubs and get the children involved in our banking institution. It was my remit and it was my proposal that we're not going to move forward if we don't stay up with technology.
2: That's right.
4: So the technology it will be what will be motivational to get the masses. And we still have to understand that there will be elders that are not going to get it, that don't have that access. So it's about the blend.
2: It's all about the blend.
4: It's about the blend. And you don't forget the past, but you have got to keep up with this technology.
2: Leadership.
4: Mentorship.
2: No, our leadership and mentorship is not about position.
5: Yeah.
2: It's about repositioning.
5: Yes.
2: And repositioning from strengths. Yes. Right?
1: Integrity.
2: All of the above. Integrity. All of the above. Caller, you've been patient. You're the first calling from overseas, are you?
6: Yes, sir. Dr. Liu, good evening and good evening to all your panel, and I wish you all the best for your symposium. Now, Dr. Liu, you know I shoot from the hip.
2: Okay.
6: Let me keep it all the way real with real stats.
2: And keep it clean.
6: Mr. Black? Yeah, oh, yeah, definitely, definitely. You ain't got that premium on there, so I don't need the cost.
2: All right.
6: Anyway, I want to say to Mr. Black publicly, thank you for taking my son, my youngest son, under your wing. But I'm still
2: mentor
6: struggling as a parent. He mentored my son good, but I'm still struggling. But let me tell you the biggest problem in Bermuda. When these guys had this symposium, this is what we're going to, and you said it earlier, the roadblocks, man. Because once you've got a group of young people that want to be mentored, here's the deal. Do you know what the mindset of the young people is when you see all these different foreigners around this country doing skilled work that we should be doing? And they can't even get into the job market, even though they might go through the Gavin Black program and Mr. Deal and the other gentleman, you know, Action Jackson and all these people. The problem we're really having is, think about this stat right here. A couple of years ago, we had over 8,000 unemployed. Now we're up around 12,000. Every single year, you've got college graduates. You're talking about the people that have got skill set.
2: Oh, man, a whole host of them just got laid off at All Shores. Go ahead. Or redundant, I should say.
6: People that have just become graduates of the Bermuda College, just with degrees, but no jobs for them in the same country. What about these people that are literally out here? And I mean, I'm looking at the fact that you want these young people to go work in an establishment in a country that can't even take care of their own. They're going home. Some people's going home where there is no home. You got people that are working today that are living in derelict buildings, and you got children there in the midst of it.
2: So you have articulated what is an ongoing problem. With it, we also have a solution. What question do you have for our panel coming out of what you've shared?
6: Well, let me tell you this, Mark. If I had to, it's not even a question because I believe you've got the.
2: What solution do you have coming out of what you've mentioned?
6: The solution, I believe every person in that room and others like them need to sit before your government, and your government needs to invest in these people and the program that they want to do and salvage some of the young people. If you get just a handful, it'd be good. But the problem is, government can get $600 million out of the CIT tax, put it all over the place. But how is it benefiting these young people?
2: Got you.
6: And I heard the young man say that he went to Eugene Dean's group and what they did for him. Man, let me tell you something. We've got the answers, Lou.
2: Yes, we do. Yes, we do.
6: We don't have the support.
2: Yeah. I appreciate you, my brother.
6: Thank you.
2: With what was just shared. And he titillated my curiosity about something also. When I think of Stevedore, the docks, an aging workforce down there, skilled on heavy duty machinery.
5: Yep.
2: Heavy duty. Do you know, I ask this question when I think of, Dwight, and you would understand this, when we talk about alternative education and young men and young women, I know Annette Hayward's doing some things with young women and young boys, right? But when I think of the docks, for example, right? Heavy duty machinery. How many young people know how to operate a forklift? How many know how to operate a payloader? All right? Gavin, you know, these machinery. And I ask that question, all right, out of an experience as a young person.
5: Yes.
2: Only because I grew up around cousins and uncles who, they were construction guys. And how many of them know how to do the chemistry of cement to build a wall? Right. You understand what I'm saying?
0: But let me say this, right, Kay? We need to find ways.
2: Please hold, caller.
0: We need to find ways to motivate our young people.
2: I mean, that's what we're talking about,
0: share,
2: right?
0: Let me share with you what we used to do at the tech. We go to technical drawing. Mr. Carey would have us draw something. And guess what we had to do with that drawing? Go down to the metal workshop.
1: And make it.
2: And make, create it.
0: And create it.
2: Yeah.
0: Okay?
2: Yeah.
0: I remember one time.
2: How can that be replicated today? I can't talk about what was.
0: You need a mindset. We need a mindset.
2: I'm getting at the mindset.
0: And the mindset that we need, we don't have at the Department of Education.
2: Okay.
0: Okay? We can start with the very Department of Education.
2: Mm-hmm.
0: Strip it down, clean it out, and put the right people in there.
2: Okay. To do what?
0: Invoke change.
2: Oh, what change again?
0: Change to put systems in place that are going to motivate these children to want to
2: I'm going to use your theory. Not because I work there.
0: I just use an example.
2: I'm going to use your example. Because I'm going forward, Kevin. I'm going forward thinking with my children, man. I tell you, I'm going to press you on this here. Don't talk to me. I know what was. I'm dealing with what is. I'm dealing with what we need to do to motivate our young people right now in what you just talked about. Because in their world, what you just talked about, who was the teacher?
0: Mr. Carey.
2: And mine was Mr. Sullivan, right? I think Sullivan was an Irishman. He was Welsh.
0: He was Welsh.
2: And I'm saying he taught me also tech drawing, which I wasn't good at, right? But I understood the principles of it. My point is for our children today, right? That tool that they're going to use is what, Katia?
1: Oh, they can use AI.
2: They're going to be using, and I'm going to say, Gavin, same thing that you're talking about. Starting with those babies that you just spoke about, Jeremy, starting young.
5: Yes.
2: You see, we can do it with them young.
5: Yes.
2: Right?
5: Yes.
2: Whether you clean up the department or not. No, what we need to do, Gavin, and everyone says cleaning up the department. No, what we need to do is create a balance, right? We don't need to reproduce that which we're trying to get rid of, right? All of the same, we want to create a balance of diverse mindsets to reach all of our children. Matter of fact, I take the position all of our children should know some basic technical skill set.
1: It's sustainable.
2: Why? Because the era that you just spoke about, Sharon, that's what we all did. We got the basic. Whether or not I became a mechanic or not, right? I understood the fundamentals, right, of a car tune-up.
7: We had the tools.
2: Caller, I appreciate your patience. Go ahead.
8: No problem, Doc. Good evening to your panel. I heard Mr. Black there.
2: The Grandmaster. He's the Grandmaster in here right now.
8: That's my good boy there. And Sharvin, but I didn't know the third person.
2: Mr. Dwight Jackson and Dr. Katia Roberts.
8: Katia Roberts?
2: Yeah, four people. What's the question you have for them?
8: Question is, I'm going back to the parents. The parents could make a major difference in the situation that we're facing today.
2: Yeah.
8: Now, it's like I told my daughter, matter of fact, a couple hours ago when she's just in the hospital.
2: Mm-hmm.
8: She said, "Daddy, you just walked in the room. I just finished getting the bath." I said, "Oh, they make babies different nowadays." She just laughed. She said, "Haha." I said, "Yeah, okay." But my point is this, gentlemen and lady. You know, I went to St. George's Tech.
2: Mm-hmm.
8: Everybody in my class runs their own business. No one in my class has been to jail. No one's been to escape. Everybody has a different job set. I've got plumbers. I got four electricians, truck drivers, masons. And one's going into his own construction company, period. The thing is that when we were going to school, I was told, I weren't asked, I was told, you go to hotel class.
2: Yeah.
8: Where you go.
2: Yeah,
8: you
2: that was our generation.
8: Right.
2: We had advocates, and it gets at something you say, Gavin, right? And I concur with you also, caller. It's like, Shireen would appreciate this, it's like coaching.
9: Yes, it is.
2: It's coaching. Mm-hmm. I know I could score goals, mm-hmm. but I demonstrated a better excellence as a goalkeeper.
9: You could stop them too.
2: Yeah, I could stop them.
9: Yeah.
2: And I had the mentors and the coaches, he says, "You know, Lou, until you... improve that left foot, because you got to kick with both feet,
9: mm-hmm.
2: but you use both of your hands well."
9: Yeah.
2: Mm-hmm. You understand? You understand?
9: Yeah.
2: I didn't listen. So at some point, you're absolutely the right, caller. Sometimes, and many of our parents, especially those who have children who are in athletics,
9: yes.
2: many of our parents, right, are more compliant to the coach that tells them this is what your child's going to do.
8: Mm-hmm. Right.
2: Yeah.
8: Let me finish up.
2: Go ahead.
8: My dad was a carpenter.
2: Yeah.
8: Okay. You know, my mom worked on Kennedy Air Force Base.
2: Mm-hmm.
8: So my dad was a carpenter. I used to go with my dad, change windows, put up those things called Pujigi Jet.
2: Mm-hmm.
8: Pujigi Jet.
2: Yeah.
8: You know,
2: yeah.
8: There weren't none of this fancy stuff I got today, you know.
2: Yeah.
8: So it was when we was working on our own house, my dad put up these Pujigi Jet.
2: Yeah.
8: Then he gave me a step ladder and told me, "Oh, go up there and get her finished painting."
2: Yeah.
8: I said, "Fuck, I'm not going up there, Jack." He said, "You're not." "Oh, okay. Well, that wall's going to be there. That was going to be the next day until you decide to go and finish it."
2: Yeah.
8: So what was my other choice?
2: Yeah.
8: Get up the ladder, stand on the jack, whether you trust your father that put him up there or not.
2: I'm glad you brought that up, caller. I want to get some other callers in on this here.
8: Yes.
2: I appreciate you sharing that. And let me just say, thanks a lot. Let me just say this here, with what the caller just said. I believe, and I'll ask this question, just randomly, ask parents and ask young people, how many of you have been on top of a roof in Bermuda? How many of you have seen your neighborhood from the rooftop, right? How many of you had that experience? You understand what I'm saying?
10: Yeah.
2: And I believe, Gavin, that's part of the enthusiasm, the motivation,
9: yeah.
2: you know,
10: yeah.
2: hey, Get up on the rooftop. Okay, you might be a little afraid climbing that ladder. Gavin, modern technology. You know, you got the elevated stands now. You know, you stand on it and, you know, we see a lot of the guys in construction, they use that too. But how many of our children, our young people have had the experience of getting on top of their rooftop?
4: That's a very good question. That's a very good question.
2: There you go.
4: It's a very good concept because, you know, as a father that come from the trades,
2: mm-hmm.
4: I have 4 boys.
2: Right.
4: And they're all well aware about the maintenance of our family home.
2: There you go. Please hold, caller.
4: They've been on the roof. They paint.
2: Turn your radio down.
4: They know what it takes to maintain our mm-hmm. family home.
2: Absolutely.
4: That's the
2: problem. Gotta turn this off. Go ahead. Play. Yeah.
4: And the other aspect, you have brought up sports.
2: Please hold, caller.
4: You had mm-hmm. brought up sports just now.
2: Yeah.
4: And one thing, we had a meeting this morning that I spoke to the group that's putting on the symposium.
2: Right.
4: About what about having a sports club? Like, we've just come through the Clyde Best
2: mm-hmm.
4: documentary.
2: Mm-hmm.
4: Sports is a trade.
2: Absolutely.
4: So we have a group of young players, and I'm going to toot a little horn for the North Village Community Club.
2: Great club.
4: We've got 3 young players that mm-hmm. have been out in the UK,
2: mm-hmm.
4: and they've gone to the heights of playing professional.
2: All right.
4: They've been out there for 10, 12 years.
2: Mm-hmm.
4: Aston Villa, West Ham United, and, you know, they've been through the ringer.
2: Yeah.
4: So they're coming back here this summer and putting on a 4-week camp.
2: Yeah.
4: To introduce the life skills that it takes if you have any thought or motivation to becoming a professional football player.
2: I'm glad you're using this type of example. Yeah.
4: The ins and the outs, because sports play is such an important part
2: mm-hmm.
4: in all of what we're talking about today. Mm-hmm. So I would like to invite them to be a part mm-hmm. of this day that we're having on the trades.
2: Of the trades,
4: of
2: you
4: the
2: say.
4: Trades, yes.
2: You say at your club?
4: No.
2: Oh, you mean at the fair on the 19th?
4: To these guys and these guys.
2: Absolutely. Absolutely.
4: These guys will say, listen, man, I've been out there since 10 o'clock. Since I was 10 years old. And the reality of it is that it's 1 in a million of us that make it.
2: Absolutely. But I'll say this here with what you're sharing also, Sharon, which is important. You know, in terms of what we've been talking about, in terms of reaching young people in that example, because you took me back to my childhood.
4: Right.
2: Because of the same experience.
4: Yes.
2: Right?
4: Uh-huh.
2: And what I valued as someone who's a club guy.
4: Yes.
2: And sports.
4: Yes.
2: I valued the importance of a work ethic.
4: Yes.
2: Of sports to trades.
1: And discipline.
2: I'm glad you brought that up, Katia. Because I grew up. And I know North Village is a model club of this here.
4: Yes, indeed.
2: Right? Where growing up, of our fundraisers for trips and all of that there.
4: Yes.
2: Now we had to paint a club. I learned paint, you know.
4: Car wash.
2: I'm talking about car wash, but I'm talking digging trenches.
4: Yes.
1: Yeah, taking care of it.
2: You know, just some of the maintenance issues around the club in preparation for
1: a
2: trip and a tour.
4: Yes.
2: Right? Teaching that ethic, Gavin, that you're talking about. Right? And let me just say this. Gavin showed us, ladies and gentlemen, a beautiful picture. How old?
0: 2.5-year-old
2: on top of a roof.
0: Her mother's roof.
2: Painting it. Oh, she was fixing the crack. And I'm going to use it. I'm saying this here, Gavin. I'm saying this here. That's what I'm talking about. But who knows about it? See, if you didn't show it, we wouldn't know about it. I'm saying that's your motivation, Gavin. You see what I'm saying?
0: Yes.
2: That's you're talking about the motivation for our children, the motivation for our parents. No, let our people see that 2-year-old on top of the rooftop. And I bet you that child, you talk to that child for Is that the only time she's been on top?
0: Only time.
2: Only time? I bet you she'll go up again. All right? Take another year or two. She sees her neighbor from a different vantage point. Talk to and ask her, what you see?
0: But Dr. Lou, I'm only sharing with my granddaughter what my father and my grandfather shared with me.
2: Bottom line, okay? That's my point. That's your. You just answered your own question about how. You just answered your own question, Gavin, of how we reach parents and our children.
0: Ask
2: right?
0: Sherman.
2: That's how we begin
0: ask
2: to do
0: Sherman,
2: it. I ain't got to ask Sherman anything. I already know, man. I know. Caller, it's your turn, caller. We're getting hot in here.
7: Ask Devin Hart. She gallops around on a horse now.
2: See?
7: Oh. Anyway, so, good evening, Dr. Lou, good. And to your distinguished guest.
2: Yes, sir. Yeah, we're having some fun. This is not going to be the last time, brother. I can tell you that.
7: Devin isn't our only family, but he's also my best friend. So,
2: all right.
7: I have a solution that I think the government is trying to put in place, in fact. I've cried out for years about the importance of introducing children as young as possible to the trade.
2: Mm-hmm.
7: And I'm glad that you mentioned that Bermuda College is too late.
2: It's too late.
7: Because one of the things we all have in common from back in the Tech days or the St. George's Tech days or the Works Tech days or the Sam's days is that we were introduced to the trade and hotel technology, secretarial.
2: Whether you wanted it to or not.
7: Right. Right.
2: You were made to at least try all four. And decide on one. No, try all five, but decide on one.
1: We had that too.
2: Right?
7: Well,
2: and you were encouraged to do two.
7: Yeah. But this is the reality. Of course, we reached a point where we can go on day release. But more importantly, we as adults, whether we went to university or not, we had a trade to fall back on.
2: Yeah.
7: Yeah. I was raised doing body work and spray paint. So, in reality, if I didn't make it as a graphic designer, I could fall back on that. Ironically, I chose to go deep into the horse world.
2: Mm-hmm.
7: That was my choice. That was my innovative self. But I'm saying all that to say this. We need to find a way to get these children introduced early because I notice when I have a child with me that is 12 years old, he is more receptive to learning than a child that's 16 years old, who comes, who seems like he takes a longer time to digest information. The only time he is excellent is when he's been in my program all along.
2: Mm-hmm.
7: And that's the reality. And that's the advantage that young Gavin will have.
2: Let me.
7: He's been exposed all along.
2: Absolutely. Yeah. Very important, and exposed early.
7: I just wanted to draw that point home and ask the panel, what do they feel about it? And are we equipped with these new signature schools to have facilities put in place that we had in school? Because I felt that some of that money we received with the corporate insurance, some of that funding should have went towards developing the infrastructure.
2: It's still early. That's not lost. That's not lost. Yeah. It's still early to do that. Yeah. I appreciate you, brother. Dwight, you want to respond to that?
3: Mike, you're not talking about that $8 million, $9 million I don't know if you're talking about that money.
2: Yeah, he's talking about that money.
3: But
2: he's talking about that money and more money.
3: Man,
2: he's talking about what's coming out of that corporate tax.
3: Oh, I got you. But there was some consultants that came in that I think they gave us a 6 for a $9. But nevertheless,
2: right. There you go. And it wasn't even cop match. Go ahead. Mike. I'm full of jokes tonight with these.
3: The age. I think the age is critical. I think if teaching fraternity can perhaps reinvigorate themselves, change the pedagogy style to perhaps make that hook and eye comparison or connection with why we're doing math or why we're doing science or why we're taking them out into the community. Take them more out of your classroom. Have class outside.
2: I have a theory. I see you, Gav. I have a belief, educational philosophy in Bermuda. I believe that our children today should spend at least 45% of their time outside the classroom learning.
1: That's why you're
2: right?
1: Outdoor schools.
2: Here's the theory. The island is our laboratory. The island is our laboratory. Our children today, and it gets back to you saying, like I said, I'm being real, Dwight. Not all of our teachers are equipped. Let me be fair. Coach Deal, Coach Black, let's be fair.
4: Yep.
2: You got to know, that's why I'm saying it's not about what position you're in. Mm-hmm. It's about repositioning. That's leadership.
1: And also they're being limited. You know, they may have the skill set and the imagination, but the way education have changed is they limited in how they can execute the learning facilitation.
2: Yes, there are limitations, Katia, but again, in those limitations, there are their strengths. And I'm going to go there with this here. Four black men here, four men, one woman, right? Dr. Katia.
1: Yes.
2: Yeah. Four of us here. Dr. Katia would be in the classroom. She would be predominant in our schools as a woman and as a white woman in our schools. Our schools dominated by women. No fault of theirs. Right? Is a measure of the profession itself today. We don't have the balance of what we grew up with.
4: No.
2: But we do have the balance available to us. If, I'm going using you guys, if we are open, Gavin wants to clean out all the department. No. I'm saying create balance within the department.
4: Yes.
2: Right? And the balance is this here. How do we involve and engage? I'm gonna go to Katia on this one here.
1: Well, I want to also say there's
2: the balance in terms of men and women serving our children in education. How, Katia?
1: Well, also using what's already there. So my son,
2: please hold call.
1: My son did a summer camp over this last break. First camp he ever did successfully because he is on the spectrum.
2: Mm-hmm.
1: The school couldn't facilitate schooling for him.
2: Oh
1: yet.
2: Boy, that's another
1: so
2: subject matter. That one.
1: So I was homeschooling for 2.5 years. He just re-entered into the education system, and you know what broke that for? What welcomed that for him was actually Neville Zuhl at Cedar Bridge Academy.
2: One of my best.
1: Yes. So he is
2: a master teacher for me,
1: and he is bringing this in early with the boys. With them, like drills in the hand, hammers, and this is what really spoke to him.
2: Right.
1: Because my son's very textile oriented and he wants to work with his hands and build. And he was so inspired that it inspired him that he could be open to schooling again.
2: Right.
1: And so, and the thing is, Neville shared with me also what he's wanted to birth forward, but then it's just not, or bring forward and implement, but having the support and the resources to bring this fully into play.
2: Which is important, Katia, but I'll say, but the argument of limitation of the subject matter is there aren't enough Nevilles.
1: Yeah. So right. We want to create
2: inside. When I say there aren't enough Nevilles, meaning men who are teachers,
1: yes,
2: to create balance.
1: Yep.
2: However, However, with Gavin Black and Sherwin Dill and Dwight Jackson here and all the other, I'm going to say, I don't know if it's going to be predominantly men at the Trade Fair Symposium as master tradesmen or tradespersons, right? But I will say this here, and it gets at what you're looking for, Gavin.
0: What am I looking for?
2: You're looking for more of the tradespeople, right? Engaged and involved in the educational development of our children, right? And we have to create, design a curriculum, academic terms, a pedagogical approach, a way of teaching that shows in front of our children the balance of men and women working from positions of strength. Where are most of our men who are not in the classroom? They're out there in the field with you, Gavin, right? And I'm saying, let us create that space, whether it's off of the history of the tech model, but let us create that space where, hey, how do we begin to take what our children are going to be exposed to in the trade fair on one day? How do we integrate that as a part of their schooling every day? That's the challenge to us. Let me take the caller. Go ahead, caller.
6: Okay, let me bust all of your bubbles. All your bubbles are going to get busted here, okay? The fundamental problem has been 30 years, three decades, of employers using low-cost, low-skilled foreign labor to drive down wages.
2: That's definitely a fact.
6: 400 times, 500 times. How many times have you guys heard me say that?
2: We get that. We know that.
6: Not you. I didn't say you.
2: No, I'm saying to you, but let me just say, I want us to stay on the argument. That argument we know. But I want to say, hold on.
6: No, you want me to tell you how to fix it?
2: Yeah, how do we fix it?
6: Okay, this is the same guy that was telling you 10 years ago, we need a technical institute for the 21st century. Put that aside, because even that's a symptom, what you guys are focusing on. Stop wasting your time. Unless you can get wages to a point where Bermudians, those who are skilled, can afford to work at these places, you're not going to see the rejuvenation of Bermudians in the trade. Let me tell you something. It started about three
2: decades. I disagree. I get your argument that you're coming with in terms of the economic principles.
6: Unless they understand what's been going on, they can't fix it.
2: Okay.
6: They'll just be spinning the wheels. Three decades ago, they started using low-cost, low to medium-skilled foreign labor to drive down wages.
2: Without a doubt, we know that. I don't think there's no one here who disagrees with what you're talking about. No one in here disagrees. They're all shaking their head. No one disagrees with what you're talking about. But from an educational perspective in reaching our children, I think you missed that point. That's what they're getting at. How do we begin to integrate this in across our schools? And the point is, we have a trade fair that's coming up when, Dwight?
9: June 19th.
2: Great thing, trade fair. I hear government's doing a trade fair. Everybody's doing a trade fair. Trade fairs are fine. They're one-off things 9 times out of 10, right? How do we begin to integrate the principles of the trade across an educational experience for our children, right? That integrates into what Mr. Commission is talking about in terms of balancing out, in terms of the financial literacy that goes with it, but also speaking to the inequities that we see imposed upon.
6: That's not the term, Lou. Look, let me tell you something, right? The bottom line is, unless you can have your government step in to stop the practice of Bermudian employers using low to medium-skilled foreign labor to drive down wages, that's what's created the headwind for the last three decades. You don't think that when we guys were growing up, back at three, four decades ago,
2: I think, you're talking, you're Everyone here agrees with your argument, but I don't think it's the argument that's on the table. It's not the argument that's on the table. Everyone agrees to that argument. Everyone agrees to that argument. One of the key things of why, and let me educate you on why the trades are no longer or disappeared, especially for black people in education.
7: Why?
2: Right?
7: Tell me why.
2: Because if you go to the reforms of the 70s,

0: Yeah, Lou, we're looking for solutions, right?
1: That's what we're dealing with.
0: Yeah, that's key right now, right?
1: And we're talking solutions also that has at the root of it, at the foundation, how do we begin to change the educational foundation that reaches our children? Because I don't care. I don't care what any of you out there say. The adults who are running it, you're not the future. The future of the trades is in our young people. Gavin Black said, how do we get to and reach the parents, the mindset, the children? He demonstrated and showed us something of his, who is it? Your granddaughter? Your granddaughter. That's a model. That's a model that many people are using, right? There are others using that model, but we don't show enough of it in Bermuda of us doing it.
0: Absolutely.
2: You know, that's
0: as a team, as a union, right?
1: There you go.
0: Here we go.
1: There you go.
0: I have a solution.
1: Go ahead. I want to hear your solution and take the next caller.
0: Yes. Okay, we have the parents, right? Mm-hmm. They bring these children up. God has sent them a child that they need to be taken care of. No, but the child gets to school.
1: Mm-hmm.
0: This is where the work gets done,
1: mm-hmm.
0: right? Because you pick out, like, back in the day, you got those brothers and sisters that moved up. Then you had, like, the guys that stayed back, but they're also brilliant.
3: Yes, they are.
0: Fishermen, farmers, all that.
1: All of the above.
0: Surgeons, all above.
1: We got to use all our genius.
0: Yeah.
1: Yeah.
0: We must start from the other ones, and there is chaos. We see what's happening now.
1: Let's use all of our genius. That's the appeal that's around this table.
0: We must come together and deal with this. It's easy because God sent us this message.
1: But
0: through this show.
1: Well, God has sent us the message, and so I'm going to, given that God is speaking to me right now, right? One of the things that God is speaking to me about, and you guys brought it up earlier, right? And my God is an African Holy Ghost, okay, in my image, yeah? And I'm saying, we talked about policy, right? We need to shape the national policy for this year.
2: Yes.
1: What's the national policy? If we are serious, you see, I get what Mr. Commission's talking about. He's speaking to what our current reality is based upon a historical experience that displaced many black Bermudians, displaced you, racially or whatever. Call it white supremacy, all of the above. We understand that economic practice. We witness it every day when we turn on our television. At the same time, we don't allow that to handicap us and stop us from what should be our reality in raising our children to change our circumstances. Shouldn't be? We have to reach our children. We have to teach our children. Don't we, Gavin?
4: We do.
1: Right?
2: Mm-hmm.
1: And I'm saying, did we shape a national policy, Katia?
5: Well, I just want to share what we did in South Africa. So I'm from South Africa. And and I was very much a part of post-apartheid initiatives in higher education. So served on the Department of Education and also Department of Health as statutory boards and boards of regulation. So we had a national qualification framework that we put into place.
1: Right.
5: Then we moved from our traditional form of education to outcomes-based education.
1: Right.
5: That was very much skills-oriented. So it was a specific skill that's identified, and you did an outcomes-based curriculum to match that, to bridge the unfair gap that we had from the previous education model.
1: Right.
5: And this worked very well in upscaling and upskilling those that were suppressed and underprivileged in the apartheid.
1: And Katia, because I know some of their history, was short term. When I look at the current reality of South Africa right now, you see, they're not beneficiaries of that.
5: Well, it's again leadership. It comes down to leadership.
1: That's
5: not
1: right.
5: Upholding
1: that
5: transition and
1: in South Africa, what you are articulating is the model. That's a model that's across, that went across wherever. We had some of that model. Mm-hmm. And you're right, that was in place. Mm-hmm. But that's a model that's not even serving black South Africans even right now. You mentioned earlier, you know, prior, you say people say that Little Bermuda sometimes
5: is like little South Africa.
1: Mm-hmm. Huh? We hear that. Well, here.

0: Many of us grew up with that history. Yeah. And our connections to the Boer Wars and all of that stuff. Yeah. You want to read this?
1: You read it. It's from my daughter.
0: Tech. This from your daughter? Tech will be good, but the foundation of work ethic is... Work ethic is gone. Yeah, that's another. That's going to be another show. I can tell you that one. Teach them skills, but they got to show up. Who's they? I just keep it real. We, Black Bermuda, I'm going to start with us. We must show up. Okay? Everyone right here, we've been talking that work ethic. Mm-hmm. We were raised on that. You're speaking to what we see now, right? And part of what we see now, as we see many of our people take the flight, which correlates to what Rolf is talking about, they're taking the flight because they don't see the greater possibilities in their own country. At the same time, the work ethic, in terms of building what we're talking about, warrants a cooperation, a collaboration, right? A purposefulness that we are working toward the same aim and goal. And I said a national policy. You see, we like to use term national this, national that, but not exercise a cohesive national identity toward the same aim and goal because, oh, that's Ollie Black's child. Oh, man, he's got it. Why bother? Go ahead. Yeah.
1: The government needs to
0: please hold, caller.
1: The government needs to be implicit, right, with regards to what we're trying to achieve here.
0: They need to be
1: involved, deeply involved.
0: Okay.
1: Okay. Yeah. A lot of people don't know the Bermuda College.
0: That's where the national policy comes into play.
1: The Bermuda College has a TAC Hall. Yeah. Okay. Do you know that TAC Hall wasn't on the original plans of Bermuda College? Did you know that?
0: I know that history, man.
1: No, so
0: I know that history.
1: I'm saying this to
0: you. I know that history.
1: This is why you heard me talking about the Department of Education.
0: Mm-hmm.
1: Where does it stop and start? Who are our policymakers with regards to education?
0: I'm going to read it for you right now. Let me answer your question, right? Again, I'm going to answer your question. I hope this is sinking in, my people.
2: Yes.
0: Right? Mm-hmm. While the central... Where is it to? I just lost my... Okay, here it is here. While the central government sets the overall direction, the central government, in this case, the Bermuda government, sets the overall direction, which they did for education. I don't care if it's now, 10 years ago, 20 years ago, 30 years ago, inclusive of that overall direction, right, is bringing in cheap labor. That's all apart, right? Local governments are responsible for the actual implementation of policies. Let me break it down in terms of who the local governments are. Your organization is a local government. People might say a local organization. I'm placing it in the Bermuda context.
3: All the institutions.
0: Right? All these institutions. You see, I hear in this here, the plea, there is a plea. You guys talk about the Barclay people, all of that earlier. There is the plea.
3: For unity in the community.
0: You hear what I'm saying? I heard
3: that's
0: Eugene Dean.
3: That's the plea.
0: Eugene spews that. We ain't had unity in the community until, we had it a couple of days ago, on the race. We love when our people show unity in the community during a holiday. Mm-hmm. You know what I mean? Again, we need to be serious about the national, the local. You represent local governance. Caller, you've been patient. Go ahead. It's hot in here.
4: It is. Hey, I feel the heat right where I'm sitting, too.
0: Go ahead. Go ahead, caller.
4: I thought
0: this is just part one of this conversation.
4: Technician just now, so I was trying to get through for the last 20 minutes.
0: Hey, man.
4: Here I am.
0: Go ahead.
4: So I've heard a lot of iterations.
0: Mm-hmm.
4: For the last few minutes.
0: Right.
4: And I could figure this for myself. There needs to be a recipe.
0: Mm-hmm.
4: I think everyone has individual ideas
0: yeah.
4: about things. And is it a symposium coming up? What
0: June 19th, sir. June 19th at Bermuda College. Trade Fair Symposium at Bermuda College.
3: And it's going to be an annual event.
0: Yeah.
4: Annual. Okay, annual. That's great.
0: Yeah.
4: I'm all for that.
0: It's going to be an annual showcase. That's what it is. Beautiful. It's nothing more than a showcase.
4: Yeah. And
0: but it's a prelude to what could be across all of our schools.
4: This is where the youth or the young folks are going to feel included. And I think that's a great idea.
0: Mm-hmm.
4: One of the things that come to my mind up front is, are you guys aware of what you are not aware of?
0: Mm. Okay. Some may say that's a rhetorical question. Some will say, I'm not going to treat your question as rhetorical. It has in it some philosophical tenets to it. So you would have to explain your philosophy that you're espousing. Go ahead.
4: Allow me.
0: Yes, sir.
4: So everyone has their individual ideas of how to bake this bread.
0: Yes, sir.
4: But we want to make onion bread. Do you want to make olive bread? Do you want to make sourdough bread?
0: Okay.
4: Each of the panels, and a good evening to you all, I'm sorry.
0: Mm-hmm.
4: Each of the panel members there have ideas, and I think they're all great. I think the importance that we have to get at is the focus of the trade school, what we left behind. We won't get it back,
0: right.
4: But do we have a design in place of what we want our new trade school to look like?
0: Yes, we do. Yes, we do. Establish here. Some of it was spoken to here tonight. I think we need to be probably a bit more descriptively clear with it. But tenets of it were spoken to tonight. I would say so, yes.
4: So that's great. But do you know what's missing out there? Some of the ideas that I hear Mr. Black and Mr. Jackson speak of, and Mr. Deal,
0: mm-hmm.
4: and what's the lady name? Tatiana.
0: Dr. Katia Roberts.
4: I like that name.
0: I like the name, Katia.
4: Listen, and what I hear a lot of everyone talking there.
0: Go ahead.
4: And these are individual ideas, and that's great. But the key factor here is family. I hear sports being introduced to
0: this. Yes, sir.
4: Off the top of my head.
0: Yes, sir.
4: I think the word club might need to be reintroduced or taken out.
0: Mm-hmm.
4: Because the connotations to the word club doesn't really resonate with forward thinking. It resonates with things that are happening today.
0: I see what you're talking about, but it's all in the presentation.
4: That's just a small matter, the word club. But that a lot of the iterations that I hear coming from each of you is this is what's happening. And the guy that said something earlier reminded me that we do keep hearing a lot of this is what's happening.
0: Mm-hmm.
4: I think we need to put some framework to something.
0: I appreciate you saying that.
4: Thematic. But also what I said earlier, let's find out what we don't know.
0: Yeah.
4: Because you need to
0: out what we don't know.
4: What we don't know.
0: Uh-huh.
4: Do you know what we don't know? That was my thing.
0: Okay. Do you know?
4: You got a lot of the youth out there that, for one reason or another, are not taking up these trades.
0: Yeah.
3: Well, we would like
4: You could introduce it. You could walk, the same old adage. Walk a horse to water, but you can't make him drink.
0: Yeah,
4: I want to figure out how to make him drink.
0: Okay, we're gonna quench your thirst as we sum up, because I appreciate what you said, because it moves us to really shape the action plan. All right,
4: I like that.
0: There's an action plan, and we are in the Audible Simmons building, and there's nothing but action that is the history of this building. Thank you.
4: You know, one of the reasons why I got off of one or two boards is that we met once a month.
0: Mm-hmm.
4: And if you got a forum of 12 to 15 people, and it goes around the room, what did you do? What was your action plan? Did you do? And everybody would say, refer to the next 30 days.
0: Yeah, a lot of talk that moves nowhere.
4: Yeah. And we kept going around circles, so I had to.
0: I got you.
4: But I'm going to listen off air.
0: Appreciate you. I think, Katia, you had something to say.
3: I just wanted to add a comment to that mm-hmm. we want to welcome questions like these at the Trades Fair Symposium mm-hmm. to come give us collaboration and feedback from the community as to, and even from the youths and the students as to why they feel this is missing or they've not had interest in this or what the solutions can be. So we would love to engage the community in a larger conversation in that way as well. So
0: let me ask you this here, all of you, mm-hmm. with what Katia just mentioned, mm-hmm. right? Because this is an Achilles heel mm-hmm. of us in Bermuda, yes. with what you just talked about. Okay.
3: People don't collaborate?
0: Well, no, we get collaborations. You know, there's a lot of talk. Mm-hmm. You know, we collaborate. Well, it becomes lip service because, Kathy, we don't record, notate, write down
3: well,
0: the solutions.
3: What AI is for.
0: Well, AI is not for that. Kathy, we were, you know, We were right there, Kathy, until you said that. Because I'm an AI person. And I'm an AI person with a different lens. Mm-hmm. Because I do not substitute my mind for AI. Yeah. And I'm saying this from the perspective of... I asked this question at the Trade Fair Symposium. Mm-hmm. Will we be, for example... If we're talking and getting ideas, are we recording and capturing all this?
3: That's our plan. That's
0: We're capturing all this for record purposes and not just to play back to people about this is what we should be doing. I mean conversation mm-hmm. that moves toward deliberate action planning. Okay? On the evidence of what we've talked about tonight, I hear clear... tenets of our action plan. Mm-hmm. Even Gavin, you know, Gavin wants to erase everyone in the Department of Education, right? I mean, I hear that parrot and stuff all the time from people,
2: yes.
0: right? Mm-hmm. Nah, people, how do we manifest balanced relationship of our strengths toward the common goal?
3: Yeah, exactly.
0: Which means, again, we're in a profession of education dominated by women, no fault of their own. Economics dictates that. As it also dictates, that doesn't mean we don't have any men, Dwight. Two of us here. Well, we don't have a balanced representation, right? That's going to be another discussion about that. We don't have a balanced representation of enough of us formally in. But informal, mm-hmm. the Sharons, the Gevins, man, there's an army out there.
3: All the mentors.
0: Yeah. You hear what I'm saying?
2: Yeah.
0: And how do we begin to, in our action plan, create that blend?
3: Engage them.
0: And engage. Yeah. And not just the engaging, but the purposeful, right? I need your genius. Right?
3: Pulling on strengths.
0: Yeah. Again, like I said. Our leadership here is not about position. It's about repositioning. Mm-hmm. And repositioning from strengths. Mm-hmm. Yeah? So.
3: Knowing thy strength.
0: And in this case, Gavin, in this case, in the department, yeah? Why can't our industry partners, Dame Jennifer set it up? Industry partners and adopt the school. You see, we've had a lot of that. I'm letting industry partners off the hook. Mm-hmm.
3: Yeah.
0: And let me just also say this here. I understand. We also understand the litigious mindset of people today. And yes, we have safety concerns because all of us here. Hey, man, when we went out career pathways in our culture, there was an ethic. Mm-hmm. Who was it? Your daughter? Let me help her understand something. You just showed me something. Was your daughter who sent it?
1: Correct.
0: Here was the ethic. It wasn't just work related and putting hard work in. It wasn't just ethic. Mm-hmm. Right? There was an ethic of safety mm-hmm. and care. And we didn't think about none of us thought about, your business having to take out insurance because you brought Louie in to do apprenticeship. Artie Black didn't do that. None of the, that wasn't a part of the script. What is our model that says, hey, does it have in there an ethic, Katia, that says, I'm concerned about the well-being of who my child is standing before, this man, this woman, so forth, and I want protection and for my child. Mm-hmm. Who among us, knowing that if we are going to send my son to Artie Black's garage, and I entrust Gavin Black, I'm holding him responsible, and he has, how many? I'm got 1, 2, 3. You got about 4 or 5 other staff up there, mechanics, right? Mm-hmm. Gavin? You got 3. You got 3 other mechanics there. I don't know them. Mm-hmm. I know Gavin Black. Yeah. Mm-hmm. But Lou's going up there. But I want to know who these other 3 are. I've made the eye contact. I know who you are. I know where you're from. But I'm holding who responsible?
2: Mr. Black.
0: I'm holding Mr. Black responsible. You see, we have moved away from that. And so we would want to be more litigious. And we would say, this is in the construction industry, because we went there. I can call who in the construction industry. But we had some of this problem in Career Pathway. So Career Pathways fell by the wayside because, man, we got to keep thinking about this here. We can't send our children because you got to think. And I understand in this day and age where industry partners have to think about that protection. Why? Gavin, you made the claim in terms of reaching our parents, right? Because many are concerned, as they should be, but at the same time, they don't trust that, knowing that my child's going to be a part of this industry for a whole day or 2 days or so forth, mm-hmm. right? What's protection is there for my child?
3: Well, scars plays a role in that too.
0: But there's also insurance protection of injury, all of that. Issues. Go ahead, Gavin.
1: But the other thing is, right, okay? Mm-hmm. You know, we have got to find a way to motivate these young people.
0: Stop. Right? I can't.
1: Motivate these young people. Hang on.
0: You just gave me a model, man. You keep taking me back to the dark ages. You just had a model of how to motivate. Yes.
1: I gave you a model, right? But are the right ears listening, right?
0: No. Your ears are listening. My ears are listening. So let's do it.
1: Statement about the Department of Education. I'm not suggesting wipe everybody out, right? The department needs the proper leadership to know which direction to take the education system down to help to implement.
0: Let me say something to you, because I'm in the department, right? Yes. I'm in the department. I hear what everyone says, and I agree. People say we need the right leadership. I keep going back to it. What we need, Gavin, is balanced leadership. We need balance. Man, look, see, you're talking.
1: What does that look like?
0: Well, again, let me qualify what I'm saying when I say we have to move from leadership position to leadership repositioning. Mm-hmm. You see, we have our people who are very fetish with a title.
3: It's ego-driven.
0: Call it what you want, Katia. We have a people who. And not just in education. It's across Bermuda, by the way. Right? Matter of fact, look, people, it's no secret. You know, they did something in the United States and compared it, their politicians, to China's. Right? Majority of America's politicians are what? Lawyers. Right? Most of them are business persons and lawyers. In China, most of their leaders are engineers. Mm-hmm. Huh? Mm-hmm. Most of their leaders are engineers. Not to say that America doesn't have a few engineers in Congress. They do. But I'm raising this and placing it in the context of the argument that we have on the table of position and repositioning. So again, leadership position around titles. That's what we, our people like that. Repositioning means leadership from strength, Katia, right? That says, that answers your call, Gavin. That answers your call that says, you got education officers down there for technology. You got education, you're using the department. I'm giving you examples. Education officer for mathematics, education officer for language arts, foreign language, education officers who are behaviorists, student services, all of that. You're saying, Gavin, hey, let's create a balance here. Let's have in the department those officers who bring that balance of the trades and technology. Who's our education officer engineering? Who's our education officer trades and skills?
1: Yeah, but let me say this, right?
0: Who's the education officers in your model?
1: Okay, yeah, but let me say this, right?
0: It's getting late. I mean, I could stay here all night on this subject matter. I know Mr. Deal's got to go. I eat this stuff for a living.
1: Well, I could stay here all night.
0: I know you can.
1: Tomorrow, right?
0: Go ahead.
1: Let me say this, sir, right, okay? You know, we need people in the Department of Education that see the visions for the trades. Right, and not to be stuck on academia. I have a degree in this. I've got a master's in that.
0: Gavin, what are you certified in as a? What certifications you have? Answer my question. What certification?
1: I'm speaking.
0: Oh, okay. You're moving up. Look, man, I'm heated up, brother. You got to keep up with me, man.
1: I am a certified automotive engineer.
0: Do you go? This is a certified what?
1: Certified by the IMI.
0: I don't care where you're certified.
1: Listen to me.
0: Sharon, he is certified where? Where did he get his certification from?
1: Institute of the Motor Industry in the UK.
0: Do you go? So you went to some formal, right?
5: Yes.
1: Yeah.
0: So
5: Dr. Lou.
0: So I'm just placing things in context. Let me break it down. I respect your... You use the language of the tactile, hands-on, we like to say, yeah? And then there's the academicians, head people. I'm a head guy. I'm a thinker. I'm a doer. But again, I'll say it again. I'm a doer from a position of strength.
3: This is our individual strengths.
0: I'm a doer from a position of strength. Ask me to do what Gavin does. No. Right? Do I know how to get there? Absolutely. I know how to. Do I want to? No. Do I know who to go to get it done for me? Absolutely. Have I positioned myself or repositioned myself in life to make sure I accrue enough capital to use my capital and you use your sons to do what? Maintain that house. Because when I leave this, if this is your inheritance, you better know how to manage this, my man. Right? You get me? That's your model.
5: So my point is that from all the discussions tonight,
0: yes.
5: One thing I would say for myself, Kant is not in my vocabulary.
0: Absolutely not.
5: We can fix it. In fact,
0: absolutely.
5: In fact, it is our remit to fix it.
3: Responsibility.
5: So, you said earlier about recordings. For me, if we have a conversation or meeting, and it's not minuted, it's meaningless.
0: Yeah.
5: Because that comes down to accountability. And what we understand is that if I go back to the symposium. What we understand, if nothing at all, that we all have a part to play.
0: Right.
5: And you know what? Coming from a community, I believe it starts at home.
0: All right. Yes. Absolutely. Yes.
5: Gavin
0: gave us a model.
5: He
0: showed us a model.
5: I've gave you the indication that I have four sons and they know about maintaining our property.
0: Absolutely.
5: Mm-hmm. And that's where we as the parents have a responsibility.
0: Mm-hmm.
5: But it's a collective responsibility. I mean, the national, the people responsible for nationalizing and making the plans and making those big decisions on education reform, mm-hmm. The conversation is just starting. So here we are now,
0: mm-hmm.
5: is that we know that we have to collectively work together.
0: Yeah.
5: This going back to the trade fair,
0: mm-hmm.
5: we've mentioned that it's the first and it's going to be an annual event.
0: Mm-hmm. All right.
5: And what we have to do is identify the issues, and instead of just idle talk, we got to action.
0: But this is what there's no idle talk. It sounds like you're doing something that's action oriented.
5: Right. So what we're talking about now is that this symposium, we're going to see stuff up there,
3: yeah. mm-hmm.
5: that is going to have another conversation.
0: Okay, and I'm gonna say, Dwight, given that you have been the catalyst, right, the visionary, yeah, I'm gonna say post June 19th on all fronts. We will do part two.
6: Okay.
0: And we will do a post-mortem, mm-hmm. a lobotomy,
3: yeah.
0: on the trade fair. And I'm going to ask the questions, right?
7: Yes.
0: What did our children take away
3: yes.
0: from this? Our children. Mm-hmm. You see, I deal with, that's the future to me. That's now. And I got the grandmasters all in here. Adult heads. And we've heard, if people are listening, there are examples and models. If you're exercising your critical thinking and you haven't taken what we've said, let me throw this into AI and see what these folk are talking. No. Have the conversation.
3: Have the conversation.
0: Trade Fair Symposium, June 19th.
7: Mm-hmm.
0: Yeah? We'll all be there.
3: Yeah.
0: We'll all be there. I'll be there in my curious voyeuristic way of okay, here's where we can take this. This is where we can take this. So we will do a post-mortem mm-hmm. on all fronts of the trade fair. Could be some of the same
7: people
0: mm-hmm. or you bring new people in. Lou be back by that time,
7: back, yeah.
0: I'm sure.
7: We'll have still been
0: hurt, yeah, sir. Right? So, hey. Let's do this. Let's do this, because again, Gavin, and I'm focusing on you, because what you're asking for can happen mm-hmm. in terms of the balance of the Department of Education that is formal and the community Department of Education that is informal,
7: mm-hmm.
0: right?
1: Can I say something?
0: Of bringing those minds together. To accomplish what you're talking about. Yeah.
3: From the grassroots up.
0: Well, we keep saying from the grassroots up. All I'm saying, people, hey, we all can get our fingers and hands dirty.
7: Mm-hmm.
0: But again, are you prepared for leadership repositioning from strengths,
3: yes.
0: right? That says you must humble yourself. And I'm going to use what one of the callers said. Can we humble ourselves? Shut up. Listen. Do you know what you don't know? And if I know what I don't know, I shut up and I listen to Gavin about what he knows that I don't know. You understand?
7: Mm-hmm.
0: And I would hope the same. Because
7: yes.
0: I'm going to say, Gavin, you know this, but I want to take what you know and use what I know, which is my strength. I'm going to research what you know and what you've done. And I'm going to use my mind, right, to say, man, this is the strength of what you did. Research evidence. Oh, we're going to quantify this here, qualitative. We get all the good stories of what is, what isn't, all of that. But now we have the data.
3: Yeah.
0: Man.
3: All things considered.
0: Man. And out of that comes what? A new tech model for
7: yeah.
0: Bermuda.
7: Thank you very much.
0: Yeah?
3: Awesome.
0: I know you're still calling callers, but we're going to be patient. Dwight, okay. You're the last caller.
6: Yeah, the last thing I want to say is there was just a correction to what you had said about policy.
0: Go ahead.
6: Let's go a step further and make policy legislation.
0: Absolutely.
6: Mm-hmm. Yeah.
0: Absolutely. Absolutely. We must. And I think that challenge comes from the people. And I know that there are some things out there, but not for what we're talking about. I'm telling you, not for what we're talking about. Because what we're talking about is a policy that fully embraces the strengths of all of us. We know who we are, right? And it's part of, I like what the caller said, do you know what we don't know or what you don't know?
7: It's profound.
0: That's profound.
3: Yes.
0: In other words, humble yourself, shut up, and listen to the strengths of the other person that's bringing a solution to what we all want. And can we collaborate, cooperate, and just smile a little and get it done? There's some serious action plans that come out of what we talked about tonight.
3: Yes, yeah?
0: Serious. I just think we need to be bold and deliberate and say, I hear and see what you are wanting to do for our children. But we want to add this dimension. We see in this here, we want to come into the classroom. And on this, Dwight, you know these terms, project-based. Mm-hmm. You know, this project-based thing that you're doing. We want to be a part of a project-based that teaches our children how to create and make this. You see, every Bermudian child needs to know how to, the foundation of a Bermuda roof. Every Bermudian child needs to understand and know the catchment system of our water.
3: Well, this will be our survival.
0: The filtration. You get what I'm saying? It goes into what your work is and others' work is, you know, in terms of sustainability. But the greatest sustainability is having the common sense and the respect of what we each all bring to what we say is our problem and a mutual solution. Yeah? One love, people. You've been listening to On All Fronts. And like we said, and you heard it here tonight, we don't fight on any one front. We fight on all fronts.
7: Collectively.
0: Collectively. One love, people. More to come. I hear and see you calling. We may do a different type of part two, but the part three is going to be post June 19th, the Wednesday after June 19th. Mm-hmm. We good for that?
3: Yeah.
0: Yeah, we do a post-mortem?
7: Sure.
0: Beautiful.
7: Yeah.
0: Nothing but love, people.
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2: Really check that woman like she know a check fair. 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
1: 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Yeah. 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
1: What will people say?
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0: Yes, come and go with me this morning on Magic 102.7, the hits of today and yesterday. How are you all doing today? It is the last Thursday in May. It is May the 28th, and we are having an amazing month of May. And so I know today is going to be another amazing day. 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The contact number is 297-1027. For those birthday shout-outs, those requests, those welcome aboard, those anniversaries. 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
1: Listen closely. There were words spoken about you. Not in front of you, but in rooms you were never invited into. Plans written without your name. Decisions made to erase your future. They thought silence would finish you. They thought delay would break you. They thought pressure would bury you. But what they failed to realize is that your life is not controlled by opinions. It is governed by divine authority. Before they spoke, God had already declared. Before they planned, heaven had already approved. You are not surviving by chance. You are sustained by purpose. And what God has blessed, no force in existence can reverse.

Let them watch. Let them wonder. Let them try to understand how you survived what should have destroyed you. Tell them this. It wasn't luck. It wasn't coincidence. It was God and what he

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4: 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Good morning.

Bermuda, are you ready for the ultimate vibe on the water? Sunday, May 31st is the Pink Paradise Boat Party aboard the Coral Princess. 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Boat leaves promptly at 3 p.m. Then Darrow's Wharf at 3:30 p.m. and Old Boys Point at 3:45. Don't be late. Featuring some of your favorite DJs, E.T. Flavor, Jim Brown, and

Give God thanks for another day. And remember, hey, we are not going backwards. We are going forward. Today is May the 28th, and it is an amazing day. And I just want to stop by and remind you all of this. God is not done. This one is going out to

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2: 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And I'm Maya Palacio. Bermuda's housing crisis is more than the average adult looking for a studio apartment or a new family unable to acquire a home due to high cost. It is also about our aging population without the right care placement available. So as government works to bring more housing units online, another housing-related pressure is growing. Where will Bermuda seniors receive long-term care? Right now, the Bermuda Health Council is asking private property owners to come forward if they have buildings that could potentially be used as residential care homes or nursing homes. That could include large private homes, vacant commercial buildings, investment properties, or inherited family properties that may be suitable for redevelopment. So, if a new wave of Bermudian adults is struggling to find a place to call home and our seniors cannot lay their heads to rest and both are being affected by the same shortage of suitable spaces, how did we get here? Demographic modeling shows that by 2035, about 930 seniors will require some level of formal long-term care support, and Bermuda may need about 365 skilled nursing facility beds, roughly 40% more than current levels. And these stats are not new. Even scholarship priorities are reflecting that pressure. The Dr. Barbara Ball Public Health Scholarship was listed this year for eligible students studying nursing, another sign for how sharply Bermuda needs more care workers. BHB and the Ministry of Health recently said about 40 patients a day are medically fit to leave hospital, but remain there waiting for proper placement or support. That adds up to about 14,600 acute care bed days a year, not available for new patients. And then there's the fight to end homelessness, another factor in Bermuda's already limited supply of places to live. Because even if these care spaces become available, another question remains: what happens if the people who need them cannot afford them? For now, to support seniors, the Bermuda Health Council is asking private property owners to come forward if they have buildings that could potentially be used as residential care homes or nursing homes. The council says it is building a confidential database to help understand what properties may be available for future long-term care planning. The need is more than growing. It has matured. The Health Council's 2024 Residential Care Home Facilities report says Bermuda faces a projected 31% increase in residents aged 65 and older by 2029. That's just 3 years away. So this property search matters. 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
0: Hey, good morning. I'm meteorologist Johnny Storm in the Weather Center, where we start off here on a Thursday morning with a small craft warning in effect for this morning all the way through Friday morning. This relates to a high pressure system centered to our south now interacting with the opposing low pressure system that's strong with its cold front now just moving off the northeast coast of the United States. This is going to draw in westerly winds 20 to 30 miles an hour and at times higher today, seas elevating 3 meters or more. Then the actual cold front itself is trying to make its way down into Bermuda here right around daybreak Friday with a band of rain, maybe even a thunder shower. And then after that, the winds lighten up. Skies will become partly cloudy to cloudy, if only temporarily, because there is another cold front that's approaching out of the northwest here on Saturday. Moisture-laden winds out of the southwest will precede the front with some breezy showers on Saturday, especially Saturday night. And then with the front moving in early Sunday, rain, maybe storms, strong winds. Oh, the winds over the weekend are really strong, especially Saturday night, Sunday. Whew. And then coming here early next week is another rebuilding high pressure system over the western Atlantic, calming our weather down on Monday. Nothing tropically to worry about. Some of the forecast models have been predicting something developing maybe in the northwestern Caribbean. No longer the case. We'll have minor low pressure centers. Usually these are going to be attached to fronts, though, coming off of North America into the western Atlantic over the next week or so. Here in Bermuda, currently we have a lot of clouds in the area, while Bermuda Weather Service radar indicating just a sprinkle here, an isolated sprinkle there, within about 30, 40 miles of Hamilton, and the developer moving slowly towards the northeast. Here's a look at our forecast then. Skies for today are going to be partly cloudy to cloudy, windy, a sprinkle at most, high temperature 81 Fahrenheit, 27 Celsius. Tonight, approaching cold front, cloudy, blustery. It's a 60% chance of overnight showers, maybe a thunder shower. Low 73 Fahrenheit, 23 Celsius. Tomorrow morning, cold front with a band of rain and storms, followed by partly cloudy to cloudy. A little bit lighter winds by afternoon. High is 77 Fahrenheit, 25 Celsius. And then over the upcoming weekend, for Saturday through Sunday, becoming cloudy, windy, a 60% chance of showers, thunder showers, especially on Saturday night, early Sunday morning. The highs over the weekend will run 78 Fahrenheit, 26 Celsius, both Saturday and Sunday.
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2: 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I want to let you all know.
3: So you came and changed my life. You thought I was worth keeping.
2: That's right. You are still here today because God thought and knows that you are worthy of it all. Good morning, caller. You are on the air. Okay, yes, to let you all know that you are worthy. You were worth keeping, and that's why you are still here with us on Magic 102.7, the hits of today and yesterday.

Let's give God some thanks on this wonderful Thursday morning. It is an amazing Thursday because God woke us all up this morning. And listen, I am so thankful for each and every one of you locked into Magic 102.7, the hits of today and yesterday. How are you all doing out there today? I want to continue to give God thanks and give God thanks for all things.

0: I am certainly grateful for God, because I know through many life's trials and tribulations that God is a dependable and a faithful God. So hence why I can look back and say, God, I am thankful for it all, because it says God, basically everything works together for the good of those that love the Lord. So I want to encourage someone out there that is either sick and shut in, your parents are not doing well, you're looking for a job, somewhere to stay. I have experienced so much during my lifetime, and hence why I can sit in this seat and encourage each and every one of you, whether you received a medical diagnosis that of course you don't want to receive, but I came by this morning to tell you to be thankful for it all, because you are only going through, and remember that God is a dependable God. So a lot of times when we are going through life situations, we tend to look more on the situation, but in the word it does say to you, look to God for what God can do. It is written in the word. Look to God for what God can do. Do not stay focused on your circumstance. And remember that God is a dependable God. But be grateful and thankful for all things, because it works together for the good of those that love the Lord.
1: Dependable. Dependable God.
0: Miss Lavette Pemberton, this one is going out to you. Beverly Howe, this one is going out to you as well. God is dependable. Max, this one is going out to you as well.

0: 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Magic 102.7. 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
1: God is intentional.

Java for each and every one of you out there that are locked into Magic 102.7, the hits of today and yesterday. This is the Cup of Java for today by Renal Darrell. It's time for a realignment. Everything happens for greater good. Believe that. Rather than becoming bitter, it's time to become better. At times, you simply cannot explain the relief that you feel when you encounter a seemingly catastrophic situation. Certain situations are meant to break you, can actually build you if you allow them. One thing is for sure, evil never wins. Remember, no weapon formed against you will prosper. Have a thought-filled Thursday. And the express

0: So shot goes like this. Do what needs to be done. Your life is in God's hands, in your hands and God's hands. And that is the Cup of Java for today by Renell Darrell. We have a caller. Good morning, caller. You're on the air.
1: Good morning to you.
0: Good morning. How you doing?
1: How are you?
0: I'm good.
1: All right. I just want to say good morning to everybody and have a blessed day with Jesus.
0: Yes, it's been a long time. But
1: yes,
0: I take it that you have been resting.
1: But I'm listening.
0: Amen. And that's a good thing. You know, listening is so important.
1: Yes.
0: Yes. Listening is so important.
1: My song request today is Jesus, You're the Center of My Joy.
0: Okay, I will definitely get that one for you.
1: Oh, thank you, Ferreira.
0: Jesus is the center of my
1: joy. God bless you, girl.
0: God bless you as well.
1: I like what you have on Facebook today. I said, here she goes. Think she could dance.
0: What? Look, I can, according to the listeners and now my Facebook viewers, I can sing and I can dance. So what is it that I do good? You know, but don't worry. That you know, everyone's got their opinion. So
1: it's funny, girl. It's funny. It
0: yeah, but
1: joy.
0: Absolutely. You know, I can't dance like Nikita.
1: Yeah.
0: At least you all think so. Think I can. But Aunt Carolyn, it is such a pleasure.
1: You have the joy of the Lord in your heart, and that's all that matters.
0: Yes. Oh, no. I yes. Thank you so much, Aunt Carolyn, for that.
1: All right, sweetheart.
0: Have a blessed day. God
1: have
0: bless
1: blessed
0: you as
1: day,
0: well.
1: Okay,
0: yes, you as well. A special shout out this morning to Aunt Carolyn as she is locked in. Penny Lynn Painter, doing a big shout out to you. Marsha, how are you doing this morning as you are traveling in and around the beautiful islands of Bermuda doing what you do best? And I also want to do a big shout out to Gumbe Virgil Warner. Sister Al, I never forget about you all. Even if I'm not doing a shout out to you, don't worry. I'm listening. I'm waiting for you all to call 297-1027. And this one is for each and every one of you this morning. Happy Thursday.
2: Before the battle even started, God already declared your victory. Before the weapon was formed, He had already broken it.
0: And that is for you all that are out there listening to Magic 102.7 saying, well, Faria, what do you mean? Like, I'm going to go through this and God is worthy and He's intentional. He's a dependable God because God knows the beginning to the end. Lean not on your own understanding and trust in the Lord with all thy heart. And listen, I have been through some tests, some trials and tribulations, but that doesn't mean that I'm still not going through anything. But I have made a conscious effort and a choice to lean on God. And believe me when I tell you, I have many testimonies that I can share. So it's very important for me to share with each and every one of you. Listen, just get up. Wake up, give God thanks first and foremost. Turn that, you know, read your word, say your prayers, turn on Magic 102.7, stay locked in all day to the hits of today and yesterday and to the informative information that we have for you here on Magic 102.7. And then, you know, you can get your dance on that will take you into the day, shaking off what you know, you thought was there to stay. So we have this one for you this morning. And no one can win against you.
2: Before the battle even started, God already declared your victory. Before the weapon was formed, He had already broken it. You're not fighting alone. Heaven is backing you. So when God fights for you,

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That one is going out to Sister Aunt Carolyn this morning. This one is going out to each and every one of you locked into Magic 102.7, the hits of today and yesterday.

Coming up next, we have a very wonderful interview coming up to you all live on air here at Magic 102.7 Restoration House Ministries International Bermuda. Dr. Eugenia L. Robinson, along with Brother Frankie from Angle Street Church of First Church of God, is present with us this morning. And so they're going to be talking about the 10th annual 24-hour community prayer. And we have bless you. Yes, bless me, bless you, each and every one of you this morning. Taking this one from the top. Bless you.

0: Good morning, ladies and gentlemen, boys and girls. You're locked into Magic 102.7, the hits of today and yesterday. We have Restoration House Ministries International Bermuda in-house with us, which is with Chaplain Frankie Francis, a lead supporter of the Restoration House Ministries. And we have, which is being led by Minister Dr. Eugenia Robinson. Welcome.
1: Thank you for the welcome. Good morning, everybody.
2: Good morning, Bermuda.
1: Good morning.
0: Yes, good morning. So this year is the 10th annual 24-hour prayer. Yes. And where is this 10th annual 24-hour community prayer room going to be held?
1: Okay, this year, again, we are in the hybrid model. So we have in place at the Mission Hall, St. Monica's Mission Hall, Ungley Road, opposite Arm House, a great fish place, and online with online, the public can view us on YouTube, Restoration House Ministries YouTube, or my personal Facebook page.
0: Okay. And what time is the prayer being held?
1: Okay. It is 24 hours for the whole day of June 6th. Guess what? And this year, we will have a surprise, and I'm releasing it now. It is going to be soaking. We're going to take some time to soak before the Lord, some pre-worship, to get ready for this move of God. Because this year, says, I believe heaven is going to kiss Bermuda, going to kiss the earth, and I want you all to be there and be ready. So we will have soaking from 10:30 to midnight, and then we will go right into the prayer.
0: So the 24-hour prayer, you're going to have a soaking from 10:30 until midnight.
1: Correct.
0: And then the midnight prayer, see, the midnight prayer will be starting at midnight.
1: Yes.
0: And that is on Saturday, June the 6th.
1: Correct.
0: So Friday, you all go home, get some sleep on June the 5th, and then wake up about 9:30, set your alarm, and then you get over to St. Monica's Mission, up, better known, a lot of people say 42nd Street, for those people that don't know, in that area, and get there for the soaking. And then you can also, I see that people can reserve an hour to pray if they can't come for the whole 24 hours. How do they do that?
1: Okay. To do that, there is a link for registration. We prefer that you register. Though there is the walk-in option, if the registration spot has not been taken. So let me clarify that. The minimum that we would like for you to pray, because the Holy Spirit will take part in your prayer that you have come with, is 10 minutes. We like for you to go from 10 minutes, and you can sign up for 10 minutes, 20 minutes, 30 minutes. And then you have the option to also do a prophetic, or what we call it, exhortation piece, which is about 15 minutes. Okay, I like that piece. Holy Spirit implemented that a couple of years ago, because there are many people with a word in their belly and do not have the opportunity to share. Oh, by the way, this year the theme is shifted. So we ask you to seek the Lord on guidance on the term shifted. Yes, in the past few years, we have shifted from search to the shift, chaos to the shift. Yes. And this year, we know. But with all of that God has placed in us and provided us with, he has blessed us with everything we need.
2: Amen.
1: To be shifted.
2: Amen.
1: As the woman of God preached the other day, shift, shift, shift, shift, shift. Don't stop shifting. We are in a season of shifting. Continue to shift. When you have shifted, get ready to shift again. Okay, get ready to shift again. So therefore, if you have prayed for 10 minutes on this experience, if you have already exhorted for 15 minutes, we have a space for you to even take it a little further, to allow God to stretch you. And that is to be a warrior on the wall, to be like a moderator for 3 hours. We use the prayer watch guide those 3 hours, and there is a prayer watch every 3 hours for individuals to come on board. And this is the opportunity for you to grow, to expand, and to allow God to shift you. Because there may not be no spots, so you have to fill it in. It may be full, so you may not have to do anything. You get it? You understand?
0: Yes, I do.
1: Okay. All right. So they have 10 minutes, any amount of time, 30 minutes, 15 minutes, and the warrior on the wall, or the warriors on the wall. Okay. So we want to encourage, if I can get this in all while it's in my head, I would like to encourage young Christian couples to come forth and pray, to share how God shifted your relationships, or it has shifted in your relationships. Pray a prayer that you know someone needs. We ask families to come forth, to come and do it. And in the past, we have this. This can all be found on our YouTube. Please subscribe so you can get the past viewings of the 24-hour prayer. So remember, you must register to pray. If you come in, you could still register. If you come in person, you could still register to pray if there's a spot available. And that's the only way you will be on Zoom. Okay? I'm going to turn it over to Chaplain.
0: Yes. Hi, Chaplain Frankie. How are you doing today?
2: All is well. Praise God.
0: All is well. Yes. So let us know, as far as the prayer goes, we talked about the hours and how God comes into the atmosphere, the Holy Spirit, through prayer. So there's individuals that can come and pray.
2: Yes.
0: There is also married couples. It's a space for everyone to come and pray.
2: Church groups.
0: Okay. Church groups as well.
1: Yeah, yes, ma'am.
2: The brethren from North Shore came last year.
1: They come every year.
2: It was wonderful.
0: Okay. And so we are sending currently, everyone is invited from other churches, and they can either bring their intercessory prayer groups.
1: That's it.
0: Or they can come as individuals.
1: Yes. That's it.
0: Or they can come as families to pray.
1: Yes.
0: And this is the 10th annual 24-hour community prayer room, and it is being held up at St. Monica's Mission on Saturday, June the 6th, but on the Friday night at 10:30.
1: Yes.
0: Frankie, tell me about the soaking, because I'm interested in this soaking. When I heard Eugenia talk about a soaking, I thought it was going to be a baptism pool, but she meant a soaking in the word. So there'll be, explain it to me, Frankie, what the soaking is.
2: Yes, so there'll be times that we're there. There'll be worship music played. And we have a time of soaking and meditation in that, which creates the atmosphere.
1: Right.
2: Right, Dr. Eugenia?
1: You are correct.
0: So it's praise and worship and meditation.
1: It's probably going to be less talking, praise and worship, but more listening.
2: Yes.
1: And seeking God. Okay, so I'm having a technical difficulty here.
0: Okay.
1: But anyway, so that's what soaking is. Soaking is when we set the atmosphere with music, usually instrumental, and we allow God to just speak and cleanse. Because in the past, we have gone right in, like I've left work, picked up stuff, went up there, and never left until the next day.
2: That's true.
1: And, That's and true. So it's like last year we decided that it needs to be set up the day before. And as I was prepping, the Holy Spirit said, you know, let's calm thing. Let's quiet everything. Everybody's spirit's quiet, especially mine, just quiet so that we could go into the next piece, which is the prayer.
0: So the soaking allows us, each and every one of us, to hear from the Holy Spirit as to what we should go forward and pray for.
1: It could Amen. Be or anything else, because we're looking for healing. We're
2: yes.
1: looking for deliverance.
2: Yes.
1: We're looking for elevation. We're looking for transformation. We're looking for so much from God. Everything he has to offer. We are looking for that shift that he has promised. We are looking for us to to align ourselves with God's plan for us to shift, because we know it's not just going to happen. We know we're going to have to do some work. We're going to have to do some work. Yes. And I have an experience, a personal experience from shifting, if I may share, from soaking. And that is, I could remember on the floor, on my face, before the Lord, in a quiet space, soaking. And I heard God many years ago go tell me, Eugenia, I am going to ordain you, but you have to do the work for your doctorate degree. And that is why, and now it has been accomplished. That,
2: amen.
1: That has been accomplished.
0: Amen.
1: God has had to remind me of that several times. But that's something that you could gather. I used to gather understandings and events or experiences, and I'm like, God, you want me to do this in that space? So it doesn't necessarily have to be for the 24-hour prayer, but it's going to be for the life of the individual that takes the time to do something different, to get something different.
0: And there is also going to be, this is also going to be viewed on Zoom as well.
1: The soaking is private.
0: The soaking is private.
1: So,
0: but the 24-hour prayer will be on Zoom, which is starting Saturday, June the 6th at midnight through to the Sunday.
1: No, 11:59 Saturday.
0: 11:59
1: Saturday, June 6th.
0: Saturday, June 6th.
1: Yes.
0: I want to allow the listening audience, if they have any questions, to give us a call at 292-1027. If you have any questions for Dr. Eugenia Robinson or Chaplain Frankie Francis in regard to the 10th annual 24-hour prayer. In the meanwhile, while people might be interested, in regard to the 10th annual 24-hour prayer, when some persons do not have email, do you have a contact number that you wish to share with the listening audience to reserve a spot for prayer?
1: Sure. You could contact me directly or members of my team on 536-2725, and the email is contact@EugeniaLRobinson.com. contact@EugeniaLRobinson.com. Can I give a quick shout out? Just a shout out to my team, the team that has been, we started meeting in August last year, you guys. I just want to thank them in advance. I even pulled some new people on because I saw how they operated with us in the last 24 hours. I'm like, yeah, I think I need your help because this is what you did. And they didn't realize what they did. They were such an asset. So I want to say thank you to the team. I also want to say thank you to one particular team member. That's Dr. Sharon Apopa, who has, would I say, been there from the beginning? I believe she has. They might have been, Woven might have been the first church group, first power ministry to come on site and pray. They came on site and pray. Yes, and this was before we even went live. So they came on site to pray. But this year, I asked Dr. Apopa, God gave me a vision. I knew that I needed three speakers, right? And as I sat in the presence of the Lord and seeking him and asking him, I'm like, God, the people that's coming to my mind, it's not working out. And then he showed me, you keep calling Dr. Apopa the revivalist, so have a revival. So revivals technically are like Thursday night, Friday night, and Saturday, right? That's three speaking engagements. So it's like, ask Dr. Apopa to do three speaking engagements as a revivalist at 3 a.m., at 12 noon, and at 7 p.m. So this is how we are celebrating the 10th anniversary. We're going to have some fun in the Lord. What you think? That's a special. That's part of our celebration for the 10th anniversary. And there are probably a few other surprises that are in there. But I want to encourage you to come on out in person and support Dr. Opopa as she has done. She, you know, we know her in the secular world and in the spiritual world. So come on out. Listen to the woman of God as she is and listen to what she has downloaded from heaven for us. Okay.
0: In addition, in regard to the 10th annual 24-hour prayer, for persons that have never been to a 24-hour prayer before, what are the requirements when they do come? Do you need to bring water, pillow, blanket? Do you need your prayer cloths? Chaplain Frankie?
2: Well, to God be the glory, Dr. Eugenia has water and stuff on site. So you wouldn't need any. She has water, refreshments, but you can bring your pillows, anything that will make you comfortable, to be comfortable in the presence of the Lord and pray.
0: Because persons don't have to come for the entire 24 hours. You can come for a 10-minute prayer, 20-minute, half an hour. You can book an hour. And even if you do not book, they are still open to you coming and joining in the prayer behind the scenes. And the 24-hour prayer is going to be viewed on Zoom and on Dr. Eugenia's personal Facebook page as well. Do you have any final messages for us today? Final words.
1: Go ahead, Frankie.
2: Yeah, I just want to say this. What I like about Dr. Eugenia is this, sir. Before implementing this, prayer is so much needed. What I love about her is that we're going back to basics. In the days of old, if my grandma and all, you know, they used to have this all-night prayer things.
0: I know. I was telling the listening audience yesterday, Frankie, on why I really admire our seniors. Listen, when they went to church, they went to church.
2: Amen.
0: When they went in to pray,
2: yes.
0: They went in to pray.
2: Yes.
0: Listen, they had their dollars on their heads. I used to laugh, and you know, the Holy Spirit got them. But now I'm doing what they did. That's I'm true. Saying, you know what? I really admire each and every one of them for doing, you know, doing what they do and being true role models, yes. Because it is so needed. Prayer is for those people that say, oh, I don't know how to pray. Prayer is a conversation between you and God.
1: Hello.
0: It is just a conversation. Yes. You do not have to use the big words. Nope. Oh, you are omnipotent and great, our God. It is a personal conversation between you and God. You Amen. Can also pray, even if you don't have anything to pray for, you can go ahead out to 24-hour prayer, the 10th annual on June the 6th, and stand in the gap.
2: Yes.
0: And pray for others, because I know I tend to do that a lot on Sundays at church. I go to the altar in the gap of other people Amen. That I know that are in the need of prayer. So even if you don't have something that's been impressed upon your heart for yourself and or your family, listen, go ahead out and stand in the gap on behalf of our community.
2: Yes.
0: Your churches.
2: That's it.
0: Your family, your friends, your organization, your job, your bosses. We can all use prayer. And the message this year, you are the light of the world as well. So if you also are Restoration House Ministries at the Bermuda Day Parade, they had a beautiful lighthouse.
2: Yes.
0: That lit up.
1: Yes. That lit up.
0: And won a prize.
1: And won a prize. Hallelujah!
0: Yes. They also won a prize. So if you know that God and saw that and you know that God is the shining light unto our path and to our feet, go ahead out to the prayer. So Dr. Eugenia.
1: Yes, I have two last things to say. Shout out to Sister Crystal Anderson, my other co-writer. Yes. My other co-writer, she got trained last year in technical matters. She is the one that leads the way in bringing her pillow and her mattress and what have you. She even has a plan.
0: That's why I asked, because I'm thinking I need to take a pillow when I get.
1: She even has a plan. Yes, Chris, I'm telling everybody to find a cot that she can rent.
2: Yeah, she did.
1: This year.
2: She sleeps.
1: She is very serious about staying the whole time or attempting to stay the whole time. Last year, it was like I was in another space. I was just walking up and down. I did not go sleep for the whole 24 hours. That was probably the first time. No, let me not lie. I was nodding off, you know, while I was supposed to be live, etc. But I did not go to sleep at all. So God can sustain us in this. You know, it's always beautiful to try something different. Lastly, but not least, you asked a question about what individuals could do when they come to the location. It is set up to have prayer points there.
2: Yes.
1: Because the original way still remains. We have prayer points there. And it's led by the Holy Spirit. It's led by the Holy Spirit. And so you could come on in. You will have something to do, have something to pray over. Go right ahead.
0: Good morning, caller. You are on the air.
3: Oh, dear. It's a stupid cough. Good morning, Bermuda.
0: Good morning.
3: Just to share a quick testimony. Purple is not my favorite color, but when I was lately, I've been seeing purple flowers, and they're looking really beautiful. And so I've been talking to the Lord about it. He said, that's, you could look at somebody and don't like them, and they might not be your favorite, but I really love them. And I decide what colors are going to be purple. And even though you don't, it's not your favorite color, I like purple. So you just have to learn to like purple. And you have to learn to love your brothers and sisters in the Lord, because I love them just as much as I love you. So my lesson today was, don't lean on your own understanding. Trust in the Lord with all your heart, and lean out on your, and He will direct your path. So now, to be purple is a beautiful color. So the brothers and sisters that I don't like, I'll look for something good in them, and I'll love them just as much as Jesus loves them.
0: Yes, amen. Thank you so much, Sister Leonie, for calling. And hopefully you book a time to go ahead out to the 10th annual 24-hour prayer on June the 6th.
3: Okay, good. I'll try and be a part of that.
0: Yes, God bless you. Good morning, caller. You are on the air.
4: Well, good morning. Good morning, doctor. Good morning, Minister Frank Lee.
2: Good morning.
4: This is Dr. Lillian calling.
1: Bless you.
4: So I wanted to address the soaking. You had said the soaking would be on Saturday, the 6th, but I thought it was on Friday, the night before, which would be the 5th. So that would be from 10:30, you said, or 10, until 11:59. So it's not on the Saturday night, it's on the Friday night, right?
1: That is correct. Friday night starting at 10:30 p.m. going to 11:59 p.m. Then the prayer starts on June 6th, the Saturday, early in the morning at midnight. Okay.
4: Right, because you had said
1: okay,
4: it was,
1: that was a misunderstanding.
4: I just want to make sure everybody knew to come Friday for the soaking.
1: At 10:30 p.m., yes.
4: At 10:30 p.m., okay.
1: Okay.
4: Hallelujah. I
1: looking forward to seeing you.
0: And sister, have you reserved your space?
1: What? She's a warrior on the wall.
0: Well, I'm just
1: letting you know. This is one of our supporters here today.
0: Amen. Yes, so she just wanted to make it clear to the listeners so we can get more support.
1: This is what supporters do.
0: Yes. Amen.
4: I don't want anybody coming during Saturday for the soaking.
1: Okay, got you. They will get something, though. Don't worry.
4: I know they will, but that's
1: thank you.
4: So I'm excited to seeing you.
1: Yes, ma'am.
2: Okay, Dr. Lillian.
4: All right.
0: Okay, God bless you.
4: Okay.
0: Yes, if we have any more calls, you can give us a call here at 297-1076.
1: And I want to thank another one of my, I would say a lifelong friend and a great supporter. The one that is the only one allowed to call me early in the morning for the new flyer that you see circulating, our Reverend Dr. Emily Gale right? You are there. We thank you for the, and also taking up the request that I gave you. I haven't put it out there yet, so I won't do that yet. But thank you very much for your support, your coming in, and Reverend Dr. Emily Gale does the closing.

0: the intercessors and everybody to pray for my family. Yes. Right now we're going through with the loss of my cousin. Yes. So I just want to ask you guys for prayers for the Francis family right now.
1: Yes. Thank you. Let's do that real quick.
2: Yes, we start.
1: Father, in the name of Jesus, we lift up the Francis family.
0: Yes, Father.
1: God, many may not know, but they have sown many, many prayers historically, yes, as a legacy on in this island, for this island. Yes. And now it's their family's turn. Father, in the name of Jesus, we ask that you cover each and every one, yes, from the Father, crown of their heads to the sole of their feet. It no matter where or what they are doing. God, we ask you to connect that family.
0: Yes,
1: any enemy that wants to flee his head will be dismissed in the name of Jesus. No confusion during this time.
0: Yes.
1: God, I've already prayed for a closeness, for anything that needs to be broken, to be broken, that they can have peace, that they can have an understanding,
0: yes,
1: that they can feel your presence,
0: yes,
1: that in the name of Jesus, if they have never felt your arms wrapped around,
0: yes,
1: them,
0: Lord,
1: that each individual member will have that experience during this time of grief.
0: Yes.
1: And even as they are human beings, God,
0: yes,
1: we do understand that they will experience each step and each effect of grief, but allow them to go through it with grace.
0: Yes, Father.
1: Forgiveness.
0: Yes, Lord.
1: And may the love and your presence be allowed to grow even more. In Jesus' name, amen and amen.
2: Yes, and we're also going to shout out this morning to the Burgess family as well, as we are praying for them and Beverly,
1: yes,
2: Howe, for a healing on her mother,
1: yes,
2: and a healing,
1: yes,
2: on Nurse Beverly Howe.
1: Yes.
2: So we want to say to you all today, thank you for listening in to Magic 102.7. Go ahead out and do not forget, you can call 536-2725 for the 10th annual 24-hour community prayer with Dr. Eugenia L. Robinson and many more. The 24-hour prayer theme this year is shift. We are shifting things. Things are being shifted. Yes,
0: amen.
2: Things are being shifted. We are going into this 24-hour prayer on June the 6th, and we will have things shifted all through prayer. And remember, you are the light of the world, because God is

0: Yes, to see the amazing working hand of God. 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

0: This is necessary with Fantasia. It is necessary for each and every one of us to go through what we are going through. But listen, with prayer, listen, things can change and things will shift. Good morning, caller. You are on the ear. Good morning, caller. You're on the ear.
1: Yes, you're saying the wrong thing. It's the best at this day.
0: Pardon me?
1: You're saying the prayer is on the 6th. It's on the 5th, Friday the 5th.
0: So according to the flyer listener, the prayer is Saturday, June the 6th. This is that was the information. That was the information Dr. Eugenia and Chaplain Frankie have provided us here at Magic 102.7.
1: All right, you better call the lady that's the guest speaker because she called me in and said it's not that big.
0: Yes, so I'm actually looking at a calendar, and Saturday is the 6th of June. But I will give you the contact number for you to then give them a call at 536-2725.
1: 2725.
0: Yes, for any further information.
1: Okay. Much trust you.
0: Yes, God bless you. Have an awesome day.
1: You too.
0: You as well.

This is Fantasia. I made it. You all made it to another Thursday, and you are locked into Magic 102.7. Yes, we'll take one more call. That's right, we made it. It is Thursday. I'll see you all back here tomorrow morning at 7 a.m. In the meanwhile, stay focused, be humble, and be kind. And give thanks to God for seeing another day.

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1: Wow! We're gonna do this quick. Come on, we gotta roll through this.

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1: Let me hear the worshipers!

I know that I have broken your laws, and my sin has separated me from you. 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I believe your Son, Jesus Christ, died for my sins, was resurrected from the dead, is alive, and hears my prayer. I invite Jesus to become the Lord of my life, to rule and reign in my heart from this day forward. 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

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Man, oh man, family, what would I do? What would you do without his grace? Oh my goodness. Well, family, it's a Thinking Thursday here in the worship room on Magic 102.7. And my Aunt Olive got off safely. My Aunt Olive was visiting. Excuse me. She came back for our family reunion. She was trying to get here for Bermuda Day, but something came up, so she wasn't able to do that. But she had a good time. I took her to Harbor Nights last night. I did. And she saw the Gumbays because she missed it for Bermuda Day. And then she saw Hindsight. I got to give the Hines brothers and Sister Loretta a shout out. Oh, my goodness. Man, they had us dancing to some Odie Goaties and the electric slide and all of that. So Mont was like, thank you for bringing me. She said, I had a good time. Anyway, good morning to you. Bom dia, buenos dias, maga danumaga. Bonjour, gui maru, Ohio gazaimasu, sawadi panchao, magwanani, habarigani, junachimo, and borda. That's the Welsh one. Yes, borda. Got it. Oh my goodness. How many more can I add? Anyway, family, let's go ahead and open up with the Lord's Prayer. You ready? Here we go. Our Father, who art in heaven, hallowed be thy name. Thy kingdom come, thy will be done on earth as it is in heaven. Give us this day our daily bread, and forgive us of our trespasses as we forgive those who trespass against us. And lead us not into temptation, but deliver us from evil. For thine is the kingdom, the power, and the glory forever and ever. Amen. Well, I did say it is a Thinking Thursday, and that's because Philippians 4:8 reads as follows. To fix your thoughts on what is true, what is honorable, what is right, what is pure, what's lovely and admirable. Think about things that are excellent and worthy of praise. Yeah, because I saw something last night and I got so bogged down. I'm like, God's like, pray about it, Nikita. I said, okay. And then what can you think of? And you know, think on those things that are true, honorable, right, pure, lovely, admirable. I'm like, okay, God, I got you. Because don't, hey, Nikita gets attacked just like you or can get weighed down just like you. And we've got to replace it with God's word. What does God's word say about this particular situation and what he's called us to do? If my people who are called by my name shall what? First of all, humble ourselves, pray, seek his face, turn from our wicked ways. Then he says, will I hear from heaven, forgive your sin and heal your land. I was like, okay, God, I got you. And today's also a Together Thursday. You know, this is my favorite, one of my favorite scriptures, Hebrews 10:25, because it says not, NIV version, not giving up meeting together. He doesn't want us to not meet together, family. Yes, because he's coming back for one body in Christ. So that means you. Let's get together. And he says, not giving up meeting together as some are in the habit of doing. Don't make that a habit, but encouraging one another and all the more as you see the day approaching. Listen, I'm encouraging you. Yes, we got our fifth Sunday coming up. We're joining Heritage Worship Center. We're really excited about it, family. Whoop, whoop, whoop, whoop. Yes, it's going down. And we're going to have company in the studio to talk about that and more. We're really excited about it. But look, it's 10:22 here in the worship room on Magic 102.7. And just want to let, for those of you that are new to the worship room, what typically happens that is that our local listeners call into our local number, which is 297-1027. Our overseas listeners, anywhere in the USA, Canada, Puerto Rico, Hawaii, and the U.S. Virgin Islands, they call into our toll-free number, which is 1-888-257-9086. And they call in with either their scripture of the day, their devotion, their miracle, their short testimony, a song request, a poem, a song of their heart, a prayer, prophetic word, revelation, shout-outs, triumphs, words of encouragement, take note of, did you know, reflection, thanks and praise, and of course, they're just a reminder. And my morning shout-outs this week are still going out to my Wilkinson family. Thank you, Cousin Charles, and your committee for having such a wonderful reunion. We appreciate you, certainly do. And to everyone that participated in Bermuda Day, shouting out to each and every one of you as well. So you know what I've got coming up next, right? God's got me. So yeah, I wake up knowing, you know what, God, no matter what, I know you got me. Keep it in. We'll be right back. It's Magic. Good morning to you.

0: day. I just say God's got me. Woo. Feels so good to be loved by you. You got me and I got you. Yeah, let me hear you say it. God's got me. You better believe God's got you. All right, it's 10:28 here in the worship room on Magic 102.7, and I'm doing my everyday shout-outs to my Shelly Bay swimmers. I don't know if you was in the water. I'm praying it calms down for tomorrow because I need to get in. I missed the day. I need to get in. So shout-out to the Shelly Bay swimmers, the Sunrise swimmers, the Dawn swimmers, the Daniel Head swimmers, Pool Pal, Saturday Dolphin, Solo swimmers, Mermaid, Merman, Clearwater, Pontoons, Horseshoe Bay. And because today is Thursday, I like to shout out to my señoritas and my señoritos. And some of them are part of the Hibiscus Garden Club, Special People Seniors Club, SDA Sunshine Club, Lobster Ladies, Happy Seniors Club, 50 Plus, Golden Elite, West End Home League, North Street Home League, St. George's Home League, The Joy Club, The Young at Heart, In the Dugout, The Nitpickers, and the RAA Seniors Club. 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All right, good. And I was telling you, we've got, well, look, if you guys want to call in, I'll take one call just before I get to my interview because it's 1029, 297-1027 or 1-888-257-9086. Otherwise, and we're going to get down to business. We've got a company in the studio from Heritage Worship Center. We've got Samantha Matthew Hall. But just before I get to her, I just want to say thank you to Dr. Ed Bowman that stopped by. You know they've got, and Dr. Ball as well, Cultivating Wellness Together. All right, so you know it starts today, Thursday, 5 p.m. to 7:30 p.m. at the BUEI. And then Friday is at the Baha'i Center and with Tea with Dr. B from 4 p.m. to 6 p.m. And then Saturday it's at Grotto Bay. And for more information, you can call 332-8936 or email BermudaWellness@gmail.com. You got that? All right, good, family. And then this afternoon at 1:35, Minister Tene Ferber is going to be here with the Golden Hour. And then tomorrow, Minister Eugenia Robinson is going to be calling in at 10:30 a.m. So that's my schedule. But right now, we got company in the studio. Samantha Matthew Hall, good morning to you, beautiful. How are you?
1: Good morning, darling. How are you?
0: I'm good.
1: Thank you for having me.
0: My pleasure. We're partnering. See, Samantha called me last year, Nikita, would you MC? And I nicely went there. She was like, oh, your bishop let you out of church. I said, yes, evangelism. Mm. Yes, let me out early.
1: Yes, yes.
0: But my thing is, I don't know how you did this. You had so many ministers of the arts. I'm like, you couldn't even count them on one hand.
1: Yeah. No. It's a good variety.
0: Yes. Yes. And so how many years have you guys been doing this now?
1: This would be actually our third year.
0: This is your third year. Yeah. Congratulations on your third year. Father, Son, Holy Ghost. Mm-hmm. And we're collaborating.
1: Yes.
0: Okay. So tell everybody about it, please, because I told them about it in my version, but you tell them about it and how it got started and why it got started as well.
1: Okay. So about 3 years ago, it started as a community outreach from our youth department.
0: Mm-hmm.
1: And our youth department wanted to just come from behind the walls and let the youth know and let Bermuda know that, you know, Jesus is real and that we love him and that we serve him.
0: Yes.
1: And that we're not ashamed to spread the gospel through Jesus Christ, amen, whether it be through the word or even through ministry and song and dance.
0: That's
1: and
0: it.
1: Instruments. So we've been doing this for 3 years now and it's been very successful. And we enjoy having it. We have, like you said, an array of ministries from young people to middle to elders, seniors.
0: Yes, you do.
1: Everybody gets in.
0: Yes.
1: And not just, we just don't base it off of just dance.
0: Mm-hmm.
1: We have singers. Mm-hmm. We have people that play instruments.
0: Yeah, puppets last year too, right?
1: Yeah, puppets
0: last
1: year.
0: From steel pants. Everything. Sign language.
1: We had it. That's right.
0: What time? Go ahead.
1: It's just to allow people to know that, you know, ministry comes in all factors.
0: Thank you.
1: All factors. It's not just one, you know, set thing.
0: Mm-hmm.
1: All factors. So anybody who can be blessed by a puppeteer.
0: Yes.
1: You know, or even somebody just saying a poem, like speaking word and stuff. So
0: that's right.
1: Yeah, just to spread God's gospel through any means necessary.
0: Absolutely. Mm-hmm. I love that. So what time does everything start, takes place, and where's it at and what time?
1: So at Victoria Park.
0: Okay, Victoria Park.
1: And we start at 11. Mm-hmm. So 11 to 12 12:30 is our morning service. Okay. So, like I said, we're coming from out of the church walls.
2: That's it.
1: And we are in the park mm-hmm. having our regular service.
2: Mm-hmm.
1: So everybody's invited to even that if you're able to come.
2: Yeah.
1: You know, bring even, you know, your church family with you.
2: That's it. Bring the entire assembly. Let's go.
1: Come and join us on Victoria
2: Park. I know. Woo!
1: So that's our service from 11 to 12:30. I dare
2: you. I double dare you.
1: And then we have a mini break for like 30 minutes mm-hmm. to set up for vendors and stuff like okay. that. And from 1 until 4, mm-hmm. we have the different ministries that come through and showcase their stuff
2: mm-hmm.
1: and minister to our community.
2: Absolutely. Mm-hmm. Absolutely. And then what's happening at 2 p.m.? Because we're joining you.
1: Hey, hey, hey. So this year, because we ended up falling on your fifth Sunday,
2: yes,
1: we were glad that you guys were able to combine with us.
2: Love it.
1: So we knew that you would do your prayer segments and yes. things like that. So what we're going to do is from 2 to 4, mm-hmm. every 15 minutes, mm-hmm. we're going to have a segment of prayer.
2: Woo, woo, woo.
1: Yes, because we know our island needs prayer.
2: Does it ever? It does. It really, does. Without a shadow of a doubt.
1: Yeah, so that's it. I think it's a good combination that yes. we're able to incorporate this together.
2: Yes.
1: Pray for our island, pray for each other.
2: Thank you.
1: And, you know, just bring Bermuda on a better standard, you yeah. know, and closer to God.
2: Thank you.
1: Yeah.
2: Absolutely. Yeah. So you guys, you're invited to come on out. So from 1 p.m. to 4 p.m., would you like to let everybody know some of the ministers of arts that you're going to have?
1: Sure.
2: And also, who's going to be some of the vendors as well?
1: So we have Fish and Things.
2: Fish and Things?
1: Yep. They are one of our sponsors.
2: Okay.
1: Our faithful sponsors.
2: Beautiful.
1: John Barrett is also one of our sponsors okay. as well.
2: All right.
1: We have...
2: John Barrett, I like your Recover 180 drink. So yeah, as long as you have that, we're good. And Fish and Tings, you could just give me oxtails and rice. No,
1: mm-hmm. Yeah, Patrick does his thing. He does. His
2: hey, Patrick.
1: Thing. Yes. We're gonna have Fun Castle. So we're having a kitty corner with Fun Castle face painting.
2: Oh, you got face painting too.
1: Yeah,
2: okay.
1: We have one of our sisters at the church. She is bringing her bakery. So we're doing.
2: Oh, you got baked goods.
1: Baked goods. That's right.
2: Ooh.
1: Our women's ministry, they are going to be having a clothing market, a free clothing market.
2: I love this.
1: Yes,
2: yeah,
1: so
2: okay.
1: it's gently used clothing.
2: Yes, gently items, used.
1: And
2: beautiful.
1: It's for anybody, you know, come get a nice outfit.
2: Yes.
1: You know, for the week, for work, for church, you know, whatever. Even just to lounge around in your house.
2: And so
1: but it's
2: what,
1: all free.
2: The free clothing is for what age groups?
1: I want to say from children right on up to adults.
2: Okay, children
1: men
2: to adults.
1: Men and women.
2: Men and women. Thank
1: and
2: you.
1: Girls, yes.
2: Okay, men and women, boys and girls. Good. I like that.
1: Yes. We're also having, like I said, an array of... I don't want to say artists, but ministers.
2: Yeah, minister of the arts,
1: yes.
2: you call them, yes.
1: So we are going to be having Kingdom Mind Ministries.
2: Oh, Kingdom Mind.
1: Yes,
2: I see
1: yes.
2: them on Saturdays. Mm-hmm. We rehearse in the
1: right.
2: same
1: they
2: place. Yes,
1: they're
2: they
1: gonna
2: are.
1: Bless the place again.
2: Yes.
1: We're going to have a group, Hearts of Worship. That's mm-hmm. Samantha Smith.
2: Yeah, and Sharo.
1: Yes.
2: Yes,
1: they're going to be coming mm-hmm. through again.
2: Mm-hmm.
1: We're also going to be having Renika Brangman, she's coming with her saxophone. She's
2: oh, yes.
1: Yeah.
2: Hey, girl.
1: Mm-hmm. We're going to have some dance ministries, of course. One Body in Christ.
2: Who's that? Who's that? Woo-hoo!
1: So you guys are going to be blasting the place as well.
2: Yes.
1: We're also going to be having Witness Drumline. They're supposed to be coming through also.
2: Really? Okay.
1: Yep. Yeah, that's just to name a few. I don't want to give you
2: everything,
1: everybody,
2: right,
1: but
2: right.
1: you know, just come on by, see who's there. Everybody has their assigned spots.
2: Yes.
1: And it's going to be a fun time.
2: And speaking of that, assigned spots too, like for those that are coming in, our event would normally be a drive, and I told them there's plenty of parking mm-hmm. around Victoria Park, plenty mm-hmm. of parking in that area. But where can people sit at, and do they need to bring their chairs?
1: So we will have about 40 or so chairs there.
2: You will.
1: We usually have a tent for our seniors
2: yes.
1: or those that need to, you know, covering or whatnot.
2: Mm-hmm.
1: So there is a seating area just under the big tree.
2: Yes.
1: When you come in through the gate.
2: And is that where the tent was last time?
1: Yes.
2: Okay, right
1: yes.
2: there. Okay,
1: so
2: yes.
1: That's going to be available for some seating.
2: Okay.
1: Then others tend to bring their own chairs
2: okay.
1: and pop-ups.
2: Okay, great.
1: And they sit along the sides as well.
2: Mm-hmm.
1: So the gazebo is going to have the setup for the music and the dance, the
2: right.
1: green gallery on the outside is going to be where the ministers are going to dance
2: and, okay,
1: you know, perform for you. But you can see it from wherever you're standing.
2: That's it.
1: Sitting.
2: Yeah.
1: Now, bring your blankets and stuff.
2: There you go.
1: Just come kick your shoes off, dance, get up, you know, have fun. Have fun with us.
2: Have fun in the Lord. That's what I'm looking forward to. Dr. Jeannie used to say, ain't no party like a Holy Ghost party.
1: Because
2: the Holy Ghost party
1: don't
2: stop.
1: There you go. Right.
2: Now, I know last year you had your youth ministry out leading the worship. Is that going to be the same case as well this year?
1: So we're actually combining.
2: You are?
1: Yes.
2: Okay.
1: So a lot of our young people was not able to, well, the group is really called Seas of Praise.
2: Okay.
1: So that's the young ones. I've had them since, gosh, they were maybe about 4 or 5.
2: No way, really?
1: Just been, you know, singing as a group together.
2: Right.
1: Now they're a little older, about 12 and 13. Mm-hmm. And of course, you know, a lot of them are busy, but we have a few that's been able to join in with our senior praise team.
2: Okay, all right.
1: So it's going to be a combination praise team.
2: Okay.
1: And to me, that just shows that we're able to build the bridge the gap.
2: That's it.
1: You know, that
2: Absolutely.
1: We can worship with young, old, older.
2: Absolutely.
1: And we just come together and worship together like we're supposed to.
2: I love
1: you
2: that.
1: Know, they're learning from us mm-hmm. in the training stage
2: mm-hmm.
1: and we also learn from them.
2: That's it.
1: You know what I mean? So it should be really, really nice.
2: Absolutely. Looking forward to it. Now, if anyone wanted more information, can they email, contact you, and what's your guys' Facebook page and things like that?
1: Yep. You can contact me on 537-8907.
2: Mm-hmm.
1: I believe our Facebook page is Heritage Worship Center.
2: Mm-hmm.
1: I might be wrong on the title,
2: mm-hmm.
1: But I can always get that to you as well.
2: Okay, great.
1: If not, you can always call the church.
2: Okay.
1: You know, somebody should be there to give you information, but generally I have my phone and I can always just pop out that information to you.
2: Okay, great. All right, what are you most excited about in particular for this year, your third year?
1: Just souls being saved.
2: Praise the Lord.
1: People just know more about Christ, knowing that they can enjoy the Lord and not even be in the four walls of the church.
2: I know.
1: You could be outside,
2: That's
1: you know,
2: it.
1: Wherever.
2: Right.
1: Just enjoying God and just thanking Him for what He's done and how He's brought us through so much.
2: Yes, He has.
1: Just to be grateful. Just to see people even being able to be assisted where it's needed,
2: mm-hmm.
1: whether it be through the clothing market. We're also having
2: a medical
1: tent.
2: Yes.
1: So our medical ministry, because we have a whole slew of nurses at our
2: Do
1: church.
2: Do you really?
1: Yeah.
2: You go ahead, Heritage Worship Center. That's what I'm talking about.
1: Watch out, King Edwin.
2: Thank you.
1: But yes, we have some amazing nurses
2: That's
1: at
2: right.
1: our church, and they're going to be doing screenings and
2: That's
1: blood pressures
2: it.
1: And
2: yes.
1: stuff like that. Giving you tips on, you know, how to battle yourself medically and things
2: mm-hmm.
1: like that, praying for you. Our nurses are prayed up. They are. Yes.
2: That's what I'm talking
1: mm-hmm.
2: about.
1: Yes.
2: She said, our nurses are prayed up. Hello? So they may think they're coming for a screening. They can get a screening.
1: Mm-hmm.
2: Hallelujah.
1: Yeah.
2: A hallelujah
1: they
2: screening.
1: They definitely pray for you. Pray for
2: I
1: you
2: love
1: first.
2: That.
1: Yeah. So that's the first medication
2: okay,
1: that you would
2: absolutely,
1: get.
2: Okay, absolutely, yes.
1: First prescription that
2: Just
1: you
2: question,
1: would get.
2: So you're talking about prayer. Is there like a prayer tent or anything
1: yes,
2: there?
1: Yes, we will have a stop for prayer tent as well.
2: Do you really? Go ahead. Okay.
1: So you want to just go and we'll have some of our
2: I like that. Stop
1: there.
2: For prayer tent.
1: Yeah.
2: Instead of just a prayer tent.
1: Yeah.
2: It's stop for prayer tent. Stop
1: mm-hmm.
2: for prayer. I like
1: yeah,
2: that.
1: Yeah, so they're there to, you know, pray for you, mm. pray on your behalf, pray
2: Beautiful.
1: With you.
2: Oh, I love this.
1: You know, just show God's love.
2: Exactly.
1: God's comfort. You know
2: yes,
1: what I mean?
2: Yes.
1: A lot of people's going through so much.
2: I know.
1: And sometimes you just need that person just breathe a word of prayer over you.
2: Exactly.
1: You know what I mean? And
2: yes.
1: Because we'll be very surprised how far and how much it reaches people.
2: That's it.
1: You know, so
2: Absolutely.
1: Yeah, that's going to be there as well.
2: Let's see that. See
1: yeah,
2: that. We're getting
1: yeah.
2: out. Yeah. You get your screening. You get your free clothes. Okay.
1: Mm-hmm.
2: And now with all the vendors, you do need to bring a little bit of cash with you for
1: yes,
2: the vendors,
1: so
2: right?
1: Yes. Okay. Our food is not free. I'm
2: okay.
1: sorry.
2: Mm-mm.
1: But we do have food that's going to be available from, like I said, Fish and Things.
2: Yes.
1: And we're also going to have some like popcorn and chips and stuff on sale.
2: Okay.
1: So the food is definitely going to be on sale.
2: Okay.
1: Yeah.
2: Okay.
1: Yeah. So it should be nice. It's going to be nice. We're just praying for good weather.
2: Yes.
1: Lord, please.
2: Lord, thank you for good weather.
1: Yes.
2: And last year it rained a little, but then
1: yes.
2: after that it cleared right on up.
1: Mm-hmm.
2: And it was like, some people was like, hey, is this, no, I one body in Christ. Is it still on? Yes, it's still on. Is it still on? Get over here. Get in.
1: Yes. So that's one thing we don't have control over. But in the event that it does, the weather is bad and mm-hmm. we're not able to have it, we will get the word out to Absolutely. Say that it has been postponed.
2: Yes.
1: I don't want to say canceled, but postponed.
2: Right.
1: Hopefully we can do it like later, if not. But we're praying for Sunday coming.
2: Sunday coming is the date, okay?
1: Yes.
2: Thank you, God, for allowing us to have great
1: Amen.
2: Weather. So it will take place in no other name but in the name of Jesus. Because, God, look, this is not about us. This is all about
1: all
2: you.
1: All about him. That's
2: all about
1: right.
2: giving you honor,
1: so
2: glory,
1: true.
2: And praise. Mm-hmm. So Victoria Park it is. And what is this event called?
1: Taking it to the streets.
2: Mm-hmm.
1: That's right.
2: Taking it to the streets, yes. family. Now we're writing you. And please, your bishop, your first lady, you know, give some shout outs.
1: Yes. They actually celebrated their anniversary yesterday.
2: They did,
1: yes,
2: isn't
1: it?
2: Such
1: a sweet couple. Bishop David Lamb and First Lady Winsome Lamb. They are amazing as leaders. We, you know, come up with ideas and different things. And one thing I must say that they support the ministries of our church and
2: Beautiful.
1: Stuff. Yeah. So mm-hmm. Bishop's going to be there. You know, he'll be walking around doing his thing and getting in as well.
2: That's it.
1: First Lady's always got her hand in something.
2: That's
1: so,
2: it.
1: Yeah,
2: that's it.
1: It's going to be, it's that, and it's a family event.
2: Yes, it is.
1: You know
2: Thank
1: what I mean?
2: You.
1: So,
2: yep.
1: you know, bring your family along.
2: What's
1: Have
2: the dress
1: fun.
2: Code like? What is the dress code?
1: Comfortable.
2: Comfortable. Everybody.
1: Comfortable, yeah.
2: Everybody come comfortable.
1: Yeah, comfortable.
2: Okay.
1: So you're able to kick off your shoes, got
2: mm-hmm.
1: a little dancing.
2: That's
1: you know what
2: it.
1: I mean?
2: Absolutely.
1: So,
2: come comfortable
1: and ready to worship.
2: And ready to...
1: Yeah.
2: To you know, Nikita, I'm always ready.
1: I dare you all. I was like, look at my girl.
2: Wait. Am I your MC this year? I don't even know.
1: Yes, you are.
2: I have to double check.
1: Yes, you
2: and
1: are.
2: And is the young lady who I did it with last year, we combining again?
1: No.
2: Okay, all right. So I'm solo. Well, I'm never solo.
1: But who knows?
2: Father, Son, and the Holy Ghost.
1: That's
2: might
1: right.
2: Pick up
1: you're
2: somebody.
1: Never no, you're never You're never lit.
2: I love it. Samantha, thank you so much for stopping by. Is there anything else? That was a lot you've given me, but is there anything else anyone needs to know just before? I just want to make sure we've dotted our I's and certainly crossed our T's. What's hubby going to be doing?
1: So, Vance,
2: big snaps!
1: Hey! Vance is going to be doing a selection as well.
2: Is he?
1: Yeah, he might have a special guest with him.
2: Okay,
1: so
2: all right.
1: I'm just going to leave it at
2: You're
1: that.
2: You're going to leave it at that.
1: I'm going to leave it at that.
2: All right. And
1: leave
2: then what's Samaya doing? Leave it at that. No.
1: Oh, Samaya does so much.
2: I know she does.
1: But Samaya will be part of the praise team.
2: Yes.
1: She's also, I believe, with KMM, Kingdom Minds.
2: Mm-hmm.
1: And then she might even, you know, bless us with a couple of tunes, you
2: oh,
1: know, singing
2: you
1: something. So we'll see.
2: We'll see.
1: But like I said, you got to come and check it out.
2: So family, everyone is invited.
1: Yes,
2: look,
1: please.
2: Yeah, Pastor, you're listening in and you want to do something different? Bring the church with you.
1: Yes.
2: The more, the merrier.
1: Yes.
2: And just to come together to give God all honor, all glory, and all praise. Because they're not always coming into the four walls,
1: That's
2: family.
1: Right.
2: So we got to go out to them. And we thank Heritage Worship Center, certainly, for taking the lead on this. They're taking it to the streets. We appreciate that. And we're just inviting all the family to come on out. Because it truly is a family event.
1: Amen.
2: Samantha, thank you.
1: Thank you, honey bunny. Thank you for having me.
2: My pleasure. All right, family. Coming up next, we got a little Jerusalem. We might do the Jerusalem on Sunday.
1: Ooh,
2: we'll see.
1: Yep.
2: All right, keep it here. We'll be right back. It's magic. So go ahead right now and rehearse, okay? Rehearse. Go ahead. You know how it goes.

Where you at? Here we go. Left, two, three, four. Right, two, three, four. Left, right, cross over. Two, three, four. To the left, two, three, four. Back, two, three, four. Left, two, three, four. Right, two, three, four.

0: left, woo, and back. Hey, you got it. I'm tired now, look. Woo! Good exercise. Let me tell you, dancing is good exercise for sure. Again, thank you to our family from Heritage Worship Center. Thank you, Samantha. Thank you so much for stopping by, you guys. Again, One Body in Christ Movement for God's Purpose. We have the pleasure of partnering with them for our fifth Sunday with their Taking It to the Streets. And that's what God said. It's about collaboration. You know, my pastor said, look, God wants us to show up. He wants us to link up, and in doing that, we raise others up, family. So many opportunities where we can show up and link up with one another. Let's go ahead and do that, because Jesus is coming back for what? One body in Christ. You got that right, okay? All right, you guys, reminding you that 1:35 this afternoon, we are going to be speaking with Minister Tanae Ferbert with what? The Golden Hour, and you know she's going to have something special for our seniors, so make sure you tune into that. All right, family, it is 10:51 here in the worship room. And you know what happened? Yesterday, I did not give you my scripture of the day. I didn't. So I got to give it to you now. I absolutely do. And woo, guess what? I'm having a little hot flash. Yeah, I feel it. I want to pick up my fan. I want to, look, I got my little personal fan here. I'm like, ooh, when these things come, ooh, you got to be prepared. Nikita's prepared. So before I had this fan, I had, you know, one of the little paper fans or whatever, but I got this little fan I got from Japan, and woo, it's lovely. And you look, listen, that's high. That's even higher, right? You hear it? Yeah, right. Don't mind me. Okay, it's kind of gone. All right, so wait, let me give you my scripture of the day. So I was in Mark yesterday, reading chapter 7, and what stood out to me was verse 28. And you know when she had actually approached Jesus, and she was asking Jesus to cast the demon out of her daughter, and Jesus tested her. He was like, let the children be filled first, for it is not good to take the children's bread and throw it to the little dogs. And she answered and said to him, yes, Lord, yet. See that word, Y-E-T? Yet. Even the little dogs under the table eat from the children's crumb. Hello. She was like, hello. Then Jesus said to her, for this saying, go your way. The demon has gone out of your daughter. And what happened? And when she had come to her house, she found the demon gone out and her daughter lying on the bed. That's what I'm saying. I said, like the Gentile woman, let's continue to show our faith and trust in God with our yet, okay? When your tests come, answer with a yet, knowing that God has the final say. Let your yet represent hope, anticipation, trust, belief. You got it? Hallelujah. Hallelujah. Hey, remember that Gentile woman, right? Be like, when you get tested, yet. Okay, thank you. And you fight back with the word of God, all right? All right, 10:53 here in the worship room. And what we got next? Believers. Yes, we got believers coming up next. But listen, we're going to minister to believers on Sunday. But right now, we're joining with Heritage Worship Center, right? And yeah, listen to the message coming up next. Yeah, keep it here. We'll be right back after this message and believers. It's magic.
1: Hey, what time is it?
2: It's time to take it to the streets. Sunday, May 31st, Heritage Worship Center, along with One Body in Christ Movement, presents Take It to the Streets in Victoria Park. Get ready to experience fun, laughter, and meaningful connections as we come together to spread God's love in our community.
1: From 11 to 4, Victoria Park will come alive with ministry in the performing arts, the Word of God, and prayer. Yes, we will be praying for our island as we host an array of vendors and activities.
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4: 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Put your hands together right in.

0: We believe in you. We do. We believe in you. And we're inviting all believers and pre-believers to come out this Sunday for the fifth Sunday Worship Assembly. We're actually partnering with Heritage Worship Center as they present Taking It to the Streets. We're looking forward to seeing your face in the place. You can come at 11 a.m. 12, 1, 2, 3. Don't come at 4 because that's when it ends unless you're coming to help pack up, okay? But we would love to see your face in the place, family, okay? We're looking forward to it. And they're going to have vendors. They're going to have the kids' corner and fun activities for the entire family. So we're inviting you to come on out. And happy belated anniversary going out to Bishop David and First Lady Minister Winsome Lamb. We appreciate you guys and thank you for allowing One Body in Christ movement to join you. And right now I want to give a shout out to Government House. My apologies, I got back to them when we originally canceled the original one and completely forgot to get back to them about this, you know, the next fifth Sunday around. But thank you, Chris, and thank you to the entire team at Government House. Appreciate you. I hit you back up. Yeah, for the next, not the next time. Next time will be east and the next time will be west. So it'll be next year. Yeah, I think it will be next year. Unless there's something else we can have there. No. All right, family. Look, it's 11 o'clock already. Let me quickly remind you that Hot 107.5's official 22nd anniversary celebration will be taking place on Sunday, July the 5th. Right now, simply all I need you to do is to save the date. Just save the date. Sunday, July the 5th. Trust me, it's something you do not want to miss out on, okay? And tonight, you guys, I'm going to be joining our family with the Spring Into the Arts. They're having their East Family of School Showcase this evening from 6 p.m. to 9 p.m. at Ruseet and James Auditorium at Cedar Bridge Academy. 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And it says here, the Department of Education presents One World, Many Stories. Enjoy musical, dance, and theatrical performances from Bermuda's public and private school students. So that's taking place tonight, East Family of Schools at Ruseet and James. And yours truly, I get to be your master of ceremonies. Yeah, your MC. So I'll see you guys tonight. Yeah. All right, cool. All right, well, let's officially get into the book club hour, okay? All right, keep it here, and we'll be right back.
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0: All right, family, we're officially in the 11 o'clock book club hour. But my book is home. Me One by Po'ulu Kamarakafego. Well, I told you we're going to go over chapter 11, and we were going to, but at the last minute short notice, I was like to my auntie, it was her last night, and I'm like, it's hot. She says, I did want to go, but if you don't want to go, I said, no, I'll do it for you. I told her I'd do it for you, and we had a good time. And she was like, see, you're glad you came. I'm glad I brought you. Absolutely. So, she had a good time. So, no, I didn't read. So, well, yeah, but you could share with me whatever you like, absolutely, from that book of your choice, chapter 11. Let me know what you learned. And again, once the book's available at Brown & Co., Corey, you know what I need. I will let you guys know, okay? So, Me One, the autobiography of Paulo Kamarakafego. I also want to let you know about two more books. One is called 1,324 Days in Bermuda by Horst Augustinovich. And that is with the Big Bow Tie book club. You can get more information by emailing them at libraryevents@gov.bm or by calling 295-2905. 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You can call 538-1488 for more information and to join them. 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
1: Good morning, Nikita.
0: Good morning, Mr. Pitcher. How are you?
1: Can you hear me?
0: Yeah, I can hear you loud and clear, Mr. Pitcher. I can hear you.
1: Okay, I just turned my phone off.
0: Okay.
1: I can hardly hear you.
0: Okay, I can hear you.
1: I've got about four different items I want you to
0: share
1: with me on.
0: Okay.
1: First, my co-pilot, Batman, is going into have surgery on his eyes, and I just had to hope to that he's successful in that operation.
0: Mm-hmm.
1: If one, Mr. Hewitt Mency Fox, is that utilities in hospital, I'd like you to pray for him.
0: Mm-hmm.
1: And today would be my brother-in-law and our Reverend Robelo Jr.'s birthday. He would have gone 80 today.
0: Mm-hmm.
1: He's going on to glory.
0: Okay.
1: And finally, my nephew, OJ, celebrated his birthday yesterday, and it's just my memory. So, and my scripture, Bible verse of the day, is cast thy burdens upon the Lord, and he shall sustain thee.
0: Amen.
1: Thank
0: you so much, Mr. Pitcher. I appreciate you.
1: All right. You have a great day.
0: You have a great day as well. Love you to life, and I'll see you later. All right.
1: Bye-bye.
0: See you later. Thank you. Now, Mr. Pitcher, get this. I call you Batman, and I call your co-pilot Robin. But he's Batman? Yeah, because he could drive. Okay, got you. I got you. Cause he drives you. So he's Batman and you're Robin. Okay, so Father God, we come to you this morning giving you honor, giving you glory, and giving you praise. You know that Batman is going to have an eye operation today, Father God. And we thank you for success in no other name but in the name of Jesus. Father God, we thank you for making a way, Father God. We thank you for being there with the doctors and the nurses, Father God. And we just ask that you guide their hands, Father God, and you direct them, Father God. We ask that he fills your spirit there, God, and that he has the peace that surpasses all understanding. Father God, we thank you for a quick recovery in no other name but in the name of Jesus. Father God, Mr. Fox, we pray over him as well, Father God. We thank you for his healing. Your word says you were bruised for iniquity, the chastisement for our peace was upon you, and by your stripes, Mr. Fox is healed in no other name but in the name of Jesus. Father God, we're remembering our Reverend Lowe today. We call it a happy heavenly for his 80th, and then we're saying happy belated birthday to OJ Pitcher. Father God, we thank you for hearing our prayers in Jesus' name. Amen and amen. Phone lines are still ringing. Good morning, Magical. Oh, sorry, I missed it. If you call back 297-1027, I'll be sure to take your call, okay? All right. So what else I got in store for you? I did say I've got a Trust in God featuring Mark Gutierrez by Aware Worship. That's coming up next. And then after that, I am going to what? Organize your song request list. Good morning, Magic.
2: Good morning, my sister.
0: Good morning, Sister Felicity. And how are you, beautiful?
2: And how are you?
0: I am good. I am blessed. I'm excited.
2: Amen, amen.
0: Amen.
2: And saying a blessed and pleasant good morning to Mr. Pitcher.
0: Yes.
2: And his wife. And my forever friends. My forever friends. You know, we go back 60 odd years.
0: Wow.
2: Our forever friends. I think 65 or something like that, yes. Saying good morning to them.
0: Mm-hmm.
2: And I thought I might have seen Aunt Olive while she was here.
0: Oh my gosh, sorry. Yeah. It was short. She's coming back though. I'll let you know when she's back.
2: Okay.
0: All right, yes, thank you.
2: We were talking to a family member yesterday.
0: Mm-hmm.
2: And they said, oh, she goes back tomorrow.
0: Yes.
2: Meaning today. And yeah, it would have been great to see her.
0: I wish you would have hit me up. I'd have been like, girl, where am Harper Nights? Come join us.
2: Okay. So all's good?
0: Yes, yes, all's good. Thank you so much for asking. Appreciate that. Yes.
2: And once again, on your son's yes. accomplishments.
0: Yes, thank you so much. To God be the glory. Thank you.
2: Yes, yes. Now, I have a devotion to read. Is that okay?
0: That is okay. Absolutely.
2: Okay, it says, go on a complaining fast.
0: Ooh, I love that. Say that. Wait, no. Say that title again.
2: Go on a complaining fast.
0: Thank you, Jesus. Go on a complaining fast. Okay, you got me.
2: Mm-hmm. And the scripture is James 5:9.
0: Mm.
2: Do not complain.
0: Mm-hmm.
2: As one of your callers, you said, I do not complain.
0: That's it. Mm-hmm.
2: Yes. It says here, whatever you keep doing becomes a habit.
0: Right.
2: That's why James says, do not complain.
0: Mm.
2: Arthur Gordon says, a complaining fast won't just make everyone around you happier. You'll experience more joy, peace, success, and positive relationships. So instead of complaining when things go wrong, one, practice gratitude.
0: Practice gratitude, yes. Mm-hmm.
2: Giving thanks for 3 blessings every day.
0: Mm. Amen.
2: Energizes you and makes you feel happier.
0: Mm.
2: It's impossible to be grateful and negative at the same time.
0: Mm.
2: Encourage others instead of complaining about what people do wrong. Focus on what they're doing right.
0: Mm-hmm.
2: Encourage the people who are afraid. Help those who are weak. Be patient with everyone.
0: Mm-hmm.
2: 1 Thessalonians 5:14. It's okay to criticize people's weaknesses as mm-hmm. long as you balance it with 3 things to praise.
0: Okay. Mm, okay.
2: Focus on your success.
0: Mm-hmm.
2: Start a success journal.
0: Mm.
2: Every night before you go to bed, write down something great about your day. It could be an uplifting conversation
0: mm.
2: or an accomplishment you're proud of. There is truth to the old saying, nothing succeeds like success.
0: Mm.
2: When you focus on success, you set the stage for more to follow.
0: Yes.
2: Learn to let go. Mm. Instead of obsessing about what you can change,
0: yes.
2: focus on what you can influence.
0: That's it.
2: When you stop trying to control everything, mm-hmm. Felicity, and place Peter, your life mm-hmm. in God's hands, things have a way of working out.
0: Praise the Lord.
2: Use the power of prayer. Paul says, pray in the Spirit on all occasions.
0: Yes, pray in the Spirit.
2: With all mm-hmm. kinds of prayers and
0: yes.
2: requests.
0: Praise
2: Ephesians 6:18. Prayer reduces stress, boosts positive
0: Amen.
2: Energy
0: yes.
2: promotes health.
0: Ooh.
2: When you're under pressure, mm-hmm. instead of complaining,
0: mm-hmm.
2: plug into God's word mm. and recharge your battery.
0: There you go. Plug into God's word. Recharge that battery with the word yes. of God. Amen.
2: Yes.
0: I love that.
2: So, my sister.
0: Yes, my sister.
2: I'm going on a complaining fast.
0: Absolutely, I'm right there with you. Mm-hmm.
2: Uh-huh.
0: Mm-hmm. Absolutely.
2: So be blessed.
0: Thank you so much.
2: And have a wonderful. Wonderful day.
0: Absolutely. Thank
2: and
0: you
2: God
0: so much.
2: See you soon.
0: See you soon. Love you to life and see you soon. I appreciate that. Thank you so much. And you just got me thinking, you know, what I used to say. I said, if I had a talk, I don't consider this a talk show, but if I had a talk show, it would be solution based only. That's it. If you're going to complain, right? You have to give me the solution, whether the solution is what we can do or whether the solution is what you can do. Because sometimes it just takes one person. It takes one person. How many times Jesus used one person to make a difference? I'm just thinking of Elijah and how many prophets there were up there. It was supposed to be other prophets, but him against them. What? I'm like, God, what? He takes you down to, nothing. I mean, I'm saying that meaning like he takes you down to nothing so that he can get all the honor and the glory. So it's not that man should boast. It's like, oh, no, no, God did that. Beg your pardon? God did that. Nikita, God did that. Thank you, God. To God be all honor, glory, and praise. Felicity, thank you so much for that. So I think Nurse Beverly, if I'm not mistaken, Nurse Beverly Howe, I think she used to get you to call in. And I think it was on Thursday. She used to be like a thankful Thursday. You had to call in and give three things that you're thankful for. So yeah, if you want to do that today, please feel free to do that. I'll even start it off. You know what? I'm thankful that I was able to spend time with my aunt yesterday. Really am. I am thankful for that. I am thankful for the body of Christ, that if there is something that concerns me, I can let them know and I could put it in chat and they immediately pray about it. I'm thankful to God for friends. Yeah, I saw one of my girlfriends. Yeah, she was busy at Dandy Donuts, you know, so I couldn't really talk to her. But I was thankful just to see her. And you know me, I'm loud. I was like, Michelle! And it was just so good to see her. So I could do more than three, but I suppose we all can. But those are the first three things that came to mind. It's so much more than I'm thankful for, honestly. Really is. But hey, I just wanted to share that with you. Just thinking of what Sister Felicity said and what Nurse Beverly Howell used to do, you know, call in with the things that you are grateful for or thankful for. So today you could do that in honor of Nurse Beverly Howell. Yeah. And get well soon, Beverly. We're waiting for you. Love you. And you're certainly in my prayers. Absolutely. Family, keep it here. We'll be right back. It's magic.

That's right. I trust in God. You trust in God. We trust in God. He will never fail. Book Club Hour being brought to you by my wonderful sponsors, Brown & Co. It's 1122, family, and I want to let you know about a particular book at Brown & Co. It's called Shadows in the Trade Wind. It's by Anthony Mahabir, available there. Let me let you know about their various departments. You've got the Bookmart Department, which also has Glaze Cafe, Hallmark, Shoecase, Lifestyle, Tourism, Front Street, and Home and Wellness. And I'll come back and give you some of those highlights from those various departments. But what I wanted to do is, again, open up the phone lines and also, family, to get you ready for your first medley this morning. We've got Happy, Jeremiah 29:11 by Reggae Worship, and then Armor On by Sheena Taylor. So that's going to be the first medley here in the worship room and book club hour here on Magic 102.7. Are you guys good? If you're ready to call in, 297-1027 is the number to call. And for those of you that are streaming in from overseas, anywhere in the USA, Canada, Puerto Rico, Hawaii, in the U.S. Virgin Islands, when I find it, someone sent it to me. It had all these people that were at a beach in Florida that all got baptized. I was like, well, I think Sister Pat O'Connor sent it to me. And I was like, wow, look at this. And you know what it reminded me? I remember when I first got married to my husband, Leroy Robinson, and I was at the homestead, and I saw a picture, and it was a lot of people on a hill. They were actually at the beach, at Shelly Bay Beach. And it used to be a big event that I don't know if it was different denominations that would come together and then baptize. Like that Sunday was a Sunday of baptism. And I was like, wow. And that's when I saw that picture. I remember seeing that picture in his granny's house. And I'm like, this happened in Bermuda? She's like, yes. That's what used to happen when, you know, other things on a Sunday didn't, when there was no sports on Sundays and different things like that. But it was just church. And then everybody, the event was people coming to get baptized at the beach. I'm like, whoa, that's our history. Yep, baptism at the beach. And it's still going on, to God be the glory. Absolutely. All right, family. It's the worship room here on Magic 102.7. Like I mentioned, I'm going to go ahead and get with your first medley of the day here on Magic. So you guys are good? All right, well, keep it here, and we'll be back. It's Magic Book Club Hour.

The Lord says in Jeremiah chapter 29 verse 11, "For I know the plans I have for you, declares the Lord, plans to prosper you and not to harm you."

To God be the glory. We'll be right back with more here in the worship room with Evangelist Nikita Robinson on Magic 102.7 FM.

Sheena Taylor with Armor On here on Magic 102.7. 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Reed Street, Queen, and Front Street. You ever have those moments? That's when I started to get my the words I talk about, the Annex Toys, mixed up with Brown & Co. Do not mind me. So Brown & Co. is located on Front Street, Queen Street, and Reed Street. You got it, Nikita? All right. Now you're going to let the people know? Yeah, I just let you guys know, okay? Yeah. Anyway, check out my wonderful sponsors, Brown & Co. Right about now, they're highlighting the 40-ounce Best Teacher Ever Tumblr. Oh, that's nice. It's got the sparkles. 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Check it out. 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All right, good family. It's 11:41. Phone lines are open, 297-1027 or 1-888-257-9086, if you're ready to call in. Otherwise than that, you know what's going to happen right about now, right? Yes, family, we're going to go ahead and get to your next medley of the day. But let me do this. Anna Taylor. I said, you guys, I've been calling y'all the wrong name. Calling you loud and wrong. And see, I think, okay, that's it. The way they spell it here is different than the way I saw it yesterday. So it's Anna Taylor. It was almost like Taylor. Anna Taylor. All right. So it's not Leah. Anna Taylor. Got it? All right. Anna Taylor. I saw it. And what they use is they use stainless steel. And then it has like a 14 karat gold covering over it. Yeah. And she was explaining, one of the daughters were explaining, the young ladies was explaining it to us. And I saw the icon bracelet. They did not have all the charms on it, but they did have the Bermuda flag. I think it was, they had the scooter and a frog, Bermuda frog. And was it the 441? Yeah. Because normally they'll have the Bermuda onion on it, the Bermuda triangle, but they've sold out. Well, hello. They've sold out. They were at Harbor Nights last night. And yeah, Lily Bermuda, that's also available at Brown & Co. They were outside of Brown & Co. yesterday. So many vendors. I just want to, you know, shout out to all the vendors, definitely. And what else I got to let you know? I'll come back and let you know more, okay? So keep it in. We'll be right back, family. It's Magic 102.7. Next medley, Stand in the Gap by Bebby Mason. And if we have time, we'll get to Jive by Maverick City. If not, we'll come back, close out, and put that gyro on hold, okay? Keep it here. It's a Book Club Hour. Magic.

To God be the glory. We'll be right back with more here in the worship room with evangelist Nikita Robinson on Magic 102.7 FM.

That's right, Gyra. You are enough. And then, of course, before that, we had Standing in the Gap by Babbie Mason. And that is our second medley of the day here in the worship room of Magic 102.7 Book Club Hour, being brought to you by my wonderful sponsors, Brown & Co. 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That's 279-5442. Family, coming up next is Thursday. So we have a lunchtime international artist gospel medley, and William McDowell we are featuring this week, and that's coming up. And then after that, we'll have the news with Media Maya, the weather with Johnny Storm, and I'll be back after that with the inspirational song of the month. I'll then check my email. So if you need to email me, you can do that now. Nikita, N-I-K-I-T-A, at H-O-T-T. 1075bermuda.com. For those of you on Facebook, I'm under Nikita Evans Robinson. And for those of you that want to stop by and drop off a note like Sister Hattie Ann does, you can do that as well. Or you can hit me up on WhatsApp if you already have my WhatsApp. And then for those of you that want to call in to the

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But all I want is you. You are my reward. All I want is you. All I want. 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
2: 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And I'm Maya Palacio. A man is in the hospital after being shot on the night of May 27th. Police say shortly after 10:30 p.m. on Wednesday, they received reports of gunshots in the Cedar Park area of Prospect. Officers and emergency medical services were sent to the scene, where initial investigations confirmed that a firearm had been discharged outside a nearby residence and one man had been shot. He was taken by ambulance to the hospital for treatment. The extent of his injuries has not yet been confirmed. Police are now appealing for anyone with information to come forward, especially area residents with ring cameras or CCTV systems who may have captured suspicious activity before or after the shooting. Anyone with information can contact Detective Inspector Nido Barker on 717-2176. Moreover, with food prices still putting pressure on households, the conversation around growing your own food is no longer just a hobby. For many, it's becoming a practical survival skill. And the hope for farmers like Malachi Simons, also known as Just a Farmer, is to continue building that skill with their mission.
3: Just a Farmer's mission is rooted in renewal, healing the soil, inspiring connection, and cultivating sustainability and food security through action.
2: And that is the wider backdrop to this year's Grow, Eat, Save Gardening program, where 45 residents have now graduated after learning how to grow fresh produce at home. This year, the program also expanded, with the Ministry of Home Affairs helping to establish a new teaching garden at the Devonshire Recreation Club. Home Affairs Minister Alexa Lightbourne says that kind of local action is one part of a bigger food security picture. She has also pointed to CARICOM as another possible pathway, saying regional cooperation could help Bermuda strengthen supply chains, diversify imports, and have a greater voice in food security planning. And Health Minister Kim Wilson says the program's 10-year run shows the value of partnerships between government, community groups, churches, volunteers, and agriculture organizations. In other news, there's still time to nominate a young person who deserves to be seen. The deadline for the Youth Trailblazers Out Front 2026 has been extended to June the 5th. The Ministry of Youth, Social Development and Seniors says the initiative celebrates Bermuda's graduating students who have shown achievement, perseverance, service, creativity, leadership, and strong character. It is open to 2026 graduates, including final year middle school students, senior school students, and students in private or specialized programs. The new deadline is June 5th, and nominations can be made at bit.ly/youthtrailblazer2026. And finally, summer is getting a big screen welcome on the Hamilton waterfront. Fresh Air Films Sunset Cinema is coming to Old Boys Point on Saturday, June 20th, with two movies under the stars. Families can catch Disney and Pixar's Elio at 6 p.m., followed by Mission Impossible, The Final Reckoning at 8:30. 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One receipt gets up to 4 people in. 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
6: Hey, good morning. I'm meteorologist Johnny Storm in the Weather Center, where we start off here on a Thursday morning with a small craft warning in effect for this morning all the way through Friday morning. This relates to a high pressure system centered to our south, now interacting with the opposing low pressure system that's strong with its cold front now just moving off the northeast coast of the United States. This is going to draw in westerly winds 20 to 30 miles an hour and at times higher today, seas elevating 3 meters or more. Then the actual cold front itself is trying to make its way down into Bermuda here right around daybreak Friday with a band of rain, maybe even a thunder shower. And then after that, the winds lighten up, skies will become partly cloudy to cloudy, if only temporarily, because there is another cold front that's approaching out of the northwest here on Saturday. Moisture-laden winds out of the southwest will precede the front with some breezy showers on Saturday, especially Saturday night. And then with the front moving in early Sunday, rain, maybe storms, strong winds. Oh, the winds over the weekend are really strong, especially Saturday night, Sunday. Whew. And then coming here early next week is another rebuilding high pressure system over the western Atlantic, calming our weather down on Monday. Nothing tropically to worry about. Some of the forecast models have been predicting something developing maybe in the northwestern Caribbean. No longer the case. We'll have minor low pressure centers. Usually these are going to be attached to fronts, though, coming off of North America into the western Atlantic over the next week or so. Here in Bermuda, currently we have a lot of clouds in the area, while Bermuda Weather Service radar indicating just a sprinkle here, an isolated sprinkle there, within about 30, 40 miles of Hamilton. Any that develop are moving slowly towards the northeast. Here's a look at our forecast then. Skies for today are going to be partly cloudy to cloudy, windy, a sprinkle at most, high temperature 81 Fahrenheit, 27 Celsius. Tonight, approaching cold front, cloudy, blustery. It's a 60% chance of overnight showers, maybe a thunder shower, low 73 Fahrenheit, 23 Celsius. Tomorrow morning, cold front with a band of rain and storms, followed by partly cloudy to cloudy, a little bit lighter winds by afternoon, high 77 Fahrenheit, 25 Celsius. And then over the upcoming weekend for Saturday through Sunday, becoming cloudy, windy, a 60% chance of showers, thunder showers, especially on Saturday night, early Sunday morning. The highs over the weekend will run 78 Fahrenheit, 26 Celsius, both Saturday and Sunday.
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8: 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This hour being brought to you by my wonderful sponsors, the Annex Toys, located on the lower level of the Phoenix Center. I got it right this time, though. All right, so just across from Brown & Co., go into the Phoenix Center, right? And veer to the right and take the escalator downstairs. You got it? All right, good. Just want to remind you, family, they are the winners of the Family Favorites Award for Best Toy Shop. And check them out. And you, of course, will see why. Or when you think of toys, visit them first. How about that? All right? Okay. God, I'm just grateful by Elevation Worship. And Chandler Moore is coming up next here on Magic 102.7. And after that, I'll check out my email, Facebook messages, WhatsApp messages, notes, all that and more. All right? So keep it here. We'll be right back. It's Magic.

You know how I feel. Gosh, why do I feel like emotional? You get those moments, you're like, God, I'm just grateful for you. And then when we was listening to William McDowell, I'm like, God, just show us your face, God. Please show us your face, because we need you. We absolutely need you in our island and our nation of Bermuda. All right, family, it's time for me to go ahead and check out my emails and Facebook messages and all that good stuff. And just before I do that, of course, just want to remind you what's available with my sponsors, the Annex Toys, located on the lower level of the Phoenix Center. They've got lots of dolls, action figures, puzzles, games, arts and crafts, character headphones, ear pods, Hot Wheels, Play-Dohs, Bubbles, and so much more. Yeah? All right, good. All right, now we can go ahead and check out my emails. Oh, hi, Sister Administrative Assistant Doreen Mussenden. Thank you. She said, this confirms that Reverend Dr. Madeline Haywood will be available this Sunday to do the prayer for government, as Bishop Lim is not available to participate. Well, thank you very much. That's First Church of God, Angle Street. Thank you, thank you, thank you, thank you, thank you. That's a tick. I appreciate that. And then I did get an email yesterday from Bishop Nicholas Dill, because at first he was able to do it, but then they've got something else that is taking place at, thank you, Bishop Nicholas Dill. He says, many apologies. We have an anniversary service at the cathedral on Sunday afternoon. I hope it goes well. We'll be holding you and our community up in prayer. Thank you. I am away until tomorrow, and we'll see who can come on behalf of the Anglican Church. Thank you so much. So he is going to send a replacement. I appreciate that. Thank you. Thank you, guys, for getting back to me. I really appreciate that. I know we were supposed to do it, back in March, but because of Bishop Duncan's homegoing service, you know, we had to postpone it until the next Sunday, or actually cancel it for that Sunday until the next fifth Sunday. So for those of you that have reached out to me so far, all I can say is thank you, thank you, thank you. I appreciate that. I really, really, really do. Thank you so much. All right, who else is hitting us up? Anne-Marie Clark, what's up, from the Annex Toys? She says, good morning. World Cup jerseys for kids are now in stock. Some with names on the back like Messi and Ronaldo. Only $49.95. Please spread the word. Have a great day. Anne-Marie Clark, it's so good to hear from you again. So, you guys, World Cup jerseys for kids are now in stock at the Annex Toys. Again, some with names on the back like Messi and Ronaldo, for those of you that are Messi and Ronaldo fans. And they're only $49.95. $49.95 available at the Annex Toys. So make sure you go ahead and check out the Annex Toys for those jerseys. And I know you guys like to, you know, represent your teams. Mm-hmm. So I just want to let you know those jerseys are available, okay? All right, anything else in our emails? Yeah, I'm going to read this to you guys because I know, you know, as a parent, when it comes to summer camp and all of that. So, this one, is from the Department of Communications. It's an update on Camp Connect notifications. Okay. The Department of Sport, hold on, let me just close the door a little bit. The Department of Sport and Recreation is aware that some parents experience confusion regarding summer camp placement notifications issued through the registration portal. A review conducted with the Department Digital Transformation Team and stakeholders confirmed that the lottery process itself worked correctly and that the camp placements were properly assigned. The issue relates to the wording of notification emails and the clarity of instructions presented to parents within the portal. Minister of Tourism and Transport, Culture and Sport, the Honorable Owen Dow, JPMP, stated, "We understand the frustration and confusion experienced by some parents and want to assure the public that camp placements were generated correctly. Our immediate focus is on improving communication, clarifying next steps for families, and ensuring parents receive accurate and easy-to-understand information as quickly as possible. The department is now working with vendors to update notification templates, clarify instructions for parents, identify any failed email deliveries, and provide additional support materials to help families navigate the portal. The team is also reviewing ways to consolidate multiple notifications for parents who applied for more than one camp or week to reduce further confusion. Families requiring assistance may contact the support team by email at
OSHELP, OSHELP at gov.bm, or by calling the technical support line at 441-907-6767. So again, you can either email OSHELP, H-E-L-P, at gov.bm, or call the technical support line at 907-6767. At this time, there are no plans to rerun the lottery process. The department continues to validate the full scope of impacted users and will provide further updates once this work is completed. Families are asked for patience while these corrective measures are finalized. So wanted to send that information out to you because I know how it is. You know, my boys are a lot older now. I don't have to, you know, deal with that, but just wanted to get that information out to you for those that need help with the summer camp placement. Okay. All right. And yeah, I've seen my sons, you know, enjoy the camp. And then I remember we went down Bernard's Park afterwards, and then all the camps get together and then they have a big display of all the things that they learned and stuff. That was pretty cool. I don't know if they still do it down there or how they do it, but remember, yeah, my boys are 22 and 20. So yeah, that was a minute ago, right? All right, family. Just wanted to let you know, give you that information. So that's all my emails for today. And we're going to move right along and check out my Facebook messages. And so let's see who sent messages here. Hey, BFF Mickey. All right, Sister Sue Lamb. She's got a Thursday blessing for us. Appreciate it. Let me click on it because that came out like really, really, really small, girl. And it's not letting me expand it. Sue Lamb, hold on. I'm going to go so close to the computer. I try to expand it. Thursday blessing. May your Thursday be filled with God's mercies and blessings, that today and the rest of days will be guided by Him. May the Lord increase your faith and hope. Have a blessed Thursday. Girl, you should see how close I am to this to this computer screen. Oh, my goodness. All right, I think that's it. All right, family. Well, let's go ahead and check out my notes. Thank you, Sister Hattie Ann. Her scripture for today is...

0: Well, make allowance for each other's faults and forgive anyone who offends you. Remember, the Lord forgave you, so you must forgive others. I know, I can hear you. You know how we say sometimes, oh, that's a hard pill to swallow. Hey, some of those pills we've got to swallow. I'm just saying. Make allowance for each other's faults and forgive anyone who offends you. Remember, the Lord forgave you, so you must forgive others. Colossians 3:13. That's why I read it slowly. I'm like, okay, God, what? Yeah, and he's speaking to me. Yes, he is. He is. Right, he speaks to us every single day, right? Oh my God, don't you get that correction? I'm like, ooh, ouch, ouch, ouch. All right, let me see. Neralyn gives us Proverbs 9:10. The fear of the Lord is the beginning of wisdom. I love it. You want wisdom? Hey, start with the fear of the Lord. It's the reverential fear of the Lord, okay? The fear of the Lord is the beginning of wisdom, and knowledge of the Holy One is understanding. And knowledge of the Holy One is understanding. Proverbs 9:10. You got it? All right, good. Praise the Lord. Praise the Lord. All right, let's now go ahead and check out what Sister Molly from the West has in store for us today. She has a prayer for us. Father in heaven, thank you for this new wonderful day. Thank you for making our lives so meaningful. Thank you for the countless blessings. It's nice to wake up knowing that you love us unconditionally. Lord, please continue to pick us up when we can't get up. Protect us from the pressures of the day, and please remove all the burdens in our hearts. May you bless us today as we perform our daily task. In Jesus' name we pray. Amen. Amen. Amen. Amen. Now let's go ahead and check out what Brother Willie has in store for us, and we are good to go. All right, here we go. Job 9:4. He is wise in heart and mighty in strength, who hath hardened himself against him and hath prospered. Job 9:4. God's wisdom is far beyond any human intelligence, as it is perfect, the ultimate source of truth and infinite. The creation of all things by him displays his wisdom in all its power. His wisdom is incomparable against any intellect and is freely given to those who fervently seek it. For the Lord giveth wisdom. Out of his mouth cometh knowledge and understanding. That's from Proverbs 2:6. Human wisdom isn't reliable, but God's wisdom has been established from the beginning of time and has caused all things great and small to exist. Oh, the depth of the riches, both of the wisdom and knowledge of God. How unsearchable are his judgments and his ways past finding out. Romans 11:33. Many have been heralded as wise and celebrated as knowledgeable, but still lack both wisdom and knowledge. He is wise in heart and mighty in strength, who hath hardened himself against him and has prospered. Wait, he is wise in heart and mighty in strength. Who has hardened himself against him and has prospered. Job 9:4, the day belongs to you. And let me go ahead and write down his song request, which is Nobody Greater. Oh, there's a remix to Nobody Greater? Nobody Greater is the remix live featuring B.B. Winans. Maybe I have heard this one, but just forgot. Maybe not. And Tasha Cobbs, Leonard. All right, that is now on my list. All right, family, so I believe I've dotted my I's and crossed my T's. I got another note that came in from the office. I'll read that once we officially get into the 1 o'clock hour, okay? So as we officially get out of the 12 o'clock hour, I got to remind you that at the Annex Toys, they've got the Lego room, a party room, huge wall of board games, birthday club registry. Their number is 279-5450. And their hours are Monday to Saturday, 9 a.m. to 6 p.m., Sundays 12 noon to 5 p.m. 279-5450 is the number to call. Family, go ahead and get all your lunchtime shout-outs ready, whether it's a birthday, anniversary, congratulations, I love you, all the best, a belated, keep up the great work, condolences, job well done, happy heavenly, in loving memory, thank you, welcome back home, welcome to Bermuda, safe travels, all that and more coming up next here on Magic 102.7. We're going to go ahead and officially get out of the 12 o'clock hour again, which has been brought to you by my wonderful sponsors, the Annex Toys. And then, of course, first song you're going to hear after that will be the birthday song. Keep it here and we'll be right back. It's Magic.
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0: family, phone lines are officially open now here in the Worship Room on Magic 102.7. So it's 297-1027. And for those of you that are streaming in from overseas, anywhere in the USA, Canada, Puerto Rico, Hawaii, or the U.S. Virgin Islands, our toll-free number for you is 1-888-257-9086. Mr. Pitcher called in, and of course he said, Happy Heavenly, Reverend Lowe Jr. He said would have been 80 years today. And then he did say, I think he said a happy belated to Jay Pitcher, right? Oh, Nikita, get it right, girl. I hope I got it right. I think I got it right. All right, looking at my calendar for Thursday, May 28th, Donna Alec, happy birthday to you. Did you make any gingerbread today? If you did, I would love to have a piece. I'm just saying, I call her the gingerbread lady. I do. All right, who else we've got on our list? Please, if you're ready to call in, now's the time, 297-1027. And then, yeah, you got it. All right, otherwise than that, you know what I've got coming up next. But I did get a note in from the back office. It's a condolences or bereavement request. And it's from the daughters of Shelley and Patty. It's going out to Mom Carolyn Thompson, Juliet, David, the James family, Robert Scrabby James, passing of brother, and they are thinking of you. So that condolences bereavement request, again, from the daughters of Shelley and Patty, going out to Mom Carolyn Thompson, Juliet, David, the James family, Robert Scrabby James, passing of brother, thinking of you. Got it? Phone lines are ringing. Let's see what else we have to add to our list. Good afternoon, Magic 102.7.
1: Hi, it's Hi. OJ Pitcher.
0: Oh, thank you. I'm like, what? Thank you. Thank you.
1: What's your toll-free number? 1-888, what else?
0: 1-888-257-9086. Yes.
1: Okay, thanks.
0: All right, thanks. Who you got calling in on, Goldie?
1: Pardon?
0: Who you got calling in from overseas?
1: A lady.
0: Okay, oh, no problem. I'll be surprised. Thank you so much. I appreciate it. Love you.
1: All right,
0: love you too, lady. See you later. Appreciate that. She's like, no, boo, a lady. Someone's going to call in from overseas. All right, good. The more the merrier. You know, I get excited about when they call in from overseas. You know, I got my regulars, but you know what I'm saying? You know, we have more people added. Love it, love it, love it. I appreciate you. Thank you very much. All right, family. Again, phone lines are open, 297-1027 or 1-888-257-9086. Coming up next, we've got God's Promises by Sister Marionette Simmons here in the worship room. So, you know, this song is going out to those of you that may find yourself in a time of mourning. God's word says there's a time to mourn, but he also reminds us that there is a time to dance. Was dancing with my Aunt Olive last night. And I gotta tell you, like, one of my favorite R&B songs is Michael Jackson's I have not seen the Michael Jackson movie, but one of my favorite Michael Jackson songs, I Want to Rock With You. Yes. So I was rocking with her. Yeah. And it's so funny because Loretta from Hindsight, she was like, oh, I'm going to sing one of my favorite songs. And I'm like, oh, we got one of the we both have the favorite, you know, R&B songs. I love that song. I Want to Rock With You. What? All right, family. But yeah. Yeah, what else I want to do? I don't know. I want to hear from you. That's what I really want. 297-1027 or 1-888-257-9086. But as I was saying, this song is going out to those of you that may find yourself in a time of mourning. God's word says there's a time to mourn, but there's also a time to dance. And we always pray that your dancing is a lot longer than your mourning. And for those who mourn, God shall comfort you. And do not limit him. In various ways, he certainly comforts each and every one of us, and I certainly appreciate God for that. Now, those of you who are sick and shutting, continue to speak God's word over yourself. I've prayed those healing prayers. Continue to do that for yourself, and you know, put your name in that prayer and continue to call out to God and remind him of his word. Not that he forgot, but you're standing. Say, God, I'm standing on this word. It says, heal me, O Lord, and I shall be healed, and Nikita shall be healed. Save me, O Lord, and I shall be saved, for thou art my praise. In Jesus' name, amen. You got it. Hello. Lonely and alone, his word says he'll never leave you nor forsake you. God, your word says you'll never leave me nor forsake you. God, you are omnipresent everywhere at all times, so you are with me right now. Thank you. And you told me my ladder will be greater. You said I'm the head and not the tail. You said I'm above only and never again to be beneath. Come on. Hello. You said I'm the healed. I'm the anointed. I'm the righteous. I'm the delivered. I'm the blessed, the forgiven, the peaceful, the called of God. I'm more than a conqueror, an imitator of Jesus Christ, an overcomer, a doer of the word, walking by faith, the victorious through Jesus Christ. Hello. And I'm establishing God's word on the earth, being a partaker of his what? Divine nature. What? I'm telling. Hello. That's our declaration at Rodden Road Christian Fellowship. What? Let me tell you, go ahead and yeah, speak God's word over yourself continually. Pray continually. Speak the word over yourself continually, over you and your family and over our island of Bermuda, okay? All right. Lonely and alone? Please. His word says he'll never leave you nor forsake you, okay? Widows and orphans, his word says he is your reliever. Shouting out to our foster children and our foster parents, reminding you that God loves you with an everlasting love. Also reminding you that May is Foster Care Month. They need you, they need you, they need you. Foster parents, whether you're regular, therapeutic, respite care, they need you, okay? Respite is for like emergency, maybe just for 2 weeks, you know. Another foster parent may need just to take a break, you know, so 21 and older, call 246-7232, 246-7232, or 296-7575, 296-7575, okay? All right, just wanted to give that information to you. And what else I need to let you guys know? Shouting out to all our caregivers, keep up the great work. Hello, hello, hello. And all our essential workers, I'm shouting out to you as well. And those of you that work and or reside in our rest homes, I'm shouting out to you. Maybe in our rest homes, Hi Aunt Vernette, our hospitals, Hi Aunt Verna, corrections, prisons, freedom of homes, morgue, works in engineering, parks, postal, security, police, fire, customs, regiment, mirrors, bus, taxi, truck, operators, Brother Drip and the dock workers, those of you in retail, shouting out to all our visitors. Safe travels on Olive. She's probably home by now. Yeah. She's going back on Bermuda. Yeah. She was like, do I need my boarding pass? I said, Auntie, all you need is your passport. You're good to go. She says, that's so easy. I said, well, yeah, it only took you one flight to get here. And there you go. And she's like, it's easy. shouting out to everyone that works in hospitality, those of you in education, man, oh, man, shouting out to you, those of you in our healing facilities, our charities, shouting out to you, those of you in our government, and last but certainly not least, those of you in our churches and our clergy, this one's going out to you. Keep it here, and we'll be right back. It's magic.

God's promises. Hold on to his word. That's the best thing I could tell you. Hold on to his word. Hold on to his promises. Okay. All right. Good. All right, family. I'm checking out my Facebook page. See who else I have to add to the list. So we've got happy birthday going out to Donna Alec. Darlene Lee, happy birthday to you. Hope you're having a wonderful birthday today. Just checking out my Facebook page. I've got a Maureen Clemendor celebrating today. Happy birthday to you as well. And who else is on my Facebook page? I've got a Wendo X Ree, but Wendo, happy birthday to you. And I've got Angie Dickinson also celebrating today. If there's anyone else I have to add, please feel free to hit me up here on Magic 102.7. Happy belated going out to OJ Pitcher. Happy Heavenly, Reverend Lowe Jr. And condolences going out to Mom Carolyn Thompson, Juliet David, the James family, Robert Scrabby James, passing of brother, thinking of you. And that's on our list right now. If there's anyone, any other thing we need to add to the list, you got to hit me up, 297-1027. Otherwise than that, I believe you're good, right? All right. So you know what, you guys? I do have a message for you. And then what I do is I'm going to see if I could get back to your song request list just before Minister Tanae Ferbert comes in. And we've got the golden hours usually on the last Wednesday of the month, but she changed it to today. So today is going to be the golden hour at 1:35. All right. It's a radio talk show to connect with our seniors. Okay. So you be able to join the Minister of Youth, Social Development and Seniors, the Honorable Tanae Ferbert, JPMP, this afternoon at 1:35 here in the worship room. She's always got something very important and very helpful for all our seniors. So please make sure you tune in at 1:35, okay? Now, you guys, feeling wrung out from the stresses of life and the aftermath of trying to deal with it, Cultivating Wellness Together is almost here. Well, it's here because it starts today. Join us for the launch of Cultivating Wellness Together, a free community event at the BUEI this Thursday, today, May 28th. 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So again, this evening, Cultivating Wellness Together, a free community event at the BUEI today, Thursday, May 28th. And again, 5:30 p.m. until 7:30 p.m. Well, 5 p.m. until 7:30 p.m., okay? 5 p.m. until 7:30 p.m. And it's free. It's free. It's free. You got it? All right, good. Wanted to share that with you. Now, I've got the weather coming up at 1:30, but we've got time in between the now and the weather. So what I am going to do is get to the song request list. And there's a song. The next song on the list is Let Your Light Let Your Light Shine Before He Comes. Oh, okay. Let your light shine before he comes. All right, so we're going to go ahead and play that. This one is by Advent World. So keep it here, and we'll be right back, family. It's magic.

0: That's it. Shine your light, family. That's what he wants us to do. Let your light so shine before men that they may see your good deeds and glorify our Father who art in heaven. You got it? All right, good. Happy birthday, Donna Alec. Happy birthday, Darlene Lee. Maureen Clemador is on my list from Facebook. Wendo, Angie Dickinson, all celebrating today. Happy belated OJ Pitcher, and happy belated anniversary to Bishop Lamb and First Lady Winsome Lamb. I believe Sam said they celebrated their anniversary yesterday. So a belated happy anniversary going out to you two, and I hope you enjoy. Well, I know you enjoyed your anniversary. Yeah, I do. Mm-hmm, little birdie told me. No, I know you guys certainly do that. And happy heavenly Reverend Lowe Jr., who would have been 80 today. All right, family. I am looking at my notes, and you know what I've got coming up next. Oh, I know. You know what? Some of you have this song on repeat. I'm just saying. I'm still playing it. And we're going to play it right about now. Sheena Taylor's I Denounce You, Satan, coming up next here on Magic 102.7. Then after that, we are going to have the weather at 1:30. And then we're going to have a company in the studio about 1:35. Yeah? All right, keep it here. And we'll be right back, family. It's Magic. Wait, no. You ready to call in? Because you'd be like, Nikita? No. Here you go. 297-1027 or 1-888-257-9086. I'm giving you that time. So his phone line's not ringing, so that means you guys are good. So if you're good, I'm moving right along. It's Magic 102.7, the worship room.
1: 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It's war time. I plead the blood right now.

0: That's final.
1: She said it. It's final. It's final. Kick him out. Thank you. Keep it here. We'll be right back. It's Magic 102.7, The Worship Room.
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4: And good afternoon. I'm meteorologist Johnny Storm in the Weather Center. We're here on a Thursday afternoon. We start off with an approaching cold front leading us to a small craft warning in effect now for this afternoon through Friday morning, already ahead of the front. Winds are out of the west and southwest, running about 20, 25 miles an hour here at LFO International. I wouldn't be surprised to see some gusts reaching as high as 35 miles an hour as there's an interaction between a calm high-pressure center to our south and the stormy cold front to our northwest helps to initiate southwest to west at least 20 to 30 miles an hour and at times higher. In addition to that, the cold front itself is forecast by computer models to move through us here probably about 2 or 3 o'clock in the morning, early tomorrow, before dawn. This will likely be accompanied by showers, thunder showers. Looking at Bermuda Weather Service radar now, some of the fringe showers at the leading edge of showers with that front, still about 225 kilometers or about 145 miles north of Hamilton. So it will be dry this afternoon, but then increasingly stormy in the overnight hours tonight. Now, furthermore, the forecast models show that the front will leave us drier tomorrow. Then a warm front will come back into our area here Saturday evening with rain. Then comes the new cold front with a low pressure center attached to it on Sunday, and as a result, late Saturday night, Sunday especially, very windy, very rainy, very stormy. And then after that, we should see a calming high pressure system build in quieter weather on Monday. There's one tropical wave which we're watching today. It's about 42 west, not a big deal. It's moving westward towards Trinidad Tobago, the northeast coast of South America on Saturday. And other than that, though, the forecast model is no longer suggesting a low may develop over the Northwest Caribbean or the Western Atlantic that could become tropical next week. Earlier models were thinking one might develop, no longer to be the case. All right, our forecast then, calling on skies, partly cloudy to cloudy this afternoon. We are dry and windy with a high temperature, 81 Fahrenheit, 27 Celsius. Tonight, it's a 70% chance of late night showers, storms, windy at low at 70 Fahrenheit, 21 Celsius. Friday, the rain will shut down by mid-morning. Skies will become variably cloudy afterwards, not quite so windy, but with seas still elevated at around 2.5 meters, the high 77 Fahrenheit, 25 Celsius, and then move ahead towards the weekend. It looks like, first of all, Saturday's weather is going to be partly sunny in the morning, clouding up in the afternoon, windy, and with the high at 78 Fahrenheit, 26 Celsius, while a 80% chance of rain, storms, gusty winds, 30 to 40 miles an hour. Saturday night, Sunday, the high Sunday at 76 Fahrenheit, 24 Celsius.
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1: All right, family, we're back. It's 1:34, and at 1:35, we're going to be speaking with Minister Tanae Ferbert, of course, Minister of Youth, Social Development, and Seniors. We're really excited about it, family. All right, and this, of course, is the golden hour. And while they come on in, family, you know, there's one more thing I want to do. I got this song for you. It's another one that's in high rotation right about now. It's called God Don't Play About Me. You got it?

0: All right, family, we are back here in the worship room on Magic 102.7, and we've got company in the studio. You know what time it is, right? It is time for the Golden Hour with Minister Tanae Furbit and guest, of course. And she's a minister of youth, social development, and seniors. And one day I'll be able to say this without reading the paper. Yeah, but one day when it comes, I will let you know. Minister Tanae, how are you?
1: I am great.
0: Good to see you.
1: Have you recovered from Bermuda Day's festivities?
0: Girl, let me tell you. No. Well, I don't even know if I have time to recover, because right after Bermuda Day, we had a family reunion on Saturday and Sunday. And then my aunt came and stayed with me, and then I had to take her to Harbor Nights last night. And then tonight, we've got... What is the event called tonight with the Spring Into the Arts?
1: I
0: have to MC that tonight.
1: Oh, beautiful. Then I'll see you tonight.
0: Then I'll see you tonight, girl. Yes. It's the East family of school. What's up, East? I'll see you tonight. So,
2: Absolutely.
1: We ain't recovered.
0: No. What is that? Recover?
1: What's that? Recover?
0: You just keep going. You drink. Hey, Barris, yes, I got to give you promotion. You drink a Recover 180 and you just keep it going.
1: That's what you do.
2: I love it.
0: So, Minister Tanae, you've got a guest with you. Course, with the Golden Hour, you always have wonderful information for our seniors. And I told them to specifically tune in at 1:35. Let's get it going.
1: Thank you. Mm-hmm. I do want to say hello to our listening audience, our community, beautiful community of Bermuda. Yes, Bermuda Day was spectacular. Hello. It's my favorite holiday. Being out there with our community, our family, and friends. And so I just want to give a big shout out to all the participants in the parade, everyone who made that day as awesome as it was. Today is the Golden Hour. You will see we shift the day from our usual Wednesday to Thursday. Mm-hmm. I apologize. Yesterday was my daughter's graduation. A big shout out to all the graduates, high school graduates, who will be in their final year of high school onto some other things, a next episode, a next chapter of their life. So congratulations in advance to all of our graduates coming up.
0: And she was in Bermuda Day as well, was she not?
1: Yes, she was.
0: She did. Not only that, like, Skyla is amazing because wasn't she a choreographer for a troika as well?
1: Yes, she was.
0: So what's next for her, too? I know we're getting to the Golden Hour. Hold on 1 minute. Because our children grew up together. Yeah. So
1: I just wanted to just share why we weren't here yesterday, because I was at a graduation for my child. But we're here today. But yes, she is going to go off to university, God willing. Mm-hmm. And she right now she's still a bit undecided.
0: Okay, no problem.
1: She knows it's a healthcare industry.
0: Really, like her mama.
1: Yes, I think she likes teaching as well. So I think she will still stick with the dancing for the teaching choreography. Aspect.
0: Okay.
1: I won't be surprised if she applies to be, you know, one of the dancerette people in the States somewhere.
0: Okay.
1: Like, I won't be surprised at that either. But Skyla, wherever you may go, wherever God sees fit for you to be, that's where you're supposed to be.
0: Absolutely. I love
1: it. But yeah, it's a Golden Hour, and we do have a very special guest with us. I'm thankful for her
0: yes. Thank you.
1: I'm thankful for her to come forward to speak about a very poignant, important topic as it relates to caregiving in our community. Israel has had the opportunity to experience caregiving as a loved one her loved one, which she will speak to. I just do want to shout out to all of the caregivers in Bermuda. Families, may you be a nurse's assistant, nursing aide, nurse, family member, spouse, partner. Just a big shout out to everyone who engages in caregiving, because it is a very demanding job. I don't want to take for granted, mm-hmm. you know, the people who are putting their foot forward to assist in caregiving, whatever decisions you make about caregiving, whether or not it's a family or you can afford to hire someone or your choice is a nursing home or a rest home, if that is an option for you. Mm-hmm. You know, everyone's born into this earth and there is a period of nurturing and caring, mm-hmm. particularly for your children as you raise them. But then there's the other spectrum of caring for persons as they age.
3: Yes.
1: And mm-hmm. I want us to keep this very community and very family, because we do know, we have statistics that show that the majority of persons who are caregiving are family yes. members.
3: Mm.
1: And, you know, people mm. holding it down, trying their best to hold it down while they still work, while they're still raising their own children yes. and families. It can be very exhausting, mm-hmm. can sometimes feel like a burden. I never forget my grandmother when she was living, and she used to say, you know, Tanae, I don't want to feel like a burden to the family.
3: Wow.
1: Yeah, I don't want to feel like a burden to the family.
3: Wow.
1: And it's like, you know, for people to get to that position where mm-hmm. they actually do need help. They
3: yes.
1: actually do need help.
3: Mm-hmm.
1: Nobody wants to feel like a burden.
3: That's right.
1: But you will need help
3: yes.
1: eventually.
3: Yes,
1: you
3: absolutely.
1: Will need
3: yes.
1: help eventually. And mm-hmm. so we're going to talk about that today.
3: Yes.
1: And what that looks like, how it makes us feel. Mm-hmm. It's funny. I just want to share. I was sharing with a friend this morning. I say, you know, while physical activity can feel very strenuous,
3: mm-hmm.
1: mental stress.
3: Jesus. Okay, not saying your name in vain, Jesus.
1: Yep. Mental activity,
3: mm-hmm.
1: oh my goodness, yes. really makes you tired.
4: Wow. Yep.
1: Yeah.
3: Yeah.
1: And so, yeah, we need to figure out a way of how we're going to deal with that a little bit better. If mm-hmm. that is asking for help,
3: okay.
1: If that is taking a break,
3: mm-hmm.
1: right,
3: mm-hmm.
1: and not being judged mm-hmm. for that,
3: mm-hmm.
1: it's very important that we are able to recalibrate,
3: yes,
1: and know when and how we can get yeah. the help that we need. So
3: absolutely.
1: We're going to talk about that today.
3: All right.
4: Perfect.
3: Yeah.
4: Yes, ready.
0: Hi, Rhea,
4: yes.
0: you ready?
4: I am. I really am.
0: Oh, please.
4: Yes.
0: Welcome.
4: Thank you for having me. Thank
0: my
4: you.
0: My pleasure.
4: Mr. Burbard,
1: you're
4: for
1: welcome.
4: Having me as a guest
0: absolutely.
4: And sharing my story.
0: Thank you.
4: I'm excited to be here.
0: Mm-hmm.
4: And I just, if you don't mind, can I shout out also to my sons?
0: No, I was about to. I had.
4: Yes.
0: I was about
4: I know
0: to
4: it's
0: say
4: not
0: that.
4: About
0: but
4: them,
0: no,
4: but
0: no. But you know, we talked about Skylar. Please do, and I always talk about my son.
4: And I remember Skylar. Remember, used to go to
1: yes,
4: Tumble, or there was.
1: Sometimes.
4: I think Miles and Skylar
1: yes.
4: are the same age.
1: Yes,
0: okay.
1: they are.
4: So I just want to shout out to my sons, Miles Otterbridge,
0: uh-huh.
4: who is the 100-meter champion
0: Woo-hoo!
4: For Bermuda, yes. and was in the Bermuda Day Parade.
0: Woo-hoo!
4: We're very proud of him.
3: We are proud.
4: And
3: congratulations
4: to University of Houston in the fall.
0: Woo!
4: And Mason. Who is
0: uh-huh.
4: preparing, he should be anyway,
0: mm-hmm.
4: his IGCSEs.
3: Okay.
4: He should be studying right now.
3: Okay.
4: But,
1: you better be studying, Mason.
4: <That's right. laughs> So just shouting out to both of them because
0: please.
4: They have actually helped me tremendously.
3: Really?
4: In my role as
3: okay.
4: caregiver.
3: As a caregiver? Okay,
4: and
3: caregiver of who?
4: Of my mother.
3: Of your mom. Okay, do tell.
4: Yes, my mother.
3: What's
4: her name,
3: mom's name?
4: Cecile York.
0: Hey, Cecile York. Okay.
4: And she is a retired or it's a school teacher
3: mm-hmm.
4: for over 30 years in the
3: wow.
4: public school system.
0: Awesome. Mm.
4: And so she gave her life to her students.
3: Yes.
4: And it was her everything. And
3: really,
4: even though we knew mom's love
3: mm-hmm.
4: For us, she would countlessly talk about her dynamic students.
3: Wow.
4: But we were always secure in her love and knowing that, you know, hey, mom loves what she does.
3: Exactly.
4: And we also have a place in her life. So
3: that's it.
4: It was particularly sad
3: mm-hmm.
4: when mom, just after retirement,
3: mm-hmm.
4: And probably even starting into her time in teaching, she developed Alzheimer's dementia.
3: Oh, wow. Okay.
4: And so I think she did know that she was changing cognitively.
3: Yeah, okay.
4: And so
3: she
4: decided to retire after 30 years.
3: Okay.
4: We were trying to encourage her to tutor and help
3: right.
4: with GED.
3: Mm-hmm.
4: Some of her retired school friends were saying, why don't you be a GED? But she said no,
3: right.
4: And she just wanted to slow down a bit.
3: Okay.
4: But probably 5 years after that, it was marked difference in her cognitive ability. We saw that mom was losing just personal things, her address book, her wallet, putting things away, and then just couldn't remember, and not forgetting to pay utility bills.
3: Oh, wow. Okay.
4: And so we had mom assessed, and she was also having some neurologic or some head symptoms, as she used to say, where she was feeling things in her head. And so we had her evaluated with a neurologist who thought maybe she was getting a bit depressed. And then we eventually even went abroad to Leahy to see. And it was at that visit to Leahy, they weren't too sure what was happening, but they just told us, well, you may want to try Aricept, which is a medication for early Alzheimer's. And so when we got it, I was like, oh, I don't know, what's this about? So we had her tested. She was had changes, but not quite on the dementia or Alzheimer's spectrum as yet. And then, but they felt, her GP felt that she was heading towards. And then about maybe 6 months later, she had, the diagnosis was made at the day hospital at King Edward. And at that point, for me, because I accompanied her to that visit, I was like, mom, Alzheimer's? Dementia? What? No, not mom. Jesus.
3: Exactly.
4: She drove her car here. What are you talking about? You know, she doesn't have dementia. She, she doesn't have Alzheimer's. You know, it's like, and she just, at the visit, she was just very quiet. And she just took it in, smiled, because she was very, you know, jovial. And the, sorry, I get a little
0: No, no, please do.
4: Gerontician just said, she needs to stop driving.
3: Oh my God.
4: And I was like, okay, well, I don't know how that's going, because mom was very active.
3: Exactly.
4: But you're going to take a car away. Because the difference at her last MoCA test was, it was putting her into the moderate phase. Yeah. So it was kind of quick, but not quick, but anyway. So it happened that the car went away on its own. But,
3: well, thank God.
4: And so I was just left wondering, like, how is this going to impact us? But I was in denial. I just couldn't, because, you know, mom was still helping me with the kids when she could. She was active in the church. She went out for walks and did her thing independently, taking care of her siblings as well. And I, so I was in denial. And then I just said, well, where do I go? You know, I mean, like, what do I do? And so we were given a brochure for Dementia Bermuda. And I had it in my hand, and I said, okay, well, we'll see how it goes. And we just went on about our lives for about a year or so. And then I remember on mom's 70th birthday, we went out to a funeral. And the night before, she had cooked up all these fish cakes, and which was, she was also supposed to be stopped cooking as well, not using the stove. But anyway, she cooked, and after the funeral the next day, she said, let's go to get some food. And I was like, well, mom, we have all that food that you cooked last night. And she was about to take my head off, because she was like, I didn't cook any food. What are you talking about? But she was serious.
3: She was serious.
4: Yeah, I didn't cook any food. So I said, just to me, I was like, she's forgotten.
3: Oh, my gosh.
4: Completely forgot.
3: Wow.
4: So at that point, I knew that, okay, mom really, truly has dementia. I appeased her. We went and got the food, but and then it just came on quickly after that. I remembered my brochure that I had received, and I reached out to Dementia Bermuda. They gave us information on the support group. At that point, we weren't quite there, because, you know, mom was sort of functional, but that also, their services of coming in the home and doing an assessment and speaking. So that was my immediate point that I reached out to Marie Faye at the Dementia Bermuda at that time. And she was a wonderful resource to our family and came in. And mom was a part of it, of the meetings. And she just still tried her best to take in everything that was shared with her.
3: Right.
4: But we soon saw the major impact that it was going to have on the family.
3: Right.
4: I was just thankful for Marie because I could call her up from that point onwards at any point when I was noticing difficulties we were having with Mom, and she would come in and just give us resources that we can use. But it was really sad to see Mom's behavior change.
3: Right.
4: And we were confronted with the fact that she couldn't be on her own anymore. Luckily, like I said, the car situation had taken care of itself. Mm-hmm. But she thought she could still be in charge of her money, and we were finding that she was giving money away. Mm-hmm. And so we had to make sure that she had support, whether it be from someone coming in the home
3: right.
4: to going to daycare. And we ended up sending her to Windreach, which initially she enjoyed, but sometimes, and as she got further into the disease progression, she would be difficult in trying to get to the daycare.
3: Okay.
4: And so we were constantly warring with Mom's independence, wanting to be independent.
3: Right,
4: and
3: of course.
4: The fact that she couldn't, and she couldn't really take care of herself in the way. And Mom is still alive, and I'm very happy for
3: praise
4: that.
3: The Lord. Mm-hmm.
4: But she's now in the advanced phase of the disease or Alzheimer's. So we've been on this journey for 14 years.
3: No.
4: Yeah, 14 years. Mom, she was about 70. She's 84 now. And now she doesn't recognize myself.
3: Okay.
4: And that's hard at times. When she was having her good day, she would just say, my beat girl. And I was like, yeah, beat girl in more than one way. But,
3: right. Because I know right now, this big girl feels like crying. I don't feel like being a big girl. No, honestly.
4: So it was really, it's sad now, but it's just the little things that make the biggest difference. Just taking her out on drives. Unfortunately, she doesn't talk as much and needs assistance with feeding and every other.
3: So is she at home? Is she at in a care facility now? Or
4: we had to transition
3: you
4: her.
3: Did. Okay.
4: We did. We kept her home for the first 13 years. So
3: over
4: the last year, we had to transition her because she needed more advanced nursing care.
3: Yes.
4: And her behavior became very difficult prior to going into the nursing home. So I do want to thank everyone at Packwood Rest Home because that's where she's a resident
3: thank
4: now.
3: Thank you. Okay.
4: Because without them, it would have been truly a momentous task.
3: What would you say? And I hear everything that you're going through, right? When you look back, is there anything that you have done differently, or knowing that you had the support group from Dementia Bermuda, for someone listening in and you were in denial, what would you say to them right now?
4: I would say really trust the professionals that are there, and especially those who have been through going to the support. I think I probably would have gone to the support groups a lot earlier.
3: Okay, thank you.
4: And the educational groups that Dementia Bermuda had. Just being more engaged earlier.
3: Okay, thank you.
4: I'm a nurse by profession, and I don't know. I just thought I would just deal with it, but it's
0: and
4: different.
0: I'm glad, you know what?
4: It's different when it's your loved one. You know, it's like.
0: Oh, and I thank you for your honesty and your transparency. This is what we need. You know, but you know, I'm a such and such. I should have known that.
4: Yeah.
0: But like you said, and Minister Tanay is also, you know, she's like, but you know, and I think, you know, she's had her own experience. It's just like, because she's been shaking her head back and forth. You get in denial, you know?
4: Yeah.
0: And so with that, how can you, like you just said, I got it, from instead of being in denial, as best as possible, trust the professionals and be engaged earlier.
4: Correct.
0: In what they're trying to tell you and teach you.
4: Correct.
0: Yes, anything else? And you, even Minister Tanay, whatever you want to chime in from personal experience,
4: I will
0: please through. No, Rhea, we need this.
1: It was such a confusing experience.
4: It is.
1: Right. Because in your heart of
3: hearts,
1: you want everything to be okay.
3: You do.
1: Right?
3: You do.
1: And so you're looking looking for signs to say, it's okay. They're fine. They're just having a bad day, but then, you know, you do, you know, we just recently got a new fridge and fought us. Man, I need a new fridge. This fridge is fine. The fridge is broken.
3: Wow.
1: Now we just brought that fridge. We need, yeah. Right. And now the fridge is in. Doesn't even remember that the fridge is new.
3: Look
1: yet.
3: At that.
1: So
3: and don't remember.
1: Yeah, right. It's just it's you know just different. It's different things. You know, we just we caregivers, families need to educate themselves.
3: Yeah. Okay, thank you. Educate yourself.
1: Educate yourselves because you don't want to be in a position where you're arguing.
3: Trying
1: to prove a point, right? Hello. And you have to understand the condition. You have to understand the disease,
3: you have to understand it, yes.
1: And know how to communicate and speak to. That's huge because if not, you end up stressing yourself out.
3: Rhea says, she said, look, you know, we're going to go get food. Yeah. I know you
1: and
3: cook those fish cake shakes.
1: Especially when they think in their mind that they can do something, right?
4: Uh-huh. Yes.
1: So, okay, you can get your bath today. Oh, yeah, no problem. Get my bath today. You go back. Later in the day, new bath.
4: Correct.
3: Got you.
1: Right? Was it?
3: Right.
1: They forgot their activities of daily living, right?
3: Got you.
1: Yeah. And so, you know, sometimes you'll then go look 2-3 days without a bath or without a wash, right?
3: Wow.
4: Yeah. That was us, mom. Was
3: so how do you navigate that?
1: And then they'll tell you.
4: Like
1: they had their bath. Mm-hmm.
3: Okay.
1: They had their wash.
3: Right.
4: Exactly. Yeah. And that was difficult because mom...
1: But it's because they forget the steps that they need to take to follow out that task of getting their wash or even cooking. They forget the steps in between of what they needed to do to have that task completed.
3: Mm-hmm.
1: Yeah.
3: Wow.
1: Mm-hmm.
3: Help.
4: Yeah. It's very.
3: So with you and your mom and watching it and both of you, did you get help from other siblings, other family members? How do we do that? Because sometimes we get so bogged down or, I don't know, pride, whatever it is. It's like, you guys, like you said, get educated as soon as possible. But what about that help as well?
4: Well, we had help from family. My mother's older sister
3: Beautiful.
4: Kind of took on the mothering role for her. So she used to have mom come.

0: Right.
1: And just, you know, do her meals.
0: Oh my God, he did all of that?
1: He used to do the meals as well. She used to try to be in the mix. Right? But and he struggled really with like what Minister Ferber said in terms of giving her the steps, because in his mind, this is his wife.
0: Right.
1: And it wasn't, he thought she was going to take care of him. Oh, that was how this was going to go.
0: Right.
1: It was going to go that she was going to take care of him. So this, he was not prepared for taking care of his spouse in this way.
0: Right.
1: And so, you know, I used to have to tell Dad, you know, just, you know, we have to be sort of, we have to be patient.
0: Yes.
1: And, but he struggled. And as I did as well at times with, just helping her with her those activities of daily living, and it was hard on our relationship as a father daughter at times, because he needed a break, I needed a break. I was working, had kids who were young, and so we would sometimes get at it. And
0: of course,
1: like,
0: you would, because
1: it's not this Saturday.
0: Wow,
1: and he goes, "Well, I need a break too." And,
0: right.
1: and so
2: yeah, that's hard.
1: You know, it used to be times for a bit of friction, and then Mom, when she did come in a environment that was in her home, she would become even more confused. So you had to watch her. And a couple of times she would wander out and people were calling me, "Rhea, I saw your mom by Alba Beach." I'm like, "Watch, I just left her folding up some clothes." And sure enough, she would be on the South Shore. And so, and I would go lay down thinking I could lay down for a few minutes, but
0: right.
1: I had to in those later years.
0: So what would you suggest for someone listening in that they didn't have to, so they don't have to go through, they may wander off, you know, because, you know, I see the reports come in that, you know, and I remember even working at the hospital and they sometimes used to leave the hospital and be like, "Oh no, I'm catching a bus to go home." Yeah. What do you do?
1: It's really getting that support in there.
0: Okay.
1: So we ended up having to have outside assistance
0: to
1: give me a break and my father a break.
0: Yes.
1: So we ended up having a live-in caregiver as well as, and that's not for everybody.
2: It's a personal choice.
1: Yes, and it can be very costly.
0: Please talk about it. Yes.
1: And, you know, we also had lay persons coming in to help with just sitting with Mom or
2: So it's interesting the steps that you share, right? So this first is a family, right? And then it's daycare.
1: Yes.
2: And then it's caregiver. And then now it's
0: full-time home.
2: So it's everybody's experience is going to be different.
0: Okay.
2: Even the pattern that we just shared can be different for everyone,
0: people,
2: right? And people will have to know what their tolerance levels are as well. And sometimes when it's an only child, then if it's an only child, then the burden can be greater versus a family that has more children and they can share the load. There are also instances where there are more children and still one child is doing
0: it. Be honest. Yep, thank you for that. Yep.
2: So it's really just knowing what works for the family.
0: Yes. Yeah. Yes.
2: But it's never a perfect. It's never a perfect situation.
0: Okay. All right. What are resources?
2: So you want to speak to Dementia Bermuda?
1: Well, I'm actually through my relationship with my mom, I worked closely with Dementia Bermuda, and then later was asked to be on the board.
0: Oh, wow.
1: And so I am really working with the educational programming arm of Dementia Bermuda, and also looking at really the advocacy piece in terms of really pushing for proper dementia care on the island.
0: Beautiful.
1: And just helping Bermuda to move forward with regards to dementia care locally. And we were very happy to see one of the primary steps made with regard to the integrated care pathway. But with Dementia Bermuda, just going back, they help in the homes to provide evaluations, assessments families and the caregivers.
0: Beautiful.
1: And looking at the home environments, they're their professionals that they have working with them are occupational therapists.
0: Beautiful.
1: Who are trained in helping with activities of daily living and just how the home is positioned

0: And especially for that person who has dementia. Also, they have educational programs.
1: Thank you.
0: Monthly that they do to educate the members, the caregivers, as well as members of the public
1: okay.
0: if they're interested in the programming.
2: Yeah.
0: And also the seniors' activities. They
1: great.
0: And they put out a monthly calendar, that arm of it.
1: Nice.
0: Which persons, caregivers, and the clients themselves can come to enjoy some activities. And my mom actually really benefited from one, which was a cognitive stimulation therapy sessions that they offered. And that actually helped her a lot with regards to just becoming, being stimulated and keeping her brain active, and they offer that as well.
1: So is there a charge as far as?
2: Prolonged.
0: No,
1: there's no charge. Yeah. So how do we contact Dementia Bermuda for those that are listening in?
0: They have a website, and off the top of my head, I don't remember the numbers of that, but I can get the number for you, and I will leave the...
1: Are they on Facebook or anything?
0: Yes, and they're all...
1: Dementia Bermuda?
0: And
1: okay, I'll go ahead and look them up right now.
0: And also, they have a website. We have a website, Dementia Bermuda.
1: Okay, so you can go right there. I see it, Dementia Bermuda on Facebook, family. And, oh, okay, great. Let me see. Oh, the number is 707-0600. So that number again is 707-0600. Also, for more information, as was mentioned, the website is dementiabermuda.bm.
0: Right.
1: And then you can also email info@dementiabermuda.bm. 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
0: Correct.
2: And I just also want to add as well that the Ministry of Youth, Social Development and Seniors provides a grant to Dementia Bermuda to assist with the programming and going into getting persons assessed and getting education and awareness in the homes, particularly of those families who are not insured or underinsured. And so we do, you know, we don't take this for granted. We know that it affects the lives of many, many people. Once you have a family member that's living with dementia, it does change your life.
1: Yes, it does.
2: It does change your life.
1: It does.
2: And so don't try to be hung up on it, you know, like, all right. It does change your life. I remember that Huggies commercial, having a child.
3: Oh, yeah.
2: Having a child changes everything.
3: Literally.
1: Is there, you know, I know Rhea gave her feedback, and I know you gave some feedback, but Minister Tanae, is there anything else that you going through the process yourself, what would it be that you would tell those listening in as well?
2: I would always say first, because we talk about this mental, the battle is not yours. You know, that is the sort of thinking that you should have, even though it does feel like it is. But I would say definitely make progressive steps to educate yourself.
1: Okay.
2: Educate your family, your community, your neighbors, because they could be very helpful as well. It's actually one family that I went to go visit. My God, they had the whole neighborhood. The whole neighborhood was involved. Yeah.
1: Wow.
2: They would come and check.
1: The neighborhood.
2: Check, like their neighbors.
1: Yeah,
2: they were coming in and they were checking, and one was giving breakfast. And
1: oh my
2: one was
1: gosh.
2: Checking. Yeah, it was kind of cool to see that, which is, but I know everyone does not have that situation.
1: Right.
2: But that's the vision.
1: That is the vision
2: we should have for a very small community as Bermuda. We're family.
1: We are.
2: We're family.
1: Absolutely. And it takes a village, not just to raise a child, but hey, look after our seniors that already did raise their children, you know? So certainly. Thank you guys. Well, you know, it's like 10 minutes after two, but I'm so glad no one was coming on after me, because I'd have been like, you guys have to wait, because this is such important information. I know you guys wanted to call in, but do me a favor, instead of calling in, because I don't have time to do that, please take this number, and please take the number, the email, and the website information down now. So I'll give you that number again. This is Dementia Bermuda, 707-0600. I'll give it to you one more time, 707-0600. You got it? And then for those of you at work, you can either write down the number or write down the email, info@dementiabermuda.bm. And for those of you that want to go check it out on Facebook, because they'll have some different, I mean, not Facebook, on their website, it's dementiabermuda.bm. Go ahead and you find out more information about them. Ladies, I want to say thank you. Honestly,
2: oh, thank you.
1: I cannot. Mr. Tanae, yes. You always come in with something that's definitely relevant mm-hmm. to our seniors and different things that they're going through. And I thank you for providing us with the various resources that we need to help our seniors or for seniors to help themselves in that case as well. But mm-hmm. thank you. Any shout outs that you two need to do? Because you may not need to shout out to the rest of your board, Rhea.
3: Oh, yeah. Well, definitely. Know, you know. Dementia ahead. Bermuda Board.
1: Yes.
3: I don't want to leave because I'm so anxious a little bit. So I don't want to leave off anyone's names, but the complete Dementia Bermuda Board, I want to give a shout out. We work very, very hard for the care of the persons with dementia.
1: Thank you.
3: We're looking to liaise further with government.
1: Beautiful.
3: As it relates to the hopeful dementia plan.
1: Yes.
3: And so I definitely want to. And also, the nurses and doctors at King at KUMH who are on an everyday basis and every hour basis caring for our seniors.
2: Yeah, absolutely.
3: So a big shout out to them.
1: Yes, Minister?
2: Absolutely. A big shout out also to Dementia Bermuda and although the services that they provide again to the caregivers. Again, big shout out to all of our seniors here in Bermuda. Just saying a happy day, a hello, and of course the team at the Ministry Aging and Disability Services, who also provides services intervention for dementia in Bermuda as well.
1: As well, okay, great. All right, if they need to contact you or your department, how can they do that?
2: You know, I can never remember the number.
1: Oh, it's
2: because of these devices.
3: Yes, I know.
1: I love it. She's like, Nikita, what? Girl, please.
2: It's all, I'm blaming the devices.
3: Yes, that's right. Because I had it here, too, and I was like,
2: because we don't have to remember them anymore.
1: Yeah, just blame it on the device.
3: The number?
1: Well, Minister, I can
2: the number
1: go ahead.
2: Is 246-7550.
1: You guys, ladies, thank you so much. I appreciate
3: it. It's been our pleasure. Thank you. Pleasure as well.
1: You guys, coming up next, we've got our Magic Spotlight, which is on Bermuda's own Ebony Bascom with Another Day. I'm going to come right back out after that and officially close out the worship room. I got to take pictures with these ladies, and then you'll be seeing it. I'll post it on our Facebook page as well, all right? So keep it here. We'll be right back. It's Magic.

0: steadfast love of the Lord never ceases. His mercies never come to an end. They are new every morning. Great is your faithfulness.
1: Woo, busy day here in the worship room on Magic 102.7. Man, I'm so glad no one is coming behind me, but I still got to let you know what is coming up here on Magic 102.7. Fam, thank you guys. So again, you know, you got the information right about Dementia Bermuda. Thank you so much, Rhea. Thank you so much to the minister for stopping by. 707-0600. You know what stuck with me? Because, you know, it's the part where Rhea said I was in denial. She said she was, and sometimes we can be, because when we see our parents active this way and that way, we know we tend to be that way and deny about some other things in life as well, right? So she said, first of all, get help immediately, as early as possible, family. So you can reach out to Dementia Bermuda. Again, their number is 707-0600. 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You are not alone. You are not alone, okay? 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Whew, and I still got an MC tonight. I know. I still got an MC tonight. Yeah, 6 to 9 p.m. at Cedar Bridge Academy, right? Anyway, you guys, look. Jill, oh my goodness, the cat, well, for some of you, the cat is out of the bag. I'm telling you, the cat is out of the bag. Family, did I let you know that Inter Island Communications, really Hot 107.5, will be celebrating their 22nd anniversary. Yes, 22nd anniversary. I already told you on Saturday, July the 5th, right? I mean, Sunday, excuse me, I keep saying Sunday, July the 5th, okay? Now, the reason why I told you if you enjoy Bermuda Idol, you're really going to enjoy this, because the former Bermuda Idol winners, from the past, they are going to be the highlights of the 22nd anniversary celebration and buffet, all right? You've got performances by Jesse Seymour, Olivia Hamilton, Mr. Dread, Samantha Smith, Original Live Wires, and the Soul Sisters. Okay? So former Bermuda Idol winners and those that will have in top places in Bermuda Idol as well, or, you know, involved in some of our events like the Soul Sisters. Well, one of our Bermuda Idol winners, Rakisha Benz, she's part of the Soul Sisters. So you have Bermuda Idol winners and more. Let me say that, okay? And so again, Sunday, July the 5th, Cedar Bridge Courtyard. And I will let you know, you don't have to come get tickets now. Tickets will be available officially on Monday, okay? Tickets will be available officially starting on Monday, June the 1st, okay? Tickets are $85, family, and they're going to be available here at Hot 107.5 and Magic 102.7, as well as at 27th Century Boutique, Hi Aunt Sharon, and on ptix.bm. 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Again, Hot One Inter Island Communications, 22nd anniversary celebration and buffet. So it's $85, but it includes a buffet. You got it? All right, good. Jesse Seymour, Olivia Hamilton, Mr. Dread, Samantha Smith, Original Live Wires, The Soul Sisters. Man, oh man, 6:30 p.m. Got it? Yeah. In the courtyard. I like when we have events outside in the courtyard. It's really, really nice. Now, family, spring into the arts. This is the final one out of four. Yes. The East family of schools are getting together tonight. General admission is $5 at the door. Advanced patron. Well, you should have bought those advanced patron tickets, but you still might be able to get them on gpass.bm for $25. I'll see your face in the place, okay? All right, good. So tonight, looking forward to seeing you, family. Absolutely. All right. All right. All right. All right. Anything else that I need to let you guys know? 6 to 9 p.m., 3 hours. We're going to be in and we're going to be out. Yeah. Nikita's got to get home by bedtime, 10 o'clock, to get some rest. Hey, I did not realize that Harbor Nights goes into 10 o'clock. I thought it's going to be over at 9 and I'll be leaving. And then I looked at my auntie and she's like, oh, this music is really good. I'm like, okay, let me stay for my auntie. She was loving hindsight. So thank you guys so much. She had a wonderful evening last night because of you and because of the Gumbies as well. All right, you guys. 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You can call 478-3331, 478-3331, or email jperry@moed.bm. Okay? You heard Ebony Bascom, Another Day. I think I might play it again, though. You know I like that song. Thank God for Another Day. It might be the first song you officially hear in the 2 o'clock hour. I know we're in it. Actually, it is, because I lined it up. So yeah, after I officially close things out. Well, look, if you've been listening in, and whether it was a scripture, whether it was a song, whether it was a word, whether it was a prayer, and God is letting you know that salvation is now, then go ahead. No better time than the present. I tell you, I love to love you into heaven. All right. I love to love you into heaven. And so I'm going to lovingly lead you with a prayer. Just say, Heavenly Father, I accept that I've sinned and fallen short of your glory. I believe in my heart that Jesus Christ died upon the cross for my sins and was raised again. I now confess with my mouth that Jesus Christ is my Lord and Savior. Well, family, since you prayed that prayer, welcome into the kingdom of God. There's no place I'd rather be, and there's certainly no place I'd rather you be, okay? All right, good. So find yourself a Bible-believing, Holy Ghost place of worship where you can grow and grow and grow. And matter of fact, hey, join us, Heritage Worship Center with One Body in Christ Movement for God's Purpose. Yep, we're going to be at Victoria Park this Sunday, 11 a.m. Yeah, what? Outside the walls, right? I'm thinking of church without walls. Hello, we're coming together for this. So we're looking forward to seeing your face in the place. All right, today is Thursday. We've got Don Rochelle coming up this evening from 7:30 to 9:30 p.m. with Smooth Jazz. Yours truly on Thursdays from 10 to 2. Nurse Beverly Howell her show's being filled in right now by Faria from 7 to 9 with Magic Mornings. 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Wait, I think Bootsy's away right now, right? I think he comes back next week, okay? 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So without further ado, we're going to close things out with the Aaronic Blessing. It happens as we speak it. So with your hands raised, except if you are driving, operating heavy machinery, or holding the baby, keep your hands with the app, but let's speak it together. Here we go. May the Lord bless you and keep you. May the Lord make his face to shine upon you and be gracious unto you. May the Lord lift up his countenance upon you and give you peace in the name of Jesus. Family, remember to spread the nine fruit of the Spirit: love, joy, peace, patience, kindness, goodness, faithfulness, gentleness. Exercise that self-control. Remember that the Worship Room loves you to life. I'll see you later. And family, don't let nobody water down your Jesus. You got that right. All right, Ebony Bascom with Another Day after you officially get into the 2 o'clock hour. I'm just saying, I love you to life. See you later. And don't let nobody water down your Jesus again.
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Bermuda. Are you ready for the ultimate vibe on the water? Sunday, May 31st is the Pink Paradise Boat Party aboard the Coral Princess. 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Boat leaves promptly at 3 p.m. Then Darrow's Wharf at 3:30 p.m. and Old Boys Point at 3:45. 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Featuring

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1: Wow! We're gonna do this quick. Come on, we gotta roll through this.

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1: 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And I'm Maya Palacio. A man is in the hospital after being shot on the night of May 27th. Police say shortly after 10:30 p.m. on Wednesday, they received reports of gunshots in the Cedar Park area of Prospect. Officers and emergency medical services were sent to the scene, where initial investigations confirmed that a firearm had been discharged outside a nearby residence and one man had been shot. He was taken by ambulance to the hospital for treatment. The extent of his injuries has not yet been confirmed. Police are now appealing for anyone with information to come forward, especially area residents with ring cameras or CCTV systems who may have captured suspicious activity before or after the shooting. Anyone with information can contact Detective Inspector Nido Barker on 717-2176. Moreover, with food prices still putting pressure on households, the conversation around growing your own food is no longer just a hobby. For many, it's becoming a practical survival skill. And the hope for farmers like Malachi Simons, also known as Just a Farmer, is to continue building that skill with their mission.
2: Just a Farmer's mission is rooted in renewal, healing the soil, inspiring connection, and cultivating sustainability and food security through action.
1: And that is the wider backdrop to this year's Grow, Eat, Save Gardening program, where 45 residents have now graduated after learning how to grow fresh produce at home. This year, the program also expanded, with the Ministry of Home Affairs helping to establish a new teaching garden at the Devonshire Recreation Club. Home Affairs Minister Alexa Lightbourne says that kind of local action is one part of a bigger food security picture. She has also pointed to CARICOM as another possible pathway, saying regional cooperation could help Bermuda strengthen supply chains, diversify imports, and have a greater voice in food security planning. And Health Minister Kim Wilson says the program's 10-year run shows the value of partnerships between government, community groups, churches, volunteers, and agriculture organizations. In other news, there's still time to nominate a young person who deserves to be seen. The deadline for the Youth Trailblazers Out Front 2026 has been extended to June the 5th. The Ministry of Youth, Social Development and Seniors says the initiative celebrates Bermuda's graduating students who have shown achievement, perseverance, service, creativity, leadership, and strong character. It is open to 2026 graduates, including final year middle school students, senior school students, and students in private or specialized programs. The new deadline is June 5th, and nominations can be made at bit.ly/youthtrailblazer2026. And finally, summer is getting a big screen welcome on the Hamilton waterfront. Fresh Air Films Sunset Cinema is coming to Old Boys Point on Saturday, June 20th, with two movies under the stars. Families can catch Disney and Pixar's Elio at 6 p.m., followed by Mission Impossible, The Final Reckoning at 8:30. 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Entry is free, but you'll need a receipt of $25 or more from any City of Hamilton business dated between May 1st and June 20th. One receipt gets up to 4 people in. And that's your Inter-Island Communications News Brief. 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
2: And good afternoon. I'm meteorologist Johnny Storm in the Weather Center. We're here on a Thursday afternoon. We start off with an approaching cold front leading us to a small craft warning in effect now for this afternoon through Friday morning, already ahead of the front. Winds are out of the west and southwest, running about 20, 25 miles an hour here at LFW International. I wouldn't be surprised to see some gusts reaching as high as 35 miles an hour as there is an interaction between a calm high-pressure center to our south and the stormy cold front to our northwest helps to initiate southwest to west at least 20 to 30 miles an hour and at times higher. In addition to that, the cold front itself is forecast by computer models to move through us here probably about 2 or 3 o'clock in the morning, early tomorrow, before dawn. This will likely be accompanied by showers, thunder showers. Looking at Bermuda Weather Service radar now, some of the fringe showers at the leading edge of showers with that front, still about 225 kilometers or about 145 miles north of Hamilton. So it'll be dry this afternoon, but then increasingly stormy in the overnight hours tonight. Now, furthermore, the forecast models show that the front will leave us drier tomorrow. Then a warm front will come back into our area here Saturday evening with rain. Then comes the new cold front with a low pressure center attached to it on Sunday, and as a result, late Saturday night, Sunday especially, very windy, very rainy, very stormy. And then after that, we should see a calming high pressure system build in quieter weather on Monday. There's one tropical wave which we're watching today. It's about 42 west, not a big deal. It's moving westward towards Trinidad Tobago, the northeast coast of South America on Saturday. And other than that, though, the forecast model is no longer suggesting a low may develop over the Northwest Caribbean or the Western Atlantic that could become tropical next week. Earlier models were thinking one might develop, no longer to be the case. All right, our forecast then, calling on skies, partly cloudy, this afternoon. We are dry and windy with a high temperature, 81 Fahrenheit, 27 Celsius. Tonight, it's a 70% chance of late night showers, storms, windy at low at 70 Fahrenheit, 21 Celsius. Friday, the rain will shut down by mid-morning. Skies will become variably cloudy afterwards, not quite so windy, but with seas still elevated at around 2.5 meters, the high 77 Fahrenheit, 25 Celsius, and then move ahead towards the weekend. It looks like, first of all, Saturday's weather is going to be partly sunny in the morning, clouding up in the afternoon, windy, and with the high at 78 Fahrenheit, 26 Celsius, while a 80% chance of rain, storms, gusty winds, 30 to 40 miles an hour. Saturday night, Sunday, the high Sunday at 76 Fahrenheit, 24 Celsius.
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Both Magic and Hot are now global. 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

All right. Hey, that was Stevie Wonder with something called All in Love is Fair. But we're going to keep moving right along. You know, we've got to get this musical magical carpet nice and hot and ready for you. And all my listeners out there, I'm going to repeat this over and over again. Remember, jazz has no expiration date.

are getting real smooth up in here. And of course, you know, this one happens to be called People Make the World Go Round, featuring Marion Meadows.

All right, I'm going to give a shout out to my friend Cal. Always gives me a call every Thursday. And he always wants to let us know here at Inter-Island Communications that we're doing a fantastic job. Thanks for that, Cal. Also, give a shout out to his family, his work colleagues, and his friends. Well, sit back and relax and enjoy your musical ride on the magic carpet, Cal.

All right, hey, that was Olita Adams with something called I Hope You Dance. Okay, on the musical magical carpet now happens to be Paul Jackson Jr. with something called 1 O'Clock Blues.

Bermuda. Are you ready for the ultimate vibe on the water? Sunday, May 31st is the Pink Paradise Boat Party aboard the Coral Princess. Boarding starts at Dockyard at 2:45 sharp. Boat leaves promptly at 3 p.m. Then Darrow's Wharf at 3:30 p.m. and Old Boys Point at 3:45. Don't be late. Featuring some of your favorite DJs, E.T. 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Plus,